and suitor. I am not worried. Now say a woman suitor.

Praise God, praise God, praise God, praise God. Tearful, I shall fall once again. Mosomfo, any Erade Akwa, Reverend Robert Kofi, head pastor of Glorious Mission Chapel, GMC for short, a church located at Taifa, Burkina, to be precise, a place to discover and to develop your God-given potential. Unyati, nyumupe, no one who say, Erade Akwa, any Erade Som for Reverend Robert Kofi, head pastor of Glorious Mission Chapel, GMC for short. Asori wa Taifa, Burkina, to be precise, a place to discover and to develop your God-given potential. That is our slogan. Every Tuesday, bia ya bompa ya brani ya tudi ngesemeni awakane ne wa Chimota Forest Station 37 by the grace and the mercies of God because of rain season inti ye yi edi aba asori dem ayo Taifa Burkina to be precise every Tuesday 8 a.m. to 11 a.m. 3 hours solid aggressive prayer that brings total restoration in every aspect of your life. Don't forget say every Friday bia so 6 to 8:30, our Sum Kase Ayatu Din, Signs and Wonders Night, ye chenya miasem, na ye jina so abompai. That is the only key, our capacity to bring deliverance and cause the face of God to shine over our life. First Friday of every month, and so, ye ye all night, Kase Ayatu Din, Breakthrough War Night, by the grace and the mercies of God. 9th edition, Ebe Basso, on the 5th of June, 9th edition, there's a starting Breakthrough War Night in the Toso and Kron, any days coming 5th June, the 6th month of 2026. Yani Radia Kwa, any Radi Shonfo, Prophet, Onyamini Pa Kesye, Emmanuel Utuahene, Prophet Emmanuel Utuahene, or no, and about the grace and the message of God, 5th June, the first Friday of June, 6th month of 2026, Breakthrough War Night, 9th edition, Udiweni Echle, Glorious Mission Chapel, Taifa, Burkina, Uko Google Map, Onoso Pe, now Bo, Glorious Mission Chapel, Domi Kwabrinya, Map, Onoa, Duweba, sorry for you, Nano Pastor Robert, Efi, Mayira, Ebano, Map, Onoa, Nedine Bay, and Tunya Boshem, Glorious Mission Chapel, Domi Kwabrinya Pe, Map, Onoa, Duweba, I saw the compound ho. Now you have a boom. Asum. Don't forget, say, every Sunday be I asum. Start 7 a.m. to 10:30 a.m. Bra. Na uni yembe kambum yem sum yame. That is the essence of life. A braboni shi meni pa. On to sebe hundi obo wo. Nguwe trimu pani butantia eradi edibo wa very necessary. A very, very, very important. And once again, Efa akwenye so, emobia good morning, good afternoon, good evening, depending upon your geographical location. Once again, Glorious Hour on Peace FM 104.3, every Monday, 5 a.m. to 5:30 a.m. And our team in Kenya. And to once again, recommend Jumadie, Emma Unia. Now you are soon recommending money, Nia. 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
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The DKY comedy show. Basu kesie. 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Part 3 na midiesi. By the grace and the mercies of God, your son introduced you another topic. I am very, very important. Time on time, eka, ewa kasafidiye kasi su say, dea ma obiye suronko, ewa abrabom, ese wene se onimibia unim. 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And our VIP. And our ordinary praise. So life is a choice.
choice that we make it in life, and it determine the outcome of your life. Then find shower dream say obia no obia messi and you no correct da. Obi no be saying. So we are jitum say obia no obia babo wabra bo biare biara. 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Onim bibi a wu nim. Anti nim diadye feni knowledge. Broni bekase aye very vital for elevation. Knowledge is very vital. Anti na okan Jeremiah rade se. Jeremiah chapter 6 verse 16. I say, I will give you a shepherd after my heart who will feed you with knowledge and wisdom. Jeremiah 6:16. I will give you a shepherd after my heart who will feed you with wisdom and knowledge. I say, Memo, I shall fool a mirror at my kumape. Nobody knows any name dear at the tomb. 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Aye very dangerous. Aye very dangerous. Life is a choice. So decide se, you acquire knowledge from the word of God. Sabi menye jimifuo. Proverbs chapter 27. 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Na aye concrete. 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Yesi daya. Yedi le foundation. 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Ma aye concrete. But Proverbs chapter 27, verse 3, why would you make it? Or see, Jimmy, so be a Jimmy for any Jimmy mood do as in concrete. And the time we say, Obey and Yanseni, now by day and Yanseni, Obey and Yanseni through the word of God. And the, Isaiah said, wisdom and knowledge shall be the stability of our time. Wisdom and knowledge shall be the stability of our time. Your praise, your generation, we, your dinyansa, any nimdia, or nyamimu nyansa. Until the late Agbusha Benson, the horse, I say, your inability to acquire information will lead to your deformity. Quote, from the late Agbusha Benson, the horse, African lion, or say, your inability to acquire information will lead to your deformity. Reverend Dr. Abraham Chubundu, who say, until you discover, you can recover. Until you discover, you can recover. The late Reverend Dr. Max Moreau announced to say, your inability to understand a purpose of a thing tends to be abused. Quote, from the late Dr. Max Moreau, Mr. Repeat, I say, your inability to understand a purpose of a thing tends to be abused. So one thing to me, poor. Any butenti radiye bibi abuse webem. Me kase, koke aye good. But one thing reason ti aye kokeya. Uba num na wasayi. We aye good. One thing butenti aye wea. Because ye dibiye papers. Aye niyama bebre. Nyamiya mwase hunum. Nyamiya mwase hunya. Ebe sayo. Anunti na Monday after Monday. Me back as a fideso, by the solid word of the Lord, that have ability to bring total transformation over
every aspect of your life. Praise God. Eradia Kwani, Reverend Robert Kofi, Help Pastor of Glorious Mission Chapel, GMC for short. Aswari Watai for Burkina. Every Sunday, yes, from starting 5, 7 a.m. to 10:30 a.m. Anopa, non song, non do any fun, neapong. Fiada, yewon pabo brani aya to the Science and Wonders Night. 6 p.m. to 8:30 p.m. latest 9 o'clock. First Friday of every month. You were all night, Kesaya to the Breakthrough War Night. 9th edition. Ababa Sunyami Atuma. On the 9th of June, Yani Prophet Emmanuel Otuahene, and ASA all night, Kesaya, 9 p.m. to the next day, 4 a.m. Don't forget, every Tuesday, Gethsemane Hour, at the premises of Glorious Mission Chapel, 8 a.m. to 11 a.m. We are transfer office. Now make you, now contribute her. By the grace and the message of God, yet the amount are very, very important. Bible said, by strength shall no man prevail. Won't to me for when he can any your brabum, I am possible. Auntie Anna, message I'm not starting here. 3 weeks today. Now watch me as I said, ne, may conclude in you now, I very necessary. May back as a video, by the grace and the message of God, a radima mean party information amount. Penim dia echira kwain empaboye bababu anka say lack of prayer man people are perish. Fasting is good. Bababu anka say lack of fasting man people are perish. Holiness is good. Babu anka say lack of holiness man people are perish. Faith is good. Babu anka say lack of faith or say lack of knowledge because to me empire abo empire on yami pesa obo strategically it depends upon the amount of knowledge you have about prayer. It depends upon the amount of knowledge you have about faith. So knowledge is a regulator. Information is a regulator. May say repeat it. Onyame boye nina pe. Say ni subansu ene neseso. But when it comes to rankings in life, when it comes to achievement in life, when it comes to success in life, we are not equal. Fasa wajumusa. Dear obinim ene mani yesurunko. And then part three, the prosperity of your soul. Okra eye yo, the prosperity of your soul. One of the things I say, Oti Asiani say, the moment I be born again, I accept Christ as your Lord and personal Savior. The second thing on yami yani say, Osha Asiye Shirao. Because I accept Christ as your Lord and personal Savior. Ne radi anfa ye yo, anto usua. Won't be maintain salvation. And the yano because Pastor Saba, yen preach salvation, prosperity in kwa, there won't yasen ya men bisa. There won't yasen men ka. Salvation, boni bakese a package, a holistic. Salvation te se, wet your plane ticket, nebi a woo tu kwa kwa man on it. Shannon so se, a shua benum a part of your ticket. A diani obedi a part of your ticket. Ne plane and kasabe bia utra ele determine the type of service ya bo fa amount be bia utra o train mu se o ko first class se o ko business se o ko economy ana chere the type of service abe receive sana nyame mutie jidie ni ahofoma wudi menyame no ana chere the type of blessing erade adebeto so and to come Matthew chapter 6 verse 33 as he seek first the kingdom of God and the righteousness of the kingdom, and everything that pertains to the kingdom shall be added unto you. As he shall osura hindiye, any a hindiye ni trene kane na dia kenyi nara, and tinyami ondina ye ye yo. 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I have glorious mission chapel ni. As you know, name Yesu. Knowing Jesus has nothing to do with Asoria Uko. Because Ushia Yesu mpuni mpua. Bro ni beka se. There will be total transformation in every aspect of your life. That is where prosperity emanates from. Praise be to Jesus our Lord. Anti, ode ukila nama Yesu no. Ohona yeyo esha se. Anti ti ase se.
Broni Bekase, it is your birthright to prosper. It is the heartbeat of God for you and I to prosper. But the prosperity must start from somewhere. Ye your association is Ubehu Christ. And the third John, third book of John, Mekane Kakra, chapter 1 verse 2, where empire, Osmanfo John, Apostle John, eyi ye ema urade asori that time anami yi sampai na amam se uda wo mpaso se uti ukem 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as I know that your soul prospered spiritually. John said, Odafue, me empire say, Adini na esi uye, nanya huwaden, sedia esi ukra eye, okan soul huwasem. Nasa prosperity always begin from the soul. Nasa where the word soul okra no, soul okra. 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I a friend sozo. S-O-Z-O. The word so came from a Greek word called sozo. Meaning, as a senior, meaning salvation. Wholeness for the spirit and the soul and the body. 1 Thessalonica chapter 5 verse 23. And also kanwasem. First book of Thessalonica chapter 5 verse 23. Hebrews chapter 4 verse 12. Hebrews chapter 4 verse 12. Psalm 42 verse 11. 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

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And the first Timothy, chapter 3, verse 16, or say, atreni na fi nyankupo humi imu. 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Praise be to Jesus. Ne nya atenetene, and tenetene, tini imu nyanyi, ama onyankupo nipa ewe peye. Praise be to Jesus. And who the other you be deceived? Deception has nothing to do with the level of your education. Ume timi ayo hene, you can be deceived. Ume timi ayo president, you can be deceived. Ume timi ayo director, you can be deceived. Ume timi ayo chef, you can be deceived. Deception has nothing to do with the level of your education. Deception is like an influence. Dr. Masmoro said, no matter your age, no matter your level in society, no matter your status, if you are not careful, you can be deceived or influenced. Praise be to Jesus. I come in the next 4 minutes. Tell me if I, and tell me be another. And sempa minu kese u tiabon se, there will be a total transformation. Tell her, ya kusku kotia fees, na ya jinimdiye. Ya kusku e kotia school fees, na ya jinimdiye. 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Praise God. Are you ready? Reverend Robert Kofini, entity, top for can I say, the prosperity of your soul. God wants to prosper your soul. Matthew said the word soul came from a Greek word called sozo, which means salvation, wholeness for the spirit, soul and the body. Nyame pese, okra, unipedia, usunsum, esu ye, na eniyama baku baku nine, and a form okra. Four major things, that form soul. One, your mind. Second, your emotion. Third, your imagination. Fourth, your memory. Sanya menai ene kabum eye soul. Okra no eye personality. Okra no su ye information center. The amount of information you have about life, about God, determine the level of your elevation. Until that ye ha. Mi Yeshua say, Peace FM, eye ejumakuo kesiye. Ni papa kodia. Ba wa kesi no maketia ense. Mi nyi ni se. So bi kwa first degree. Ano kwa PhD. Oni di asebi oko school. Edu secondary school beji aketia pe. In life, you are being paid by the amount of information you have acquired. And to be bia bama wa brabo. Akwe ni mbiya determined. And to na Sunday after Sunday. Mi invite you. Glorious Missing Chapel is a Wednesday church. Information center. We feed you with a word, solid word of God. And Yeshua Gabako said, we declare nothing, we do nothing, only the solid word of God. Praise be to Jesus, our Lord. We will the next 2 minutes. May they know my seven tudra. Matra reception for no less than 20 to 30 minutes. Nothing poucha what frame. 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You will never be a liability. Your sons and daughters will never be a liability. You will never die before your time without fulfilling your God-given assignment. Me no mercy ni 0244. Esaya Mumu. 0244. 475957. I am a WhatsApp line. 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

0: 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Yani Prophet Emmanuel Otuahene, don't forget, Ochre Kiswaya Dumwa, 8 a.m. to 11 a.m. Gethsemane Hour, aggressive prayer with total breakthrough. Our premises of Glorious Mission Chapel. Every Sunday, yes, from Esate. And upon 7 to 11 o'clock. Now you're the assuming you're not going to be here. Per time, not visit here. Now you will never regret. Onyame ever since I'm shepherd. Unto Sebastian, now what you send then. Keep listening. I leave you into the hands of God. May the peace of God multiply. May the Lord bless you and keep you. May the Lord cause his faith to shine upon you. May no Jack, one of the gentlemen, our senator, Fita, won't take you to another level. Peace. Buyaka.
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3: 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Our pharmacies, ne chemical shops, Osun's chemist, and a ton of Dodo Ewada Braka Accra. 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

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Yes, new week, 18th May 2026. Better Israel young couple, Hino Hene, Femi young couple, or sooner or Kono Chadina, and young pay Nana Pebbia will be out of work coming home and fasted a merry Radi Sansi, ye, and a play of water. A dear chinwa, and I see. Yeah, can you obey the moon? He and say, and quite a dasu a woho. In young couples, and they and a pay. So may mark mark with noon, fifth month of the year 2026. So kwa dasu kurawa, nyango pansi. 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Tiano pay, baby, I will be a mini uncle Pansi. Sansa, why ye be? Family, I'm an okas will be the baby. I won't pay what team or your jeffo. And so, no, me, no, to me, Cassa, to me, to me, the OPB, Cassida, and me, Randy. To be so, Tim, and all for how be more. She ready to the view, ye, young coupon, to the view, do you see? We see you. Brebia, your old family, a addition, dear. But if you know who ye, and any man, a bonny, a bonny, maybe be packed. Young Copon, a to the view. Do Brebby and Yamabeshan win when Yama Sabranos when I want some person or ye bribi, Tinipa, a brand Yamip person or ye bribi panel, number one some so person or ye bribi. 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

0: 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And somewhere I did bring one of Penny B in me.
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2: 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We use a scanning free system, economic system, and can come up as a human, or Munya. Moses, it is a before specialization, we say, secure or minor doors, and yet you may be a yen, you are in free more. Now we are in the brain, now we are bros, after Moses or Mope, a BIA human, or Munya be. And then there be a maker say, civilization will be a year. But we know amount to no more year, which free more, a too aggressive, and doors too much.
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3: when a court denies bill not to serve justice but to serve silence it has administered political censorship from the bench and that with the greatest respect is a betrayal of every principle that gives judicial office its authority its dignity and its legitimacy. Now, let me specifically deal with the nature of the remand. It was a BNI remand, and indeed, even so, there is a missing court order. No court order drawn. Every remaining doubt about the political character of this prosecution is removed by the decision to remand Mr. Abronye into BNI custody. The BNI, by law, is Ghana State Intelligence and Security Service. It is not a remand prison. It exists to address genuine threat to national security.
0: Chese wa chemu di achese saye di abronye ako BNI for akachi emumeho eni ama ni remand ako ako pieno enye ni papemu. 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
3: you should know that your 4 years is now left with some 2.5 years. Your time will come. Those judges should know that President Mahama's tenure will soon come to an end. They should know this. That God willing, 2028 will be Dr. Bawumia's tenure. Indeed, we are reminding them that neither explanation is acceptable in a constitutional democracy. Both demand accountability. Now we see the ghost of criminal libel coming back, buried by Kufo, but resurrected by President Mahama.
0: Oni payete ne kasei yon munyanfo Alexander Afenyo Makin Pius Bedu Bansen and a kwachron simi ebaye.
1: Vice President Professor Jenana Opoku Ajumai Akasa Ede Atubiache Hiyase Ebi Mai Yetimi Eboye Hunsopa Na Yehwesi Ebitimi Atutuye Niyema Eye Sanse Se Yepedache Papa Ehunua Na Ewosenye Kwa Hudwa 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
4: We are invited to reflect on what leadership requires in a period of change and why Africa's future will depend not only on growth but on inclusiveness and resilience of the systems we build. This is a conversation about institutions, opportunity, technology, and the capacity of states to stay on course. Policies such as the 24-hour economy, financing frameworks for micro, small, and medium-sized enterprises. In Ghana, we have recognized that while access is important, inclusion must lead to opportunity, which in turn must lead to transformation. And on the diversity of thought and competence within leadership systems themselves, that is increasingly under strain.
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4: It is within this context that we are advancing one of our flagship initiatives, the Women's Development Bank. The Women's Development Bank is not simply another financial institution. It is a structural response to a long-standing gap within our financial system. That is, the exclusion of women, particularly women operating within the informal economy, from safe and sustainable access to capital. The future of African governance.
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0: Yadi kasebono eko amonone, eyo mame ni msemse ibole yini tiwe bibi memu hasebium. 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
0: 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So say be a dine was see set with the factory and I say was see say ye office and I say work as a ufi cra we see at mono wo ni yina and what and chance ya what they ever bow a multimedia crew so na a 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
5: Oh, that is in kind.
4: Hey, no, no.
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11: Ay, miya me ma. 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Thanks to you computer clinic ba ye. 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
10: Oh.
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10: 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Oh. Thanks to you computer clinic.

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3: 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Say yes, there, Crusoe dear. Odd of way, wouldn't say KKP Pro. It's in the say, any challenger? Answer near simple. 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KKP Pro, only co-equal. I didn't see near man. A free cement, binding wires, iron rods, a qua near man, a depager dancing one. KKP Pro Enterprise, beer, bring us any money in a bee. Na if you are picture dynasty where you know, na kasubo. And you still trust us, na de beguswa. KKP power ne pape bi. And yet de obey the wind. And from a fire, ne tune nem yum ki crack a crack within someone near a boka, debi. And chance in us where you crew down some. Who drew KKP power who sent chance in Mugwa hodo. Wawa was stone coated, euro tiles, obi. 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I then turned out work with Maka Cranwell drum right here, toll booth. Kumase, far day, Mamponte, Quainum. And can I say some quantum person so dobro 0244-912100 and our 020-399-7372 and our Kumase Fadi Dienum 0544-684069. 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
4: 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Also, for penya, or no, any da, Assemblies of God, Ghana, and no, Michelle General Superintendent, Reverend Steve Wingham, and no, so, so, to, a software, you know, for a software, you know, one more, 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
3: 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Is a say Ghana ye way a global and ye Ghana pe a commission debi. 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
3: 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Yada mwasi eniti. Ghana's Morning Voice. The one and only Chairman General of our time. Otna pa kemua na eyoko kroko.

0: 4.3. Would you mean Taki?
1: The name of he who died and laid in the grave and arose triumphant on the third day, Jesus Christ, the Son of the living God. And now every whisperings and every message that the enemy will send to us, we command it to be arrested and negated by divine authority. We command the enemy, you will not speak, you will not utter a word, you will not whisper. Every threatenings and fears and intimidations and every spirit of every familiar spirit that will try to reveal pictures and bring panic and fears and nightmare and bad dreams in any shape or form, we halt it in the name of Jesus Christ, the Son of God. We forbid you. We mute the voice of the enemy in the blood of Jesus. We command you to lack the ability to speak about this matter. For whether we live or die, we live and we die unto the Lord. So now let the protection of God be doubled. We command that protection will double in the name of the Lord Jesus. And we decree, like the Jews said, never again.
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May 18, 2026, I depart you. Back in stride in service to God and country. Yasabe Byung. 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

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Enjoy that Nopaya, Baba Twajibedi and the Soul. May the Master Soul do a Fidia 2 Piece 104.3. 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Ebian Watipa, Ebian Aunted, Management Development Productivity Institute. Productivity, and no ya dia dia. Anopaya, you find 9 wahai, and you're better to come on. Ever bonnet to we are net down quick we have one sports group here Agupamaso Sam Ain't the African Athletics Championship in here. Yaji and so Anakoye. Oh name Samuel Ayepe. Sam Ayepe, you name no. And maybe a trim no and my shit between him in Swano. A woman about a boy me, you could crook Jimmy D. And Raya, what does someone I pay? Onya, baby, I will be a belated birthday wishes to you. Former member of parliament, I used one of someone I pay. Hope you had a good celebration. And today is your birthday, Mr. Osei Ajiman Bedu, aka Jim Billy. Bro. Birthday blessings to you, Jim Billy. Wishing Miss Isabella Na Akushia Kweno in Atlanta, Georgia, USA. Birthday blessings from Accra to you, Miss Isabella Na Akushia Kweno. It's from Miss Anita Kukua, Justice Amu Mensah, Monica Yate, all in Atlanta, Georgia. And from Eric Ansong, aka Japan Boga and Kantamanto to you. Drum Major Inspector Prince Ni Adote Ado. Birthday blessings to Drum Major Inspector Prince Ni Adote Ado of the Prison Regimental Band in Accra. It's from Francis Dodgy Maku at the Boston Prisons Barracks.

and Christine Ikefriye Nyakon of Christ Union School. Happy ninth birthday to you. Yesterday was your birthday, Christine Ikefriye Nyakon. It's from your mom, Jigbody, your sister, Nyamiye, and your dad, Kwejo Nyakon, and from the entire family to you as well. Wishing Jimato Jojoji birthday blessings to you, Jimato Jojoji. It's from your siblings, Ayram and Elinam, and your parents, Jifa and Michael, to you. Happy birthday, Jimato. Mrs. Edith Sapatinkofodia, birthday blessings to you, Mrs. Edith Sapatinkofodia. It's from your grandchildren, Jimato, Ayram and Elinam. Your children, Francis, Reverend Adam, Richard, and Jifa as well.

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That is Dr. Nana Saki and Mrs. Victoria Saki. Wishing your triplets God's blessings on this very special day. Happy birthday to them.

Mrs. Rita Dick Samuels. 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It's from your dear husband, Dixon, your children, Echo and Mommy C, wishing you God's blessings. Have a good celebration, madam. Mrs. Edith Essimode, that is Mrs. E.E. Mode, Associate Director, Deloitte & Touche Ghana. Birthday blessings from your parents, your husband, your son, and the entire family. Presbyters Jacob Anjiquino and Ebenezer Kwame Owusu. Birthday blessings to Presbyters Jacob Anjiquino and Ebenezer Kwame Owusu of Victory Presbyterian Church, Akwele near Kasua. It's from Opinion Kwachi to all of you. Wishing your dear mother, Mrs. Alberta P2 Ankara, a.k.a. Teacher Alberta, happy birthday number 75. It's from your dear son, Kwesia P2 Ankara, and from Mr. Kumi of SIC, your husband, Mr. James P2 Ankara, the children and the entire family. Blessings, Teacher Alberta, happy 75th birthday. And a belated one to Mrs. Patience Omani Ejikum, Estate Manager, Ridge Hospital in Accra. It's from your dear husband, Major General William Omani Ejikum, retired. Your three sons, Major Derek Omani Ejikum of 4BN, Captain Alfred Omani Ejikum of the Armored Recce Training School, and Edwin Omani Ejikum in the UK. Mama Patience, belated wishes to you. It's also from Kwab92. Kathke's Grace Margaret Okreku of the Presbyterian Church of Ghana Resurrection Congregation. Happy 80th birthday to Kathke's Grace Margaret Okreku. It's from the entire family, especially the Adi and Okreku families. It says my 4-year-old daughter Wendy Phyllis Yaira Obiman Newton of Faye of FDMS Montessori. Happy birthday to you, Wendy Phyllis Yaira Obiman Newton of Faye. And also Justice Abeku Newton of Faye and the entire family. Best wishes to all of you. Time check, 7:30. Yeah, MDP, man.

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1: 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I'm not paying, I'm in kind, for a night, I will studio her. Professor Elijah, is it Yendao?
2: Yes, please.
1: Professor Elijah Yendao, Director General, MDPI. Ifwa Kaiko Chemenu, your Acting Director, Training. Eric Safodankwa, Acting Director, Business Development. And Isaac Odum, Head of Department, General Management. Mi mamu ni na chima makwa ba na pe.
3: Edasi.
1: Boko odi a hadi boko mu na mu nam. Obi ka se MDPI dey.
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1: Professor Nyoho.
3: Yeah.
1: Ti no ka bro fu sa.
4: Yes. So MDPI simply stands for Management Development and Productivity Institute. This is an agency under the Ministry of Labor, Jobs, and Employment.
1: Mm-hmm.
4: MDPI, I don't know, let me just go quickly to take our listeners down the lane with respect to what, how, when MDPI

0: was set up.
1: Okay.
0: Yes, so you realize that those of us or people, those who have read about the Genesis regarding the setting up of various productivity corporations, centers, and institutes globally, you realize that, just to give our cherished listeners a brief and quick background to the setting up of productivity centers, corporations, and institutes.
1: Mm.
0: Following the First World War and then the Second World War, which ended in 1945, it became crystal clear that Europe and a large portion of the global economy were totally devastated. And so there was the need across the world to catch up in terms of what? Increasing productivity.
1: Okay.
0: So particularly Europe was highly devastated. Japan and several other countries that joined the war, including the USA, all these countries were highly devastated following the post-World War II. So what happened? Various countries, like I indicated, started trying to look at how they can improve production, considering that even how to feed in some countries became something that was very challenging. So countries in Europe, Asia, Africa, they started setting up productivity centers, productivity authorities, and so on and so forth. So that is a brief background to why various productivity centers, corporations, and then authorities were set up in the 40s, 50s, and 60s.
1: So that's the aftermath of the war?
0: Yes, out of the aftermath.
1: Okay.
0: Just a bridge.
1: And then when did we set ours up?
0: Yeah, so following that, Nkrumah then also saw that, look, Ghana did not exist in isolation.
1: Yeah.
0: So it became crystal clear that there was a need for Ghana to join its other countries and also look at how Ghana could become competitive, improve productivity, and then ensure that Ghanaians actually live have a good living standards. So if you look at MDPI, in terms of brief history, MDPI was established in 1964. This was a joint venture between the government of Ghana, ILO, that International Labour Organization, and UNDP. So they pool resources, funding together to set up Management Development Productivity Institute here in Ghana. But when it was set up, it wasn't an institute. It was called the National Productivity Center. That is somewhere in 1967. Following its setting up, it became a National Productivity Center in 1967. Later on, it became established and grounded in law in 1976 by LI 1077. The institute was formally handed to the government of Ghana in 1977. And that is where it became fully open by the government of Ghana.
1: When you say it was formally handed over, do you mean that from the UNDP and from the ILO?
0: Yes, from the ILO and UNDP.
1: Okay.
0: Actually, they provided the funding.
1: Okay.
0: And then Ghana did a bit of the technical staff and so on and so forth.
1: Mm.
0: Yes. So they followed 1977. So in terms of establishment, MDPI is about 62 years old. So you realize that compared to several other organizations in this country, MDPI is among the oldest, particularly even all the agencies that administer of labor, jobs, and employment. When you look at MDPI, since its existence, it has been very instrumental in conducting training, conducting productivity studies, improving management development, and then improving productivity techniques across various public and private agencies. So beyond this, MDPI is set as the leader nationwide in terms of development productivity, improvement strategies, and promotion of best management practices across various sectors of the economy. If you look at our core functional areas, MDPI undertakes management training and development. It also undertakes management consultancy advisory services.
1: Mm-hmm.
0: MDPI undertakes business management and research services and productivity studies and performance improvement techniques across both private and then the public sectors. In terms of departments, MDPI has about 7 to 8 departments. We have general management department, consultancy department, industrial engineering department, Marketing Department, Financial Management and Management Information Systems, and then Training Department. Then we also have the Business Development Department, Productivity and Research Directorate, IT Unit, HR Unit, Procurement Unit, Finance Administration, Projects Office, which is under the Director of Consultancy. Then we have General Services Unit, and then Canteen Unit, where we cook and feed our participants. So basically, this is a brief background to the certain number of MDPI, the various departments, our vision and mission. I'll put it here.
1: MDPI, Management Development Productivity Institute. We have a friend, National Productivity Week. Today is the 18th of May to 22nd. Obincheremu, National Productivity Week. Eno ye dia?
2: National Productivity Week, no?
1: Mm-hmm.
2: Eye event, we do it yearly.
1: Afibia mo ye?
2: Afibia ye ye.
1: Eni, yente mankada no?
2: At the point, no, ye jai kakra.
1: Okay.
2: Ena sisiya ya rekindled under the able leadership of our current director, Jena, and the person of Professor Elijah Yendao.
1: Mm-hmm.
2: So, no, ebe bring academia, any policy makers, any the general public together. And we have some lined activities. Theme nankasaye, transforming mindset, driving efficiency,
1: mm-hmm.
2: the MDPR approach for sustainable productivity for economic growth.
1: Okay.
2: Basically, sana team ne.
1: Enemy who are say transforming mindsets, driving efficiency. The MDPA approach to sustainable productivity for Ghana's economic growth. Now, and no more yeah.
2: Pacho yeah Accra.
1: Accra is on.
2: Pacho Accra there are various areas I
1: oh, okay, and yeah one place.
2: Pacho and yeah one place. And they say yeah media engagement as currently Ochina, yebe ye health screening.
1: Okay.
2: And yebe ye ministries.
1: Okay.
2: Ye ministries ho. Na Wednesday ya ye symposium.
1: Mm-hmm.
2: Uh-huh. Then Thursday no, ya lining up webinar.
1: Mm-hmm.
2: Inti yebe share ye webinar link no. Ewa ye website so. So that obia wa ye free bia betumia joining in.
1: Mm-hmm.
2: Patre. Inti basically this is the key things that we are doing for this.
1: Rebecca said transforming mindsets, driving efficiency. Why transforming mindsets? We are transforming the mindsets into what area? Then I'm going to say, you see,
2: okay, sir.
1: Are they Ghana for your born, Anna?
2: Pacho Devi.
1: Anna, Musha, I didn't yet.
2: Pacho Devi.
1: I'm Paul. I didn't yet.
2: Pacho Devi.
1: Ah, okay. So it's transforming mindsets. It's basically money in here.
2: Productivity, you know, starting with attitude,
1: okay.
2: Behavior.
1: Mm-hmm.
2: You need to improve productivity now. It was all started from that aspect.
1: Okay.
2: Because you can have all the beautiful systems, policies, technology in place, but it can fail.
1: True.
2: If you don't have the right attitude and mindset.
1: True.
2: To push it ahead. And until now, your days are winning. Until your team, you know, PK has highlights direct connection with mindset, productivity, any way economic growth. To send your team, you know, pay care a lot.
1: Emodu. Now, moya side into Wednesday, moya webinar area. Then what?
2: Pacho Wednesday, no ye symposium.
1: Symposium.
2: Pacho was Ghana Shippers Authority.
1: Now, webinar near that way.
2: Webinar near Thursday.
1: Near Thursday.
2: Pache on customer service excellence.
1: And the here Ghana hapa.
2: Pache inyapa.
1: Customer service.
2: Pache.
1: Hey. Inyapa. Then obviously I say, we are waiting in the area. Expectation here then.
2: At the end of the day, no ye per se, ye to me build a collaboration with government institutions,
1: mm-hmm.
2: employers, academia and general public, so that only productivity in the home for sure. Yeah, per se, also you create awareness on why there's the need for us to be productive. at the end of the day, so you say you inspire behavior and institutional change.
1: Okay.
2: Uh-huh. Now, last but not the least, you say to me, you think Ghana for drink fat and so say productivity in your economic concept. It's all of us our responsibility.
1: Way of life.
2: Uh-huh. Yeah, we should be involved. Yeah, we should be all responsible in that direction.
1: Ain't okay. Yeah, Pacho Mitio.
3: Chairman, if I may also come.
1: Pacho Mitio.
3: Maybe I say a call back to
1: me. Pacho Mwani.
3: Eric.
1: All right, Safo Danko, Acting Director of Business Development.
3: Yeah, Pacho Mitio. Go back to the mindset aspect.
1: I don't know, Mitio.
3: Yeah, I think, sir, Director General, Ebra will be taking over MDPI, you know.
1: Yeah.
3: Yeah, calling on the Chief of Staff.
1: All right, Julius Debra.
3: Yeah, all right, Julius Debra. We went there and then visited him. And we introduced some mindset, you know. Chief of Staff was so happy because in his mind, he was thinking that mindset change is one of the problems of Ghana. Einstein, Ekan Bibi, that Einstein, okay, say, the problems we solve cannot, or the problems we face cannot be solved by the same level of thinking that created
1: the problem.
3: So we need to come together as a country. Patriotism is missing. Hard work has now become something that is not even found in our various institutions. So this is the main reason why we want to tie mindset change to productivity improvement.
1: Just say you hear say adwene be sesa.
3: Exactly.
1: Na ya dwene ya man ho, ya dwene ya dwuma ho, se ne be man ya dwuma tumpon. Eno. But ya dwuma ke se pa o.
3: Eso.
1: Because say me kan na you for person be adwene, but adwene nya. Adwene
3: eso.
1: Eso. Adwene nya.
3: Eso.
1: Adwene nya. Eti sa na wo twa mo yesa de ye be wie no Oradum, me misa se ye be wie no and then be man we hu se ebia indicators ni ni ya hwe we ya ye nya adwin sakra ka kra na nya bi den ne ba mu ehun.
4: Okay, but that's chairman.
1: Yes sir.
4: Dia ba ma ya hu ye workplace performance another improvement. Because the me kind adwin ye no sabi e wada ye ye ye chichiro ho kakra. Only a package in Kakra.
1: Package in was that some brain, you know. But you mean say?
4: Acting director, business training kind, you know. You can have all the system in place, have all the competencies on board, but say attitude. Na yedi yejumane ya. Emma and Fa Mpuntum, and see, your expectation, the we are.
1: Yeah.
4: Maybe to the discipline. Bit the punctuality, regularity, and then one of these are some of the things that I have yarding.
1: No,
4: now one aspect, your pattern is just a supply, your friendly be presentism.
1: Only about it.
4: Obibo Quedumum, and a papa at 6 o'clock, upon right time, Okwa on your BBR.
1: Don't in a market,
4: HR for your friend presentism. No output of work.
1: Just our present is on both.
4: Oh, yes. The check absenteeism, the check presentism. So, the main expectation, the boy, you know, you're too mum, you're a major, you're an accordioner. Ghana, so after the temple of
1: Matty. Back to you, Prof, for closing comments. What would you say at the end of the day you'd have achieved? Because I know that, as if was said, we started, we stopped, we're starting it all over again. At the end of the day, what? Closing comments.
0: Yeah, yes, thank you, Chairman. You see, just as the director for training, Ifo just outlined, basically today is media engagement where we are trying to avert people's minds to the importance of what? Mindset shift, attitudinal transformations, and then trying to sensitize the general public to understand that, look, Ghana is going nowhere. Workers are demanding for higher wages. Government somehow from the side of labor pretends to be paying. To address this particular canker, Chairman, the only way out is for us to simply just change our mindsets. You know what? We get to the workplace, go early, report, get to work, ensure that what you are supposed to do for the day, it is done. You execute it with joy, alacrity, love your nation. Look, get committed, serve customers well, make the workplace lovely, let mm-hmm. your clients feel comfortable, you know. We should increase productivity. That's the only way out. Once productivity increases by changing our mindsets, automatically we're going to have our economy ballooning. It will expand.
1: Yeah.
0: When the economy expands, government will make more money. They'll be able to put more money into what? Workers' pockets.
1: Mm-hmm.
0: We'll be able to feed ourselves. You see? Sustainability.
1: Mm-hmm.
0: Yes. At the end of the day, we're also trying to drum home. MDPI is more or less localized within only a Greater Accra region, or just say within Accra. So the thinking with this is to draw government attention. You know what? We need some level of support, some backing, to be able to decentralize to the regional level, so that other organizations, individuals, the private sector, the business owners can also benefit from MDPI services. So the thinking is to set up offices starting from Ashanti region, Sekondita Krade, Volta region, and the Upper West to serve the entire five northern regions. The other thinking is that, look, we are trying to expand. MDPI is currently operating with more or less an obsolete what? LI.
1: Okay.
0: The 1077, which was passed somewhere in 1976. Many agencies have moved to embrace modern acts of parliaments. So we have started that conversation. Just last month, MDPI hired the services of a lawyer. We have developed a draft bill, which has been submitted to the sector minister, Dr. Rashid Pelpu, to be transmitted to the Attorney General, Cabinet, to seek policy approval, and potentially transmitted to Parliament for passage into an Act of Parliament, so that we can broaden our horizon, mm-hmm. so that our activities, you know, we can do more. And then lastly, we are also designing, or is it that we have designed, and we have started stakeholder engagement. We want to come out a national productivity measurement framework. This framework is going to be used to more or less measure how various sectors, even at a national level, how we are producing. You get a point. Because we have big data lying down. Even though Ghana Statistical Service once in a while comes out with various statistics about productivity, but as a country, we still haven't been able to measure, to pin down and measure productivity accurately. So MDPI is setting the pace. We are teaming up with other agencies like Ghana Statistical Service, and National Identification Authority, Senate, Ghana Revenue Authority. We have engaged all these agencies, including Fair Wages and Salary Commission. So we want to come up with a framework that we can compute productivity. Say that, you know what? PSFM is producing more than what? OKFM. So when it comes to emoluments, when it comes to wages, when it comes to payments, let's give these guys more money because they are producing. Just some kind of trying to incentivize them. Then government will also be able to, based on this statistic, to say that, you know what? This particular sector is struggling. Let's pump money in there to revamp it. So these are some of the things that we...
1: Interesting.
0: And many others.
1: Interesting. Well, so media engagement has started today, and then it continues all the way to the end of the week. Well, let's see how it goes. We wish you well. Eva, did you attend SOS?
2: Yes, please.
1: Okay. Your class one teacher says hello.
2: Okay.
3: Chairman General, so... from the business development department, let us admit this opportunity. Now, you're highlighting.
1: Can me pull internet monitor?
3: Just 1 minute.
1: Yeah, sure.
3: Yeah, you better highlight a few things we do. We have two types of training programs at MDPI. We have regular one, which is advertised on our website for people to go and register. Then they will come and we train them. And then we also have the customized version, where you bring your training needs, you request for what you want, and we will come and then train you. In fact, we train Bank of Ghana.
1: Okay.
3: We train GRA, Senate, even Parliament.
1: You do it for private institutions,
3: yes,
1: as well?
3: We also train public, private institutions.
1: Yeah, that's what I was asking, yes.
3: Yeah, so Newmont Ghana too, we train them.
1: Okay.
3: OMSIS and what have you. And our fees are so flexible. So flexible. So if OBTA, you know, per se, only a year, Juma, per se, quickly me the numbers be to jack.
1: Okay.
3: Now on also contact here. If it be the numbers here one year was 0548 635515 0548 635515 and 0500 446220 0500 446220.
1: And to be a person in MDP, Edin Kita Hua 0548 635515 and 0500 446220.
3: Yes.
1: Numbers na no.
3: Yes.
1: Yo. Bacho anope emrinti yebeda senior trasua hana. Mijidi semu yeria and koma bebechin yebesamba.
3: Great.
1: So Professor Elijah Yendo, Director General MDPI, Ifua Kaiko Chemenu, who attended SOS and whose class one teacher says good morning to you. She's the acting director of training. Eric Staffo Dankwaye, acting director of business development. On the numbers with two JCM. And Ura Isaac Indo, Odum, yeah, Indum. Ura Isaac Odum, head of department, general management, MDPI. Yeah, Masiano Pay. And very best wishes on your MDPI week.
2: Yes, yeah, does.
1: Papa,
0: yes, papa. Yes, papa.
3: Thank you.
1: So time check. Here we are going to 6 minutes to the top of the hour.

Vai, ao mesmo ra. And Kwekwe Boy is coming up shortly. Bedre blessings on Heneba, Nana Ama, Bonsu Boateng, aka Pretty Angel of Kofodia, Old Traffic Light. Enjoy your Bedre on Heneba, Nana Ama, Bonsu Boateng, aka Pretty Angel. It's from your family, especially your sweet sister Grace and her children to you. Wishing Mr. Joe Edu Dankwa, aka Joe Lapido, and Old Boy Prempeh College 9 in the UK. Birthday blessings, Mr. Joe Edu Dankwa, aka Joe Lapido. It's from your beautiful wife, Akua Frakuma, and your darling children in the UK. And this one says to my beautiful big sister, Rebecca Na Oyo Esiedu in the US. Love from your siblings and family in Kofodia, the house of K11. Much love to you now, yo.

And my little cousin is growing big boy now. Kofi Appiah Aye of Okwabang School, Akropo Ekwapim. 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Happy birthday to you, Lady Ifia Ankra from Belinda, Araba, Olivia and their squad to you. And it's a shout out to Festus Asan, Vera Yabrako and Gifty Odri Asante. It's from K-Dancer to all of you. 90 years and counting. Happy 90th birthday, Mr. John Kodima of the Presby Church of Ghana Christ Congregation, Mount 50 Kofodia. It's from your children, Sammy, Diana, Stella, Saki, Rose, the grandchildren and great-grandchildren. We love you. Mr. Jerry Aja, a.k.a. Papa. You're a maths teacher at St. Martin de Porres School in Dansman. Happy birthday, Jerry Aja. It's from your beloved class 6, Acacia.

Shane Victoria Pencil of Obuasi in Yinam Estate. Happy birthday to you, Victoria Pencil of Obuasi in Yinam Estate. It's from Chief Inspector Baba Nancy, your children and the siblings to you. To Gio, to Sandra Osei, Budubran Fire Station. Yesterday was your birthday, Gio, to Sandra Osei, Budubran Fire Station. It's from Gio 1, Esther Pencil of Aguna Suedru Fire Station. And a belated one to Chief Inspector Nancy Pencil Esquire of the CID Headquarters Legal and Prosecutions. It's from Salo and your son Daryl, a.k.a. Chairman. Good morning, Mami Ajua. Mrs. Rita Adobia Aye Esiedu of the Victory Presby Church, Frafraha. Birthday blessings, Mrs. Rita Adobia Aye Esiedu, from your darling husband, Kweku. Your children, Kwabna, Oye, and Ofuriwa. And the very last one to Mrs. Cynthia Martinson, Presbyterian Church, the Good Shepherd Congregation, Kotobabi. It's from your dear husband, Ferdinand, your daughter, Marjorie, and the entire congregation. As well as to your little princess, Nakia Kasi Abdurrahman. Happy birthday, Nakia Kasi Abdurrahman. It's from your dad, your mom, and the siblings.

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1: Boko there.
2: Oh, Nyamiadum Bibia Boko Nanswe.
1: Boko, Nyamiadum, Dachimachi.
3: Chamaji Rampa Chamjuso.
1: Boko there.
3: Nyamiadum Nanswe.
1: Nyamiadum Inti. Mr. Kwakuya Bua.
4: Ghana's joyful noise maker.
1: Yes, Kweku.
4: A member of the Order of the Voter.
1: Yeah, man.
4: Ghana's multiple award-winning channel.
1: Yes, sir.
4: Presidential MC.
1: Uh-huh.
4: Hall of Famer.
1: Yes, Kweku.
4: Chairman for Brigadier General.
1: Yeah, yeah.
4: Ghana's number one radio presenter.
1: Uh-huh.
4: Peace FM's Land of Mercy.
1: Yeah, yeah.
4: Soja Peking.
1: I like him.
4: Project 100 coordinator.
1: Yes, Kweku.
4: And Ghana's Olympic third bearer.
1: Ah!
4: Who am I saying for kind? The top.
1: Kweku! Boko there.
4: Ah, Jema, divine selection.
1: Ain't he African Athletics Championship, yeah, yeah.
2: So I'm not a crucial servant. I'm not
4: a movie. Ah, train in your twenty. I'm going to go for an new.
1: Ah, you're three years. Oh,
4: I sure say it's on my preparatory. If you and I are going to preparatory,
1: you're heading
4: them. I'm Ghana sports need the
1: hair.
4: Is a move.
1: Now, mate, it's a baby. So, yes, swimming for you, baby. Any other day?
4: Kwame, I'll pay. I will try and speak to Farida or a lady. Ah, wait to me, swimming. I think over 10 years. And, swimming up to the international level.
1: Okay.
4: In fact, African Games in the crown. International Swimming Federation. Technical team. No more boy. Swimming pool.
1: Mm-hmm.
4: An aquatic center for international event. Oh, yeah, measurement.
1: Mm-hmm.
4: Technical team and normal international swimming federation na odimo akotini.
1: Okay.
4: One of the finest brains at the international level when it comes to swimming.
1: Okay.
4: Now I cited a letter B. Kwame, NDC and MPP politics need no one ever go on my new. I cited a letter ministry. My name is NSU, the ministry. Let me be double sure. Atramano.
1: Uh-huh.
4: Say, because of the contribution to swimming.
1: Mm-hmm.
4: Nti, ompese omunfanin ka, National Sports Authority Board.
1: Okay.
4: Nah, for me, interestingly, omde leta nama aniwiye yenu. Amani data, omde baye, yina, ye friend is saying.
1: Inauguration.
4: Inauguration, swearing in now. Now, minister sending a text message say, yeah, we draw on everything. Adenya, omso my investigation, who said, Bribia Trim Nosh MPP t-shirt.
1: Oh, how? On the mini.
4: Oh, baby. Eti, obo, letter in the. Interesting. It's apart from Sir Letena, they withdrawn from the board on the basis he said, Omo, your research, and who said, once upon a time, no MPP t-shirt.
1: Mm-hmm.
4: National Sports Authority has not track command on only federation, he said. They are withdrawing recognition of the swimming federation. The attention of the ministry has been drawn to a notice issued by the general secretary of the SWAL Ghana Swimming Association for a virtual elective congress. Unim. Omuye se, omuye, your friend is saying, election, huh?
1: Mm-hmm.
4: And omma, after so omu so omu so wash MPP t-shirt to pain. Omma national security for kose election.
1: Hmm.
4: Ena, International Swimming Federation for Nisi, Omun Konisa, Ntino, Omunye virtual election.
1: Mm-hmm.
4: Nti virtual election, Omuye, Ena, Ministry of Sports and Recreation, Sunday letter come out, we say, withdrawal of recognition, Ghana Swimming Association. The attention of the ministry has been drawn to a notice issued by the General Secretary of the erstwhile Ghana Swimming Association for a virtual elective congress to be held on 2nd May 2026. The ministry is also aware of letters from the erstwhile JSA announcing the selection of swimmers for the African Aquatic Swimming Championship in Algeria. The ministry hereby discloses and acknowledges receipt of numerous petitions majority of the Ghanaian swimming clubs and organized stakeholders of the Ghanaian swimming fraternity and calling for free and fair elections in accordance with GSA constitution. You know what? The ministry first of all wrote to Swimming Federation and he said, omo guidelines omo fanya omo election. And the Swimming Federation replied, he said, it is a Ghana Football Association. They have their constitution. The new minister and have guidelines on final election because it contravenes Swimming Federation for rules at the international level. Nti, omo reply say omo penenge ministry for guidelines that we debate election into. And only the subsequent withdrawal of recognition.
1: So the ministry doesn't recognize the Ghana Swimming Federation.
4: But how can it be so, Kwame? When the international body they say election now more here because woman national security cause her first one into the virtual one omujitum now he has a withdraw recognition. Kwame, the way are the politics here no more crew hand there just say sad very sad
1: you want to say
4: and Kwame, you see a sad here. Last week, Nana Meka Chia was saying, Samson Dean is a known NDC. By African Games, on and ahead of transport. And he did his job very well. And KB African Athletics, in Kaumu Consortina, in Kaumu. So what? Omanpenibe Nuswafu Nemuso Oswaya. Okay, so I promise on my honor to be faithful and loyal to MPP or NDC. They all omuna so I say they will be faithful and loyal to Mother Ghana. And in any case, Kwame, so be a kwa MPP niya. Democrats na ye Ghana way. So be a kwa ni NDC ya. Democrats na ye Ghana way. Intiadinti ni NTS yese. In order for our democracy to thrive, ebibe ye NDC, ebibe ye MPP. I don't get it. Oh, there you go. My idea.
1: It is what it is.
4: Etoda. 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Hey, what kwami? Bibia bechemu. 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
1: You be any huni sa.
4: Oh, kwami huni sa huni sa. It doesn't change the fact that ebechemu. Because ebia ye biko. Kwami ebia ye biko. Sa time. BT Baba mo time, Professor Mills time. Election, yeah, penny, hey. Kwame, how much you 2 a.m. and near 2 hours? Are they?
1: They say BT Baba.
4: BT Baba, Nyana is what him, I should be your mom, whatever. Thank you. Bibia one imre, Kwame. Bibia one imre. Omo kunya. Kwame, to the extent that at that time, international body no representative na, obe, supervisor election.
1: Yeah.
4: They were fighting as to who was going to pick him from the airport. Obi TV VIP chair, no visa governor or tamakis. Oh, Bibia wanimiro. Amanyo fomu nyaisa. Bibia wanimire. Bibia wanimire. And sadie na amanyo fomu yeno kwami yo time.
1: Because. Ombe honi sa.
4: Enye. Niko kwami, lady ya meka nasemu. Seba swimming na. Ni experience, any exposure when you're at the international level. Kwame, you knew Ghana ni biya or what's our experience. African Games, ni advice, ni links, boy, papa, we say swimming, we did well. Swimming was very beautiful, attendance, everything. So Olympic standard swimming pool, ni na, Kwame, ni input come. Just because yes, yeah.
1: Hey,
4: asem be kure.
1: We are special kind.
4: Ntino. Yem pini mamun to aba. International body na mama to aba dia, then we are withdrawing recognition. No more question, confobia china petition. Mention. Oh, I mean, I don't know what Mumunya is idea.
1: Hey,
4: and you be beer one name will be as you. Jerry Rollins way, Kwame. Me growing up, no fees or walk cross through Rollins.
1: Sir?
4: Oh, yes, Kwame. Now me had man so much, and who you who so much for me. Nam dem gaze won for no feature. That was how I perceived him growing up. And then, Jerry was charismatic.
1: And then it's almost 6 years.
4: Oh. I'm on your phone. Yes, I'm here.
1: Welcome to Monsieur Gusuni Sports. Now, can you come?
4: Can you come? My mini Farida Nkasa. As I speak to you, we spin.
1: Okay. What if?
2: What do you want to do? Sports.
4: My mini.
1: But my mini check. I'm just going to be. Yeah, can I come? Aye. What's your
4: name? Okay. Farida, good morning. Baja, what do you mean, gang?
5: Good morning.
4: Here, PCFM,
5: Chairman
4: Kwame Sifakaiso. Say, a swimming federation, no? Mojina Paint is saying, what is the relationship between the federation and the Ministry of Sports and Recreation?
5: DK White, it says, issues and started from January, last year, October. Aye, Baba Tuaba, aye, Utunyan Tuaba. In January, and Veronica Kwame, ne young Pofuanka, a chore letter, a comma, a copy to the International Federation, aye, World Aquatic, say, or my redraw or more recognition. And they sent a second one, so say, who share letters, and I'll be say, there was one, young Pofuanka, a indicated, say, GRE at Raman say, in clear your taxes, in your violating the laws of Ghana. I mean, I was so shocked that Ochoa, especially Onono ye, a federation president, IAB soccer.
4: Meba, na IMBA, GRE for Esimuntia Mutaxa. GRE for no moon name office.
5: Especially crowd, not sports federation are exempted from paying tax. Because it's a non-governmental organization. We don't make money. For swimming, say, OBI a volunteer. So we don't even have any salaried worker.
4: The only salaried worker. Maybe I say, on my initiation, sports federations, you are not supposed to pay tax.
5: That be OBI and clear tax.
4: And I am a one gratuitous letter, Bram, who said, yeah, if we see moon to attacks.
5: The patrol letter, Bray, yes, actually, become my international federation.
4: Just a point, we also have a first, we are painting with black.
5: I mean, and I dear young one, want to say, Ghana swimming here, the only sports federation in what Ghana, DKY, our government and support. So you to me call competition, you to me host competition without one CD from government of Ghana. Since 2020, you started saying host to international events in Ghana. Even at the African Games, we share records now, at least, you being part of the LOC. We say swimming, Eka Federation now, now more support on swimming and Federation, LOC cry, support too financially.
4: Yeah.
5: Because right from the first kings, you share your swim caps, you share ye. In fact, podium cry, young Kasani, software now, you competition, your friend, high tech software, your federation, and Kasa, and a toy. You know, and we've been doing this since 2020. And to now, you say, federation is so dorsal. And to say, when your federation be, no more international standard event, including African championship. Now, a problem, because you see, parents be actual. Now, federation banner, ewo parent as a stakeholder. Min vida. Say parent eye sekunda. Uba e bobo e wonima. Maybe a mi fi mighty gorillas. na ye friend is saying GFA ebe ye Congress and on be ye election. Na me mami a sorry se oko siu GFA se adente no mu be ye sa Congress ni sa. Ni mandate ni ye den.
4: Na zenka
5: eh man
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4: da be na ministry di letter bremu se mu ma bana mu betu no the guidelines e bremu mu di ato abana.
5: And no, no, Besha, or much wrong, no, I think much. Much no, much wrong, sir, letter. No. And na ye ma or more response. Ubesha, ye ma or more response, one after the other. With articles supporting, sir, response, na ye de ma or mono. Say, we are more deba, na ye wo, obia, or wo NSA, through up and down, no. Ena omure draw ni work ewo Ghana Swimming as a rep of the NSC into Oniho. Ena omubisa se adinti na nipa no obeto aba. So we're telling them say first of all before obeye NSC staff no ye Ghanaian. But even let us take it that oye NSC staff ena sports law no, I don't know which article they are putting because I know on authority say there's no article in the sports law, I can say, National Sports Authority, me, or to me, contest or federation. Because they will move a brie. Bow of saying, or your president for athletics, SI, your president for triathlon, or your National Sports Authority staff, Uba Christiana Ashley, or your National Sports Authority staff, or your president of chess, Uba OBIFN Amelia Metefiu, ah, or your parent, or person, or contesting general secretary of Ghana Swimming, or Nukwadia, or your member of the Ministry of Sports and Recreation Advisory Council, committee, Abedipele Etisolo, and Hona Maminetusu, ah, or advice minister, ah, to me contesting. But obedient unto me contesting. You know, so we responded to them and they couldn't reply back because they quote near me free a constitution, near me free sports act, near me free the constitution of Ghana to back all of that. They couldn't answer. Now I say, Adiana Koyeti said, it is not about the constitution, it's not about we almost say, yeah, yeah, audited account. Maybe say one question, DKY. Audited account, you know, yeah, yeah, no swimming pool, and daddy. Yeah, kind of NSA office, daddy. Because, your process. What kind we are, there's supposed to be a deliberation and approval. Delegator, who to me approve, daddy. Internal finance minister, on kind budget statement, I want the office. On time, I will jubilee house, or the time of parliament, because, a parliament, they deliberate, no more approve. Because parliamentarians become the delegates to approve the budget statement. In Tisana Federation, GBIA, say, who be kind, a financial reporter, now be GBIA, you have to state it at Congress. No more approve. Now Congress, and then my say, yeah, yeah, na they be a natural, you can't do Congress, you can't do Congress. And there has never, our international federation, the only observer on panel, and we are in your Congress, and your GOC, and the National Sports Authority. Because in 2011, Ghana, a legislative instrument, signed by Kofi Umadu, said government interference in sports federation would be banned, you know, or signing here because now IOC are banning Ghana because of this same thing. Into a legislative instrument was introduced. That was Adian. To me, because a juma na yeye no, yinimu. And all our grants, the idea here activity, I was swimming in Africa, International Federation. And to me, I catch almost said, ye, ye, ye, ska, ye, ye, si. Omo, omo, ma, ye, ska.
4: Me too, I see, yeah. One of the issues, omo, they accuse you, is a munye audited account. Audited account yes. Means to pay your constitution, SMU call Congress. Congress in Zonzo Mamu Kama Munye.
5: Yes, exactly so. Musimu Mayenye.
4: Eh.
5: Into when I approve audited account in Amai.
4: You know, I mean, I can't do it and can't sing Katechi Madi Edeno.
5: First so I'm with the court, or one court, not a single time, no one castle with the assembly court, ever for true. Me free Spain, trying to get a better deal and network. Me ba Spain, ha. My best she, the various provinces, that was Spain, ha. Uncle Belgium, because they say, yeah, the new sports are by a friend, what Apollo 4. And my mini Spain national champion, our ball, what Apollo Filippo Peroni, me didn't ba Ghana January. I'm in an ancient, inflatable, post, no. So that, any of any, wooden, pool, near the abetto swimming pool. I dear, You know, so, my inflatable bibia, yeah, the Ghana. But I had to leave and come early, ever Ghana, to even go to court. I'm perform with the court, sir, say, by a near congress, no mumba court. Ye be for cost, for time wasting, and a judge in a piacho say, ye fan too, baby, or piacho, but, oh, who's a mumba court to be?
4: Time I am out letter, say, by ye NAC board, no, or mumma physical letter, and I email.
5: So, me receive letter, no, be I, your friend is on WhatsApp. Because na mi Ghana, you know, before I made it, yeah, mammy letter no crano. It was an engagement, any visa missile. We a president. Me, apart from para, able swimming, me sa, para swimming, para swimming, the president.
4: You let you know, no letterhead, so?
5: No ministry letterhead, so I had the mammy. Say, you appoint me. It was sent by a lady after analyzing me, CV near the end of the moment. To me, one exchanges by year from me president something. They say, you see, you now we should t-shirt and at the end. Let me say yes. But officially, since I joined the board of swimming from 2016, Obiang Pase, oh, me, oh, baby. But me, yeah, active in India, Ube, oh, me. Well, once, yeah, me, eh, oh, phone, so, Ube, oh, me, now me, was said so. But me start is first. Who beside any athlete, right from athletics, who are a war, me to Ghana. But every day, Diano, me need you for me as a matter, me no money na e interact. Because I worked for 4 years at the Ghana Olympic Committee as the administrative manager. So the athlete became unkofua, me jelly with. So if any opportunity, I mean, ya, me try say, irrespective of Miss Paulson, to me, Eddie, my athlete, no unya e unfa so. I do that because I'm passionate. Eddie, idea missia. I could do the board of the World Aquatica. My serve the World Aquatic Board. She say me serve another committee.
4: Sometime amoye say moye election no. Ebanisena, yadi national security base no. And what happened afterwards with respect to the virtual election?
5: So on the 11th of October. Before 11th, no, no, the court injunction by court injunction, you could say the president, but there were other people, secretary general, treasurer, yeah, serving. So we came to the digital center, say, yeah, by election. Yeah, by a delegate near 51 DKY. Armed police, national security, military fire by armed, I say, yeah, the Kumwo, and about, totally more than 51. Ain't you later, yeah, who say, yeah, male, any, I'm a few. And I do mobile, because, yes, I did, and you know, man, you can look at papaya, and the bread, no, chichama, because it took a long time, almost about 7-8 hours. And my movie, yes or no, almost I didn't call for, yes, I die. Other than these security personnel, your friend is saying, the digital center, because now it became a little bit violent. So we took pictures, we took videos and did a report and we sent the man, World Aquatic says, they say the life of people, no, we cannot guard it because they say, I did not quite yet. So even if we want to do an election, yeah, physical view, yeah, virtual, because we don't know how to protect delegator, ever, from what we saw. Omu kwa yesa, ever, omu fi se ye be ye election ni bi e wo GOC. Enti omu yi national security for one ba GOC on the 11th of October. E be gadi GOC, two agina entrance of GOC, and na e ti se for e wo compound no. E ti te e two fully armed. Because of Ghana swimming elections.

0: area, Tema area, we had to cancel all these hotels because of that. In Tiako, Algeria, fully paid by the Ghana Swimming Association through the grant of the World Aquatic. And to be shared later now, okay, now they were emphasizing, say, you are selected swimmers. We shouldn't take the swimmers. But fortunately, you know, between the ministry and then parent of swimmers, you know, I believe, say, parents, you know, were right on their kids. Parents traveled, all the minor genius, now, they omu ko yini na. Omu no omu mame no mom papa no. Ene di omu chi eko Algeria. Adults, you know, so, you know, their parents consented, they also consented and went to Algeria. The others now, ewohono. They were threatened, say, wukwa. You're a blacklist too. Whoever threatened them, no, you knew. But we went to Algeria with a solid team and came back with a lot of records, a lot of PBs, a lot of national records that Unkolani Echo break here. It was fully funded by us. Flight, accommodation, feeding, travel insurance, Libya, Nyamia Dumbomaba.
1: Okay.
0: And then my young Pofanka and two as well for your stakeholders meeting. On Unkwane name stakeholders or invite here, we don't know. Said your day or more echo, you know, the person has breached a law. The person will be punished. I don't know what law it has been.
1: Aida, everyone in TEDBC, some names have been mentioned. Into reach out to them. You were to Uncle Machuchin, so yeah, that's it, baby. MTN say everywhere you go, maybe you have a kobia yanu neshibum. Or say, imagine walking into a home where nobody ever posts what they are doing online. Fiber broadband at that room and tea. We refuse the browser, do download, do upload, Na MTN ada Roma, obema a year fiber broadband out be brazo unlimitedly. And two pibia, co phone is not dial star 5057 hash. Yes, we be out to no qualifier near Brobi. MTN. Sorry, everywhere you go. 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Phone na kono say. 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

0: Ghana for Yoko World Cup, Minamia Duma, on the 13th of June. Yeshia, our Cop City, New York. A DKY Night of Comedy Charity Show. 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And yes, sorry, so, and there, a year, me and me, Teresa, ni birthday. Oh, Ohini Yere Teresa, enim AJ. Today, we celebrate you, a remarkable woman of strength, kindness, and wisdom. Your grace inspires, your heart uplift. And your presence makes a difference everywhere you go. May this new year of your life be filled with joy, good health, and abundant blessings, and all the desires of your heart. You are truly amazing. Ohini Yeri Teresa. Yamin Shao. Mbo Hubai. Na Oma Enkwa. Ahmadin Ewomu. Daji Namu Abinsi. Happy glorious birthday to Winfred, a Japon. Oh, your nurse, Ewan Sam, who's your former student, St. Francis Secondary Technical School. Then another one says, happy glorious birthday to Prophet Daniel Nyako, head pastor, CAC, FWC, Tema Secute, from Dachihini, Amu Abeng. Aha, and I Yadimu AC. This one says, to God be the glory, glorious happy birthday to you, Mrs. Naomi Ya Ejewa, Ura Katete of CAC International, Accra, New Town, from your dear husband, Reverend PM Ura Katete. CAC, your children, Mrs. Priscilla Edinkrantiamwa, Mrs. Rhoda Udro, Ephraim Urakatete, Derek Nate, and from all your grandchildren, Emerald, Josh, Perez, Jasper, and the entire Namwale family of Alaju. Yami Admiral Bessin de Chabu, Yakram.
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0: 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My future. 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

0: And so for me, I'm going to go general from Commonwealth and Entire. So, yes, I see, and pay a free APSA above one month. APSA, SN country, must say business banking, dear, omunye. 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APSA wants to share name to your papa, be a web one with Jed Dino, with Juman Wako Kama. Ya sha wo so ene wadwuma no ene ahyehye de ebeboa ama osika mu api mfa so abadwuma wo yeso na wako nkan enti sa wo pe working capital asset anaso eye trade finance merchant solution digital banking support ene ni nuanu mu a woni APSA enkasa ene wo banke APSA dia woni wo relationship manager enkasa na wo bechurcho ne me wo ho no ani so ama wo nso wetime ade yie. Or say your story matters, APSA. 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Sir, what the name was, who are yen chile, a 5 days training workshop. A beb one would be in an IFA. Nanyan effect a K. And for so beba, a Hindi and a Sudiama one casano, my ma. A nipper a bear war, a betting yama who do I see. Now mine pun to us so I a crabbishy. And unty, or 2 4 Center for Traditional Leadership will say. Brasa 5 days workshop he be, and then 5 days, and ne a make a say, and ne shall see, and ne. When you register ya, and you're too late. Maybe mouse some account. Na wako akwako ye registration no ene. And wako tiesikane ene. Utye wia. Fa wo pay in slip no. Ana evidence of pay. So utyane even digitalia. 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
0: 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Yenya kase price madness, and not just Adoma Daso. said they won your warning. I said they see you, Bibi Hano Shen Hano. A Jona shall say as also for more day. See you to us, et ye juman was sit to a dinner, dear say. Eti a womua, no, dear domato near Manus near Bonnie don't come me. Bobby don't come me, and not just a wa. Kakra won who sa breno. 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A AI powered inverter AC. A 2,850 Ghana cedis. Hillberry 43-inch AI Smart QLED Google TV. A 2,850 Ghana cedis. 50-inch near 3,850. 55 near 4,750. 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Come from Wachimota old station of traffic light no. 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Ed Danson, Otina Pakemu, Odina Dee, and Jacka Krebi, and a butter promoya, and Oka Wassam. Who Jay would dash in Wahoo? And yet, EDCC and Kancho say, Savi, na investi, ewo EDC mu. 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When you tell Allah, we shall finish your senior mayor yourself for inshallah. In your mea duma, your sabba. 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Amen, ye, I are a sen ye. Amen, said Diana, won't name we. A stroke. Whoop a war. Quank or yarry any biaba, a basset now home. In your one whoop one, I say ya quank chrono. A more pabbany, a more expert, any Amen. 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GC Brand is the first impression here. 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What's it here? Princess Body Mist. And in the roll on. Yeah, the mama. 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What the princess body mist. And in the roll on. E gune hon. E china motu hon. E me man enso. Mo de e style up perfume. And in the roll on. E nozo so ma o confidence. E ma o be ma ye nuti siya, che se. Be ma o kuta freshness. What ya se. E nti, wase ma, diya wa o honu, o hushanu. Enkasa mawo enti oba de princess body mist and I roll on and a mama de style a perfume and in a roll on and our cosmetic shops a hodwa etwa e ho hia o se princess and style up smell good feel great together GC brand it's all about you abusiame den check a safety despite auto museum na brewo e kwa ho mgye mu kakra ya ba. Yeah, penny beshadie. And let your day po near me frictiona. Oh, despite auto museum, woho, day anew. Despite auto museum. Now, hey, was here and turn some from my phone, you know, I say. Faweni beshadie. Befili environment, no. 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
0: it is so oboni akon homa na nipa so de ame fanko Fidelity Bank. Fidelity Bank is a believe with us. 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And she's like a crabby butter GT Bank. One quick airtime was stay connected any day, any time. Are your annual cover in the address one? Are you? Or see, because you care. Now, say, Brabono, I thought that there may be any kind of say, there may be to me, dear Dania Dunning. I won't care be shame, now you're here, be a boom. 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Ayo Ghana, Facebook and Instagram. And yes, I'm so MTN branches. 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Best Brain Academy and every free Best Brain Academy School and every free Best Brain say. Now me adma 21st May. Not just said this week, yeah, you. Aye. Oh, okay. Okay. Echinachi, yeah, I 21st May, yeah, ye. Ye be school, nano. Ye be school, nano, 21st May. A war, I can tell. A war, a poemantem, Eastern Region. Anopano, 8 a.m. School founder Solomon Tugbenyo. AKA No Pressure. Ofre from Amfunina. 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Benifui, Eye guest of Anna. 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MC Lower West, a chim. 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

0: 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And ask them about the Old Mutual Legacy Transition Plan today. Old Mutual, do great things every day. It says the 6th Annual Minister of the Year Awards is here. Leadership is not a title. Leadership is service to the people. In June, that's next month, Ghana will pause to honor and celebrate ministers of state who have carried the responsibility of governance with integrity, excellence, and dedication. Minister of the Year Award. Who will it be? Eric Opoku, Minister for Food and Agric. Kessel Atufosin, Finance Minister. Haruna Idrisu, Education Minister. Sam Okudjetua Blackwa, Foreign Minister. Elizabeth Ofosu-Ejare, Trade, Industry and Agribusiness Minister. Emmanuel Amakofibua, Lands and Natural Resources Minister. The date is June 6th. La Palme, Royal Beach Convention Center. Enquiries and table reservations, call 024-333-2726. That is 024-333-2726. And it says other categories include Best Deputy Minister, Best Innovation Minister, Best Female Minister, Best Male Minister, Best Regional Minister, Best Young Minister, Best Metropolitan Chief Executive, and Best Performing Government Ministry. This event is inspired by Big Events Ghana.
1: Papa bi ya efe no owura akoto all UK what they wheelchair
0: yes
1: and zima frame bi ebe chair center no
0: ampa
1: na they know ye na ye want to say no we bra and na no onu akoto ade no and so when you snap we share da yesterday bi center no be here bi na center bi what they ba na je say Nesuni babi si. 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
0: Nami adom.
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0: Pa.
1: Nti no. 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Me you match the brief nephew William Wedding Commander.
0: And Pacho would also your introduction.
1: Yeah. Okay, come in. in the studios of Peace FM, Anopei, me wo nidi kain very mad doctor Obey Dompre.
2: Papi bi.
1: Oye a champion me ni ewe num. Na I'm say enchi biya na ye tun sa flow be ye. Is it October na September? I'm say
2: October.
1: Edo ko enum. 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
2: Papa.
1: Me too free away. 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
2: Why not?
1: Aye. 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The kind. 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Say, well, you didn't feed your way. 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
0: 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Crachi for nyina kukuru bit from the crachi for Guans.
2: To move
0: for e kan ho. Oba Musa and
2: Gunja
0: Gunja for nyina e kan ho.
2: Come here na
0: the president.
1: Yeah. Very big.
0: Na enum ne latte nyina e Guans.
2: Ese ye na nanga na e di.
1: Ani aji wo mu sem.
2: Na na e di. Then in the original owners of the land. Enti kwame we di ma mi ma mu so enka ho.
1: But you
2: Guans nyina e futu e wutu e bukrom latte okre numboso not all of you are going to be a
1: good
2: one. I'm going to be
1: a I see.
2: I'm going to be a good one. See, there's a castle sometimes. I can't. No, I don't need to. I'm also a citizen. I don't need to. And see, a few places you are, you meet it. And yeah, or can't. Never smack.
1: Rock out here.
2: I can't. Yeah, in true. I'm saying true water. I'm smoking in true. I can't. I'm going to tell you. I can't be with you. But that's the beauty of the Guan language.
1: Yeah.
2: And you know, Kwame Wunina Eka Huna, unity is strength.
1: Mm-hmm.
2: And you know, Sango Poninina say, what do we do? We are in Mukasu free, we are bread. And I say, we free. We share with your cat and say, ah, say no, you're loony. I'm saying, I then was your mammy free. The loom, none of my free bosom. Just our dem clean. And so, man, Muda, I'm a student. I'm saying, the feeling of you. Or men would then be very heavy. And Grandfoy, Senior Berryman Doctor.

0: Yeah.
1: 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Like you said, Kwame, you're not at all.
0: Nana Akusia Kubrimpon Kumisa Seku the 8th, Enum Mahini. 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Bema Dr. Bin Dompre a champion hini. 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
2: Yadasi Chairman.
0: And a Professor Joseph Osafo at Tintine Amimbre School Aminkwe.
1: Ubeba.
0: He he he.
1: He said, no,
0: I'm saying, I'm
1: where is what?
0: Oh, my man, I say that I genie.
1: Oh, my catch and my own word, my view.
0: Ah, and I see me new producer, Akogan.
1: Ako, Akashawano. I say new producer of the program.
0: Aye. 8 years, that's it, baby, and a pay.
1: Come in, Bacho.
0: Yes.
1: Papa, Mr. Kwabena Akoto.
0: Mr. Kwabena Akoto.
1: Ah, all UK.
0: Okay.
1: And he emphasized the PC in Pamano.
0: Mm-hmm.
1: Say, or this is our channel. Okay. And center. And say, Yemfa Ma Ubia.
0: Mm-hmm.
1: Obey your chair. I'm going for it.
0: Okay.
1: So we'll be obeying your chair. Obey friend.
0: Okay.
1: Yadi Mano. Na yen yaba kwa ufri enu. Yemfa Yawa J. Yawa J said, I say, please thank KSK for us on behalf of Enum Kokos. Now, Manu, I must say Enum Kokos.
0: Kokos.
1: I'm going to ask Papa, but I want it. Enum,
0: yeah, then I'm
1: here. I'm baby station.
0: Bati, Bati,
1: to come in. I said, I'm going to.
0: Yadasi. Prof. Yadasi. Peace 104.3. 24 minutes to 10 o'clock.

0: And that was where we spend our holidays and all that. Unfortunately, me nana mami yinka on a swaka baby.
1: Okay.
0: And the moment they moved, you know, so I lost all my latte.
1: That's how
0: because
1: it happens.
0: Exactly. If you don't speak the language, you would definitely miss it.
1: Yeah.
0: And when you were midio latte ni wa, oka midio latte ni.
1: Oya latte ni.
0: Aha. And then my fan to my fufrisi. It's an enemy enum production.
1: It's an enemy enum production as well. It's all good.
0: Yeah.
1: Prof, my
2: chairman. Yes, sir. The chairman general.
1: Professor Smart Sapo, you watch it.
2: Chairman general.
1: Bibi Aboko. No, I'm here. Masahira.
2: Yamiadumboko.
1: Fatima Abubakar, yeah, former Minister of Information. Fatima Achi.
3: Yeah,
1: Jack. Obadin di odam memantem.
0: Abraham, unim so mumie nu nyina am jealous yen.
3: Hey.
1: Ade.
0: O ka se me no pena wa hanti yen sha asia. Ah, no merem.
1: Omo di speed the room.
0: Omo di speed the room.
1: Omo pese beto afa mo kon. 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
0: Omo nim se u babe mia me po an kon mo twen kakra.
1: Mi pese mi mia ne kakra. Ago,
0: bruh.
1: Why closing ceremony? No?
0: I'm be like, come on.
1: Into the crowd, and say, any guys here, I'm going to share the name.
0: You're not going to be unfair, and show me. And they've been
1: Jitum Kakra. Jitum Kakra, not teach him.
0: Definitely, I would do that.
1: And to Jitum answer. Because
0: from the way I was starting, and me Jitum a bed, then Kakra,
1: and
0: you guys here, no.
1: And you be
0: me on a bed, and you guys here too.
1: And you be beyond a defense.
0: Yes, but make us say, day one wasn't good.
1: Ankuye.
0: I would appreciate that. But say, Rakwa, it picked up on the second day beautifully. Until say, Enra, it was rained off her. Yenya, that break of about 2 hours. And Sana, Yekwa, for me. A friend in Saint Jimmy, you know, and say, me kasa afahua. Maybe I will not have the authority to speak on behalf of anybody. But my main fa akwenya we tsunami mbo a friend in Saint Mia, my sister, Veronica Komi, I'm also a member of the committee, and then what's it?
2: Deputy NSA.
0: Yes. She's done well, and then she went to heights and limits on Yenina's behalf to do a lot of things. Now,
1: okay, no, you're on Frank Rowe.
0: What's it?
1: You're on Frank Rowe.
0: All around.
1: I never saw him in all of this.
0: Oh, no.
1: Ain't that me, son?
0: Okay, oh, no.
1: Because the deputy, and I,
0: yes. She was around every day, morning, and then afternoon, evening.
1: Okay.
0: Around. And let me also add, say, sometimes, no, the facility managers also, no, and come on, be brave or what? SSEAD.
1: Okay.
0: Let me also, agree. Let me also agree, say, na release of funds. Also, so a costing you might be brave. Some of these things, it is difficult to say outside, but lessons learned. A door so. And most of the times, also, no, if it ends, we must really put down the lessons so that any other group and as any other LOC will build upon it and as a bia, omubenya esuyenhumbi and as experience bia organizing other events, you know, we would build upon it.
1: And teachers, Sikaswama.
0: Yeah, the release of funds was also a challenge, man. Sometimes you see a friend is saying, obvious decision, yes, I say we'll take it. Then so, for how long na bit me doing such a Obotum? And if it is beyond Obotumu dia, you can't do anything about it. But you see, one thing, so, me per se, yet we are doing a bahone, say, BBAC, and I say, every organization, if really we are one nation, na se BBC na enya no kre. We should not still be putting out the false narrative after it has been proven to be false, especially on the issue of food. Mm. In fact, the whole tournament, the day one, it was even two people who complained about food, said they were rationing food and all that. All other athletes, to be honest, everything was fine. Bakwa Okan and Ose Yamanunkosia, one was a half. Who in Ghana says X? No, it's half. Say back on the half, and I say back.
1: Ebi ano mo chum?
0: No, ye chum because I saw salad. Yeah. Ye chum kusu ya eguso, and that is not meant for somebody to pick. Owe no so ano de? Owe fi no. Odi kusu ya 20 anopa. That interview. That was the same interview.
1: Ebi ano yowo.
0: But it was proven to be false. There were videos out there. I placed plenty, a lot on my status, and I shared a lot where people going for a buffet. And a buffet, in the Susuniabema, a friend is saying, chit for every athlete. Mm-hmm. The priority was always for the athletes. Even volunteers, Krana, they ate to their full.
1: Ain't it? There were challenges, yes, but it was resolved.
0: It was resolved.
1: Okay.
0: You understand. And, we also had some technical issues that was also a friend is resolved. Especially the facility doesn't belong to Ghana; it belongs to Legon.
1: University of Ghana.
0: Almost so. Light in shisha ebia se o plug in a friend is gadget. Na se gadget no enye papa na se to their standard it cuts off.
1: Okay.
0: It cuts off, so it will affect all the. Your friend is saying cables and lights at the stadium. Into Omankasa Omo a year Omo year. Your friend some electrical a year Omo be protected Omo system. It was unknown to us. So when ena enema be brave so ewo ho a year at least Omankasa na Omo de buy. There was this issue of Beninua poll voter bia ne poll no ebuye, and they were blaming LOC for it. Whilst in fact Obia Oba ebia yes yenye wo. A friend is saying, "Post maybe your hobby can use it." However, they preferred to use the one that they have used over the years. Are they are comfortable with? We just inspect it. Say it was a technical team member inspect. Yeah, say, okay, and yes, they inspected it was okay, and or preferred to be useful. And then it broke. How can that be a problem of organization in Ghana? And, you know, some of these things happen, but. If we put it in proper perspective, we will know say it was a successful event. Day one, let me admit, was a little challenge. And even we had to even go and bring another plant to support what Legon had and then the electric system that they had. And Nuntina Mabo, a friend Severo Abaso in all this because she's a well known face in sports and also in the colleagues and Nana. Bashing at a point and all that, so we feel say, Ejuma Oyeno, she even went above near ordinarily ne shedra ye dia mano. And let me also say it's LOC so no. We had some few coordinating challenges. And also so I'm working if we admit that, I'm sure Sebebua Obiama moving forward no, we would have better organized programs.
1: And the question LOC, you know, 5 months to the tournament now, you inaugurate him.
0: 5 months to the tournament. I wouldn't say 5 months to the tournament. It's more than it's
1: how many months?
0: Six months. Yeah.
1: Mushia, how many times?
0: Oh, a lot of times. And the good news, you know, say on the WhatsApp platform, so you know, it's also a means of a friend is saying engaging.
1: Mushia minister, how many times?
0: Yeshia minister more than 3 times. Yes. And you see, the director of the ministry was almost always available and all that. So sometimes, you know, you cannot burden the minister, say, changing that case only Yeshia all the time. If you have a team working for you and they are reliable, I don't think say, the minister must always be around.
1: Anyway, we saw what we saw. We hear you.
0: And let me also tell you another good story. You know, this young lady, Gaza, who was discovered just yesterday in
1: Kumasi. Ananyonwa.
0: Onwa.
1: Okay.
0: St. Louis.
1: Mm-hmm.
0: And the young team represented Ghana. Beautiful, with potentials. Mimpaibo, and they say, this is their first, friend is saying, high stage competing in Africa. Omunya bronze in a friend is saying a relay. Brakwame, my main worry has been your interco system ABBA formula. Normally every year we discover people. This is a young girl, only a friend is saying 20 years ago. Young girl, and look at the exploits. Sabin Predia, sir, obeywe SSR, what will be the plan for Ono and any group yet discover Omo last year? Can every year be interco? We discover new names, new people, new faces. Ene and this IBO, Enunti, yebesre, these inter schools activities are up and down because sometimes unavailable pitches and all those things. We must go back to those things. Will you believe, say, the Ghanaian team, we couldn't do a lot of field events.
1: Are they?
0: We don't have them. Javelin, short put, any dear, ekika ekahon, pole vote, ena dear. We don't have them. So it was just field. Ena, your friends said track and field. Track na ye to me, enya, but say all those things, you know, we are not investing in them anymore. I don't know if it is the school system that we must improve. Let's do it.
1: African
0: itself is an employer.
1: African athletics in Puna Yenye scan find you near be a de intoko.
0: Man kasi yenye scan fire, Mrs. Kanam Brakwa.
1: Now man is yenye scan.
0: Oh, there be a delay.
1: Ah. Scanama is just
0: a delay, Brakwa me.
2: But I prefer I prefer a delay in this yamban.
1: Ayana Akugare if you say communication or an ABM bin.
2: Ah, okra, we are landlord.
1: We are senior prefect. On the channel, sir. Yes, so fruit, yeah. That's what we see. And that's what
0: to fuck. What to get to the refresh?
1: I go.
0: You're right. Papa, no, I bet now in general. Say, yeah, political school. Scadia, not in Abaha.
1: So, sports.
0: Debbie, we have a film.
1: Dan Kwaku Yabwa.
0: Radan. Akwawa. Niopa Muwa no se chiawa. Chesobe.
1: Well, what come out very when you ask Amani?
0: Adeyi.
1: Obisi. Instead of Godwin, Akogan apologizing for the extremely poor organization of the games, after making so much noise in opposition, he's praising Veronica Comey. What spectacular thing did she do to assuage international embarrassment? And is he suggesting that all the reporters from across the continent were doing propaganda? Tell Aku not to insult her intelligence. And on Makofa Vero tweet in 2024. I say, it is lack of leadership that will make the National Sports Authority do whatever they want and get away with it. It is only lack of leadership that makes anyone think slogans and PR can run an institution or country. Well,
3: but, you say, on a more serious note, if you don't know what happens back, that don't mean to only bra kwame. Or say appointment be a own yakrane sa. Exactly. Sometimes the kind of thing that happened from behind,
4: yeah.
3: The sweat,
4: yeah.
3: The cries to make things done, you have no idea. That is why I single handedly decided to me born a battle. Whatever she said before and what, because I saw her.
4: Kwame Mikra Nusadi and Ghana for your mintias.
1: Yeah.
4: Say Kwame se fa kan ya ye bibi and nene ye na me kan. Does that mean, say, the next moment in the Minyashi Ukraine, as he dimatem, say, the Tikana?
1: Because
4: Vero, at the time, will make that statement. No, we are wrong. It has got nothing to do with the Oye and Nene. Say, the Oye and Nene, Yankano. But there are people, we are journalists, and we see, Vero was one of the journalists, and we demonstrated, he said, Ghana football is going down. Save Ghana football demonstration. No, come home. Toma compiling the comments. Someone they were fighting. I'm saying how? At that time, was Ghana football doing well? And I know say it was not doing well. Anna. If the answer is no, why attack her with the previous comment?
1: Tanya tell me.
4: I don't tell any woman who you know. Kai. It doesn't change whatever is happening today. Don't refer. As if said you are no here and the other day they're wrong. And that's a very big thing wrong. Attack that one. But don't go and say because we are criticizing Kent administration, say na Ghana football guntino based on just that. Who they be criticizing and say why you bono, why you bono, you mona say you how?
3: Yeah, your papa say na we be kana na me pamu.
2: Me sume pre, papa.
1: Say I'm so pre.
2: Hey.
1: So
2: me pre dia.
1: So pre. Now Samson Kwame Nyamiche says, or Samson Kacho said, every year bia intercordia yu Kumasi Stadium. Now, and I'm Santa Colonel Young Lido St. Louis.
3: That's what I said.
1: Yes. Or they foul, so.
3: Okay.
1: But, or see, in Tino Yen Pekwine, na Yen Kenyam,
4: they couldn't have done
2: defensive
4: it.
2: Defensive
4: was
1: parallaxing.
4: Kumasi would have been the best venue.
1: Yeah.
4: But they couldn't have done it there because infrastructure need help.
1: Yeah.
4: Now, operational budget, crown at 140, nan ke kwe infrastructure.
1: Hey!
4: Operational budget, crown at 140.
1: At 140.
4: Nan ka fe ni yoko si tata track di anke fe yiri popo.
1: Aku gase na mi anke.
4: And if I know me, Mr. Say, so how budget is here for the athletic championship now? I'm glad to release this guy. Is there a year we know what they're wearing?
1: But, how say LOC inaugurate you on 6 months to the tournament?
4: Well, me, Nima didn't tell you about the Adams here.
1: I'm going to share minister several times.
4: Why did they say about that? I'm share it twice. I'm going to share it twice. First one year inauguration. Second one year 3 days to tournament. Me bu anga.
1: Me say 3 times. I also say 2.
4: Me say 3 was it 2.
1: Okay, third one mushi away.
3: Ewo minister office.
4: Second one na chairman is your meeting or airport 20 later.
1: Akwa no so nyano kre.
3: Ano dia minimum one
1: sense. Na me ka so so na.
2: We kunwa ka bi akwa.
4: Minister has charged the committee to deliver. Kapre, ni is in trouble. Anyway,
1: I scan by about a delay.
4: Up to now, Kwame Kapre. Up to now, Kapre, my.
1: Oh,
4: we said yeah, it's all come on to me. Hey, now we go in was in idea all come on. Hey, over. Ma kum pru no mini. Oh sorry, ya go fiada was my friend. How go party in was in.
1: Hey. Asemo. Inti akogase eni wase bi anche da amba.
4: Debi badi aba.
1: But debi ose amba.
4: But yem fani se besuyan lesson se fu.
1: Ah.
4: Wo kwa mi dia mi blame well o si no. O for me elo si 5 months to tournament.
1: How do you expect them to do well?
4: No, who start the tournament kwa which I want to landing. Chairman, guys, your friends, chairman, tournament in here, chino, oh, sir, I'm in here. Chairman, no one wears it. On gather in Gofo, every few minister on weekly basis. Oh, are you meeting with? For me, as we speak, Mr. Akugan, let know, besides, say, you have an appointment letter in terms of reference as LOC member. They were simply not ready. I as a minister, I don't know when you're ready for tournament. How do you put LOC together without giving them terms of reference and letter of appointment? There is a Ghana hold on ground on the from who LOC members. Nobody appointed them officially.
1: So,
4: after inauguration, will be a mom letter be they could even decide to say, I'm on your members. Bolare is a wish you are me a mom will be a mom letter. And he's right. And your man hold on, and our ones will do a matter. Hey, yeah. It's been a patriotic Ghanaian coming. Now you're forward, you're more appointment letter. You're more terms of reference. It's what's the basis that would defend the same as one. Your mind would not know the year. Apart from that,
1: party would also.
4: Ah, okay.
2: My friend is a Kubeti ACSA. It didn't start well on the first day. But the second, third day, everything was fine.
4: Mm-hmm. You're starting on the 12th. 12th night, I mean.
1: 12th of May. So that was sometime. Let me say Sunday.
4: Okay.
1: Ala.
4: Into coming Sunday, no.
1: 12th.
4: Coming Sunday, no. One, CEO now, Ghana Athletics Association.
1: Tuesday.
4: The CEO of Ghana Athletics Association, Bafo Ahmed. On you say, me blame you because Kwame, he came for an interview on my show on a Thursday. Bafu,
2: okay.
4: And I'm a catcher and he say, Mr. Bafu, you're not here boy, to publicize this event. But believe you me, so do we need to radio, need TV, the Ubosua, you go and meet an empty stadium.
1: Mm-hmm.
4: Because based on experience from the African Games, this was a Thursday.
1: Mm-hmm.
4: Because based on the experience from the African Games, Munyu Sumu MP Snewo Enclave Honu. No more bashing Kofun Kofeli Stadium. And yes, sir, because I didn't even know President wouldn't be there. I'm saying, yes, sir, President Kwa, a very embarrassment. So, your friend, Don Dumelo Moon, your friend, oh, Hobayama. Eh? I've been a chief of staff, Jira, Neji, eh? We are seeing her Atlantis Federation, Chama. Eh, Jira, come around. I've been, come around, Kyu Nukrampo, now for Omojumayadin. Come, come around, Omuchan, I saw Krafuna, Uber, so we talk to him in Asubako, now Umcha the other side. Because I don't know the reason. They were forced to squeeze angles now because somebody didn't do his work. Kwame, how much would it have cost? Now me can say, Samson Dean, he's a known NDC guy.
1: Mm-hmm.
4: But under MPP, he was the transport manager for the African Games. And Obi Adi Adansi said, he did an excellent job. And you was saying, pay one more. I don't know consulting him for just one event. On way to me, I'm a transport manager for 29 disciplines. I'm an I successful. Like one event, they saw a veterinary.
1: Mm-hmm.
4: But for whatever reason, they ignored him. Now, bashing of supporters, KK, Kwame Shea, throughout the tournament, not a single occasion, no mutime Philly Stadium.
1: David.
4: Sa, no mutite mbaku baku sa, ah, Kwame. Nguazien the aba, but.
2: No, meba.
4: Yes, here we.
2: Meba. You see, Miss Dikanka said, the first day, the second day was not good.
0: But subsequent days was good.
4: We didn't have any. The young YSE, we're recording. One poor vote break a day. And this is I'm wired.
2: Which was
4: no
2: poor vote. On nobody buy.
4: And you say, let me catch you if I say, are they about to come to our say, because you didn't meet as a team, as a losing, will be a candy any day. I say, see, basically, one of my procure. Gideon says, I'm on a Dubai. And she, Obia.
1: Godwin.
4: Godwin,
1: yeah.
4: Godwin, yeah. Omwan, yes. Athletes in Dubai. And you know, Obi, say, who is telling us the truth?
1: Okay.
4: Your cousin, Kofuna, and Edo Amadi, because conventionally it's accepted, say, athlete in the pool.
0: Exactly.
4: You know, Kasana, and I said, your cousin, Omwan, a procure.
0: But you see, any engineer. Yeah, press conference. So we decided, say, mornings and then evenings, you know, we address the media on it. And the Beninois
3: association chairman.
4: Chairman.
3: On one kasa beka se omwa no modi omwa di e buy. So you pick it directly from the president who brought the team.
4: And you come just here pray Adolfo Nyumuni bi mom.
3: And your Benyan was says after Friday 12 midnight. Oh, now Benyan, you have
4: what? If it is true that governor didn't buy us, so I'll be how I'm going. I didn't hear any issues that when Mark of Uncle Crab will pull, pull, pull, as your teacher, where to pull them up, where to pull them up.
1: But you see, Antu is not forcing you.
4: Oh, Gami, who says?
1: Yes, you untriaka.
4: Akumumun to Minka. Because Gami, would you try ye? Who will tartan track of international standard? Who will a warm up track? One Piaka pre. Baby, I'm with Bedao because of the African game. Operational course can release the cash. Oh, on one another way, you have any. Oh, I mean, who are you? Because these are brilliant brains that you put you together as LOC.
1: Okay, obviously, ask Akko to be truthful. They obviously weren't prepared for the Africa Senior Athletics Games because of release of funds. Dr. Aaron Edu, UPSA.
4: I'm the grand one to Minka. I told my friend, so we'll go buy any mask. I'm not going to wait for me. I'm going to wait for you. I've been there before. Oh, yeah, my friends, hey, who grab my name? First camera is off, mama.
1: Hey, Samu.
4: My guy is African game. But did they ever rescue me?
1: Sir?
4: Ah. Me say, I come 1 week to the games. Now, me media center, computer, but I go crazy.
1: Wow.
4: Ah. Me just say, oh, friend, yeah. See, Masa. Me and my devil him call my house, Papa. Oh, yeah, you need to go as you. And I just, oh, friend Fatty, I'll let Fatty take charge.
1: Hey, tell you, Fatty, I'm going to.
4: Sure. Homie, I don't know the information ministry equipment, but back here, me, I'm son of me, who says, dear, my homie.
1: Ah, Fatty, that's.
4: I'm going to farm him. I'm going to move for a farm.
1: It is that time, so now you're releasing cash.
4: Oh, Fami. Me see, I ain't here, mommy. 100,000 cities.
1: Hey.
4: And I'm met here. I'm telling you, the whole African games, the sky edition means some public, 100,000 cities. And I'm at 50,000. In fact, I came to Peace FM Mami 1 month jingle promotion. It's over 100,000. And I'm father say, for your sake, my mom 50% discount. And I jack up and call from Peace FM Dino Crenti. And the balance, no come on minister say, but this also, I mean, from come what media answer was his game war. And I'm 2 scant one, I'm them, Jan, home come baby. Inti, after the muya yadenu, and I'm saying no. At the end of the day, because you know now you're media head.
1: Yeah.
4: Inti, at the media, I mean, some manu yadi. Come one weekend, and I'm dimly kaku a nana dufi residence.
1: No conference, no kufali.
4: Ah, me kaka chance nana. One be mwa. I don't know. I'm going to say yados. Ewana, osio. I'll let Fatty take charge. We're doing daily briefings. It's not like you don't know what you are doing.
1: Yeah.
4: But resources in your no big job when you do at we are no ye. Won't you mean can you crap woman channel?
1: I can idea.
4: Ah,
1: not yet.
4: It's your book as a book. Dada,
1: because as a kweku huhu anu abekika.
4: No kweku a woman untiminka. Never a woman untiminka. Ombe France is here.
1: Ebi after a kufri abemo abeka.
4: Oh yeah, after.
5: Oh no, but you see that is also the at least maybe I accepted say money was not released, and that is why in every organization. No, we must be able to put something like lessons learned.
4: Money was not. Money has not been released.
1: Am I?
4: And yes, as you say, or you're diplomatic. Yeah, money was. Money has.
5: So for me, we need lessons learned presented. What you are saying?
1: Mm-hmm.
5: Senebeya, next time any LOC that is formed, you know,
3: will know that these are the basis, because me, one of the first questions are, maybe sign and say, what are the previous lessons learned from other mm-hmm. organizations? Mm-hmm. So that we go through it and see, I didn't find any. So this one, it is something that we must put together. Senebeya, we will build upon it. Because, Enra, ne ye, a friend is saying, Yabua, Enana, or Ene, Eyeme, Echina, Ebeya, any powerful. Esi eja enye mebia, obi obebe bia no, ofa kanya. Also, there be a deal when they say, the ministers, I hope I say, a Jumano successfully, yen tackle A, B, C, D. So they are moving forward, no, will not have.
4: Okay, on that score, there are things a minister now.
1: Minister, be?
4: On a book of Adams now, because yeah. Handing over no to African Games, he said, well, ministry. Problems are how we overcame them, and the baby, near strength towards any now. Ntinka, Odemamu, and uncle, regular.
3: In fact, I know Namibi Sano. I asked from the directory.
4: No, come, I said, who minister? Unswinka was so dear, say, at the end of Koya, and when you come over by you. Ntika, then our commission, good. Kaud Tamom, we say, challenges are, for instance, Kwame, auditing team, you see, when they called us. Don't be Sammy, say, challenges I'm facing, and what are some of the solutions I'm providing? I'm saying, may my lawyer be a MOU, mommy. But lawyer Ivaoche, who was part of our team, or MOU, mommy. And I'm here, Medici Media Houses, no. Say, sign the MOU. Say, African Games, no, over cover for free. Then in return, over my advert.
1: Uh-huh.
4: At least, a year, you might, I think, I'll for say, oh, my year, one city. Based on that MOU, they advertise the games for free. Mia Samens in Kofwe, City.
1: City.
4: They did same for me. Inti, can your money be on Nanka on the day of inauguration, you know? Nanka, well, your sports ministry, Nanka, is a blaster ministry. Aunkeka ministers no, and the black star human. When it comes to other sports, na nye dese. Because I don't want to believe we say this is senior athletics championship.
1: Yeah.
4: Inte footballer, nka je say AFCON.
1: Yeah.
4: I don't want to believe we say nka AFCON ye be host wa. Nka Kofi Adams wouldn't give LOC terms of reference bia or appointment letter bia no mo share to there. I don't think so.
1: I could say three.
4: Mo resources bia to feed on.
1: I could say mo share.
4: No, kwami na wa anti 3 year okay. Right, well, let me say three. You call me three. First of all, what put you up with team very late? 5 months to tournament. And in Kalis, we have weekly meeting. Kwa kwa mingenyeri. From the day of inauguration, in Kalis, minister, have weekly meeting with the LOC Kwa mingenyeri. Not three for a major tournament like this. Indeed, to some extent, ministers were so blaming me. Unless on one MP to Krampo, they were not happy. Because invitation to a select committee for no. To be part of the games, no crack or late. So no more gas. I didn't care who you were my support to no crack last minute now. And you come here, I didn't yaba, but I could position India, the Obeyan Wayam. And the Uncomable group will be saying, Wayam, I listen. So much politically exposed. Who could be Savagajo? I say, me and Mamma let it be a loose in a minute. Oh, I don't want to be defended.
1: Tell Akogan to stop his usual political diabolic delivery. We did not live up to expectations for the athletics competition. We must admit our drawbacks in the resetting. Odeshi Ajabing in Acho.
4: How would you share? Even a pitching. Koshe African Games,
1: mm-hmm.
4: picture, yeah, the host, how green it was. Now, Koshe, we, enjoy your tongues, you say. We were simply not ready. We were TV as well. We are, is a more and one. Oh, we were simply not ready. The ministry didn't help matters.
1: Oh,
4: we are mini power, Wanyadi. Say, yeah, Afcon, I don't think, say, can approach or the Bekonguni, Wanyadi. Because, African Games, yet even, artificial grass, he be, added to two edges. So that the optics will look good. But ni na umeja so camera nu koto baby ya. Tantan tan. Oh, there you go.
1: I could see what I cried. Now, kwa na answer one for inchino a ma. A simbi any ho.
3: Inchino ni diabana ne nonsense.
4: I don't go to YouTube. And I go to Akasie.
1: I go to Akasie. Now, let me catch your side and say, all our past athletes. You invite you, Bia.
4: And Kaufi said, you invite you. Say your minister, Juma.
1: What's it?
4: You say, Juma, inviting former athlete for opening ceremony. Your ministry, Juma. We are in here, Nanka, I say, in collaboration with LOC, letters, bear 2-3 months to the tournament. Ah, African Games, see, you fly Alisa Nuhu from America by. She's about our best all time athlete. Of America by. At least opening ceremony, FA. Ghana flag, and costume minister. But anyway, be a honorable coffin, so again, we say, I go cry now, but I'll go invite in here, so man transport. I don't soon face come by. One transport and whatever. Tieni Enka. What is it? I am not ordinary, but don't scan for finance. Tieni Enka. But, come cost to India. Kula waha. Rex
1: Broby.
4: Why Adi?
1: Ekwadi.
4: Ekwadi waha. Itel Jacks waha. At least those kamu de mamun fly obi as here dey be fear bridge dey why kamu de mamun fly obi omo ni nam gan heya at transport anyway transport kesian grammar na kitwa
1: essentially
4: am duwe so mko cabinet Mr. President ni me baga jatu
1: me dey me hu
4: we say aku eye zari say jinu mai
5: Oh, but in all that, you know, so before Honorable Fatih Bemo, no, we shouldn't also blame the minister so much.
1: But
5: ultimate responsibility, you know, there. Once is the sports minister, Edna Ebeko, but you see, we have a system that must run, what he has said, devoured of the minister, because Edna Minister way better, but you have a system, operational system at the sports ministry. Some of these things, you know, and so see a struggle with it.
6: Yeah, but money fuels that system. So
5: I agree.
6: The system is there, and the
5: I agree, sir.
6: For you know, the national
5: delay of the funds, also caused some few.
1: You know the interesting thing. Say MPP no have been kadena akubeka.
4: I'm going to say,
1: Ako, you go explain tire.
5: No evidence.
1: I say, I friend, Ewusiwa. I say, you go explain tire. Eh?
6: Yeah.
1: Because we cry Africa Games. Hey! And I had 15 million.
6: I go tell you. Infrastructure to be Biano.
1: Hey. Ako, come here, sir. Usiano, a pity.
5: When you're fine, they have them.
1: Any comments?
7: Chairman.
1: Yes, my dear.
7: Me dear, and I'm going to be crank. I'm going to many parts. If you say, send me brother, kind. I was in the middle of the planning and everything of the African Games.
1: Yeah.
7: All African Games. It was Musa, it was in your committee, it's a man here, and it was Now, me kind very well say, after Thursday, now, Omukoye cycling war, Pokwase, Ablekuma Highway, no son. Omuye, and I'm a se hono na podium, na send ye, so Musi, a presentation of award near you, optics nearby, na Uncle Forfe.
1: It's a podium, I said me.
7: And na promo, no so son, almost a promotion near then, Elfo.
1: Yeah.
7: Because nipa no mo pese omzi promotion no strong as stadium no be den ebe yema, and because of that chairman Ghana yema mpeni His Excellency John Dramani Mahama eno ba ya no motwe camera si nanim 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se ye nye ready chairman
1: yes.
7: Way after meetings ami anamako bi na ebrudu. In fact, University of Ghana Sports Stadium, we had to meet up to 2, 3 a.m.
1: Yeah.
7: Ah, yeah, to niyama, yeah, planning. But niya, yeah, canning your moka in now comes down to one thing, investments. Bibia, yesika sem. Se sika anko organization, nuna preparation, numwa, enye yi. And at the time, nuna president, anado danko kufuado. We, yes, ase bibichi, ya yehi, yes, kana, whatever intervention, esese wo ye, am I to ya? And let me give you one example. Chairman, what on say where they are not saying anything about international coverage. Maybe yeah. Interview be a na international journalist ni bi kase omu okrom hanti omu mpesa omu be kasa.
1: Yeah.
7: They want to leave the country before omu yo omu comments. Ni ema a lot of international journalists eba okrom ha to cover senior athletics championship here because of the quality of investment and production in the All African Games. Chairman, international coverage, millions and millions of dollars, and even to get an institution or capacity to deliver a world-class production for such a tournament, you know, 2-3 years preparation. And some will be a year two. Oh, yeah, la. Na ebeka less than a year. Na institutions be planning on a program for the year. Ukita usika unyo obimpo mani.
1: Mani,
7: yeah. Enti ye kwa na ye prepare in excess of 1 year. Ye pe super sports. Ye pe when ye. You know some of the issues that were out there. Ah, no, mampeni dada. Ye willing to even put in the money, no. It got to a time cry. Ye dema GBC. Ne so omukro munti mincha. Ese ye pe other international production houses from European countries say be come ma boom na GTV so so na GBC do omo support staff be ba be ka ho, and I am saying say the investment in infrastructure, the investment in publicity, ye travel actually be in French
1: Eza
7: make am echro, and we did the production, so I know I can give the back end footage effort that went into the production, because we're talking about 29 disciplines.
1: Yeah.
7: And they're running between Greater Accra and Central Region. And I'm a boy. Now soccer, a womb, other things. At every point in time, opesa ofele Boteman, opesa ofele Accra Sports Stadium. O can be being so. Unim say it also came at a time and na enche ye. And a cable, sir, yes, say, a dinya internet, and a nanamus, you are say, bimwa tete, ama services are cut off. And we literally need to build setups, sir, a bit mama, even international, production companies, or mobile track, or bit my distributing, ama other African countries.
1: Meanwhile, no, na journalists now can obi, they are sending me Christopher Maduaisi. Or say, I rather don't speak about this championship. Let me wait until I'm out of Ghana. By the way, this is the first African championship that I'm covering, where journalists have been gleefully told to purchase their own data for internet. Even as bad as Douala was, there was internet for journalists to work with. It's, you know, but after this, to be fair, the internet was done and restored. But this is what you're referring to.
7: Mpachwa
1: etuwa so.
7: Enti chairman, ni emi kano kwa kwa ni nane say.
1: Yeah.
7: Games na ye koje ba edye nyonyamba. Boosti the momentum of Ghana mebuna omuye into sports. Ah, onon so pesa or build a career, be no onon so timi edekwa eche. Ema ye investi in infrastructure, because ebi a tournament amba, ebi anki ye ni bo teman. University of Ghana Sports Stadium, me athletes, me bo handball for University of Ghana, university team.
1: Yeah.
7: Me you su University of Ghana Sports Stadium in the year 2008. Ah, near the year Bowa Wug, West African University Games.
1: Okay.
7: Ye ja honum me wa pictures from the stadium sending near city from 2008. Ah, Juma Bian Kosu waho until President Akufo-Addo, Ebedi president. Ah, ye fixing stadium no for All African Games. And to investment now, there is little they can do. And this NDC government led by President John Dramani Mahama gave Ghanaians the impression from Ensen Kayebi from the All African Games, and say, Enkayeni ye wohwa, enka inki bekom enka ebeye ni sei 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athletics championship where aye only one discipline na akọ very high unim sei na mse ye ye leadership house training wo Legon campus the whole of this week na mo campus
1: okay
7: I was shocked send me call stadium ho even vendors or more etuno aduane ni kebab ni baby aye empty car park so nyina aye empty
1: yeah
7: catch us international tournament because of why you won't believe it in fact even senka gusampo na no mo ye wo ho no mo kra anka edom eho be ye busy as ni say enti no e na the other thing so say I recognize ni say I don't blame the LOC and the people on the table as much because me, when I was part of the whole setup, I realized, say, na it had nothing to do with NPP and NDC. Because here, yeah, time, no cry, na, Bawa Fuseni, no kahu, na, Minya Baverenika, come in, no kahu. There were a lot of known people that they were not aligned with the NPP government at the time. But, man, Peninyan Samuni say, let's bring experience to bear. Let's bring those who can do the work so that Ebesha Omane Nyonyam.
1: Yeah.
7: But the Nokre woman say, oh, by no measure, and Obia, in all honesty, Becca said this tournament was successful. And it wasn't successful because Abaino, President John Dramani Mahama Abaino, Eyo Ra to force in the finance minister, no. One first, Sikana and Kwa Moma and Fanya Ejuman. It's as simple as that. Mijidi says Sikano Koye, maybe a year ago, budget or allotment, you know, at the Ministry of Sports na account, mo or Rakofi Adam, or a meeting, be on Betima Kwako Yiskanibi, at the Ababe Momu Semun Jinyan Totuya, Mijidi Sanka and Semuin in Ankemba. Ebe more opportunity, non so to do a lot of dress rehearsals. Yeah, all African games, even Adriania and Crofono Bedino Crano. Yeah, my catchers in a survey meeting severally. 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Eduani be a way ni kwanso omudi. Oil be a way ni kwanso omudi. E affect to omu performance. E so omu oje results ni bi. E di akwa for other international tournaments. E se bibi aye credible. E nse omu record ni omu bro omaye. E nti investment na amba no. Aha discipline no. Na aye loud also because of nsenka ye bi a NDC for e kan ye about all African games. But clearly, Obia ni honom by a million mile. Ebe compare se Oshe and Totoye under President Akufo-Addo in sports. And then Totoye under President John Dramani Mahama in sports. Obia ni honom by any measure. Obeka said the commitment is the same. It appears this government is not so invested in sports. And it shows over and over and over again. Even kra Black Stars for no kra emisa akakakra. First of all, international tournament in yeyi. Na reports about Akronfo attack or more issues here and there bebre ohonma ye ni di echi aye follow investment no form enti ye best aban say sports nso ma adwuma sports nso ma mabunu na ho keka any opportunity so mbenya oga na ha ne amano ne ekosro enti no omo ncho omo ni nkohye ho no momo musika sika no ho ade do the work discipline bia I did say omo experts or matina system no matcha ebi aye adwuma no for 40 years 30 years 20 years 10 years o man isika no nkoa
1: obe
7: omo beye nti na ban no maskan ko ho
1: guy g cantonment says key challenges face logistical and accommodation issues athletes and officials notably from South Africa reported poor quality accommodation catering and facilities issues regarding food availability and service equipment failure high profile poor vote matters South African athletes reported arriving without their own poles. Delays and problems with displaying event schedules and results. Criticism regarding security and access control at the University of Ghana Sports Stadium. Gaji, well, a lot of these things have come and gone. Prof, any comments in the favor? Come one issue, Mr. Nyan Soyo.
8: Yes, Uniska now, because I had anything. Now, Uniska.
6: I mean, a lot of things can be done within a minute. Mm-hmm. And for only 5 months to a friend is a tournament, you the LOC in the Beboja. Imagine the moon. I can resources in the war.
1: Okay.
6: And can they could have, because we would end the infrastructure assembly.
1: Yeah.
6: Unlike Honorable Fatima Modianwa, now they needed to set up a whole village in Boteman. A whole new road network in a complex stadium with multiple events at the in one. Nini na anka. Inti sikanwa na ye problem. For me, the only thing is, and enwa mano, I don't see how minya Godwin Becker say, sikane diama, but momo ya basu ye ya adie. Modi dene ya adie. Every bit of it will have a challenge because moja nwa ye se power side no handi. Baby, I see a jitum se, all round. In fact, se bibi kura ye ya na se, ye wo. Hey, friends, why is it that the economy is doing well, but me say cost of living is rising, it's worsening? I've answered this question severally. In fact, Ghana, the economic growth, largely, I am entirely reflected in economic development. And I say outcomes, entry.
1: Maybe I'm not artificial.
6: Because, when you're artificial, your economy is why would the reason why you were unable to organize this event be because of money? Economy, there's at least a kaka kaka.
1: Now, only FIFA.
6: Yes.
1: Etrok.

0: she gets an edge over all of us. Hmm. What should we do? Obisa said, Agric Minister and Education Minister, what should they do? Question number two, what should our boss do? Given us, we are all serving him to execute a mandate given him by our compatriots. In fact, you see and hear a lot.
1: Yeah.
0: Mestre, Dimbo, yes, this is an Timiwa at the Tontoma. A man for a bo finance minister, Dean, on ne semwa air Dean, a yard or so do. Sisi e ba ye, ebi a now de keep you books, and you won't release a Capra Crown Farmer LOC. A bray national shame, yes, sir. Yen yin aye ni ewu. We can be polite about it, but yami enim ni ade enye the first time my year organized here me your third born dey be ameka say mistake be am me apeni frank first born here yeah and me nua no mpanin fu edi kan here yeah say yami me timi hwa yami enim pa du ho eye say mistake na bia then I'm a fool because there are examples they are ahead of me and me brem ho ase sue omo I will be not, I will not be making mistakes via ABI or more your first bonds. They are doing here.
1: Just say, Kelly Patcher say, Atuntia.
0: And it is all. yes, grants, ordinary grants are here from the consolidated fund. Nekurai Frabrucha Ban. God, when the team in him say, if he can collaborate on this.
1: Obakas on him.
2: And Trimim Raha.
0: Ah, you okay? That's fine. Oh, I respect that. but yes, grants.
1: Oh, yeah, Nisano. I believe
0: but you sit on the economy that is good. Economy is really good. Papa, on out if you, or my mu if you on ye, ye nisika, and ye manage 1 meal a day. Hey, one day, if you chromo ban it, say, me papa, why ye, me bia ye kama. Also say, how many times will I expect to eat in a day?
1: 4 times.
0: After the one, the crowns on so no one, the so crowns here, Paminya. What do you think I'll think of my father?
1: But yes, inflation is down.
0: If the inflation is down, the man inflation happened and I'm did once a day.
1: This main country say inflation is down, dollar is down, the economy is doing well. Now, Ghana has exited the IMF. So.
0: No, but, Chairman General, America say it must reflect.
1: Your friend Kwame na acidity. I will change here. Kwame na acidity.
0: Yeah.
1: I see, inflation is down, stabilized. Maybe. I say, we're fine.
0: In countries or homes that near my yeno.
1: Yehu?
0: Yehu. A year different from near my dadano. And now, many more than the economy in the United States, and yes, you can't find your BBA. Na ye fair. Na si could do very necessary economy in my yakama. Bibia jan na so ene ese ah na o masansem sem we batabata ho sisi ai opewu eyo mampani government to invest 1% of GDP in key sectors no
1: yeah
0: one of the sectors that see perse yenya impact of this 1 billion na ese eko eya agric
1: yeah
0: agric ministry so na minua kele facha exam pe mi body but I read on your page say friction at that omuni finance minister. Yes, we check in the corner. A Greek minister and there too, baby. Meanwhile, by crop and a munina moso. Kuya yo ye ya in the yamni ba munina moho. Sports on so me assure say Kofi Adams, so ni din ka Caleb listen at the buy no. And on put them in yesha say on you a book of pre presidential in the day. Or no son so services here, bomber, opening down Kakuya one in penny four body, say, he's the sports minister who have supervised this shame. Me assure say there was a time opening Harry Naidu Sukadi on one by out because on the recruitment then at one man in clearance now no basically
1: yeah okay
0: you get it so yeah. You are making all your other ministers abi is that the definition of economy ni yeno eh economy ni yeno papa Africa na come grade yen eh I don't want to extend the argument but please based on SASPOS they are be any what I read from the journalist in the page you know. Messrs. Ato, ye bodin be brian ye my modin se o economy no buama na ye. And at the same time, so no, baby, I come wo biano. You are reaching out. One man crop wefi de master team me. Na se bebana monies don't go anywhere, dear. Ah, is then economic management is easy, Chairman General.

0: Eh an say sika e wo fi anyina majiji ni nyina dia be xe me ho ha. Na ma report say o sisi e me economy ni 10 billion.
1: Your friend mopping up.
0: Ma mopping ni nyina up. 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An say me kija sika no ada say me sika.
1: Yeah.
0: Oh, chama je no officer sika ba ye nsem. An ka nya daily responsibilities we need to keep. And an ka you be as o keeping it dia. 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
1: Ah, your cash brutal.
0: Na ni e economic management no chama je. We ba to be the ya ha ma.
1: But only call a government in 1% of GDP in key sectors, exiting IMF, privatizing ECE for economic rescue. Then also democracy and free speech under siege. Abronye's arrest bill denial meant to stifle dissent. Dr. Bamia slams attack on free speech fair or foul. IEA pushes nationalization of natural resources. Chamber of Mines opposes. Fazi, Brim, any of them?
2: Yo, Chairman, where they teach you about IMF no na me person me kid.
1: Me too.
2: Me jidi say if da omoye the final staff level announcement no. Country lead, you know, together with the finance minister and BOG. That's what has been happening.
1: Mm-hmm.
2: In fact, I've had the privilege of moderating some of the meetings after the staff level agreement to announce the decisions. But me who say, I say, NDC, Abanyi, President John Dramani Mahama Abanyi, Ura to force in the finance minister. No, I say, Nsenka, eno omode ba abontini nina aye one way. Omu osheni, omu beka ebe ma aye te say, NDC Abanyi no ba, afene famu inu, omu aye miracle bi, ase sambi bi, ena asa Abanyi dada na ane ewoho, aye Abanyi dada led by President, anado danko kufu adu. Any finance ministry Ura Muhammad Amin ante jama omuno. Na problem bi oho. Me share the way omusi cheche imuno. Anyhow, communication omodi abeto abonten about the policy coordination instrument na IMF. Announce se omone gane ye form fie miensa na neche se ebo ebra. Chairman, edi inti na meka sa. Ghana ko IMF in 2023.
1: Yeah.
2: E free se Ghana, ye je ye fan hundie in 1957. From 1957, we've been under the IMF program in one way or the other.
1: Mm-hmm.
2: We've been a member since 1957. And so far, from 1957 to now, no, you know my arrangement baku 18. Ebi oha, it involves money. Bibi to say PCIA, it doesn't involve money. But in all of it, no, in your recent history, near the call IMF, near post-COVID, post-Russia-Ukraine war, challenges, de ba Ghana, Emma Utimu, who say, oh, baby, to say 2022, baby, ye inflation kodru ye ohwe baby aye debt to GDP kodru ye over 70 ene nenke kan ho a na esese ye start an effort to be to ensure say ye was stabilization do your system no after we been hit by such a crisis enti agreement no a ye ko mu in 2023 no eye ECF no nhyehye ye na ye de kwoto home fie miensa no and this aban meche gbibia o
1: from 23, you know.
2: Debbie, Bibi answer sign. Because ECF nankasa ye wo ehu, eye, ensheshe ye omoye, say for every arrangement, no, mwombe sete, eye quantitative performance criteria, ombe ma indicative, targets, no mama mo benchmarks.
1: Mm-hmm.
2: Into quantitative criteria, no, se wuko IMF wo nankasa websites, eko checking ni omaka, eno jandamu ni politics, nyen yobika. Every single time, under NPP Abani, we met all the quantitative performance criteria every single time. If your targets need be as village, they will state it and say we say munye ni si. So obe kanya, even in 2024, omo de by say Bibi to say LEAP, NHIS, any yemaskan komumo. They were even trying for us to do more social intervention in the face of the IMF program.
1: Mm.
2: And OSHA reports, na summary reports no more by after fifth review na. Omuche say even NDC na time no, eye benchmark ni bi almost a tail for fourth review. Ni nyeni nyina no mumiti. But in all the six reviews, Ghana was able to meet the quantitative performance criteria a omode betoho. Entini abanye ya ne se omotua implementation no so. Ena disbursement na eba pe every review no so omo ye den omo je ye. Now, se se no Ghana ni IMF de omo nsa she kratase aye enfie miensa eya ade e fre no policy coordination instrument. What the battery castle more? Chairman, it is a yama or babysitter. It's as simple as that. It is not a vote of confidence na IMF na passes say mwa wiem program no mwa ya dia do don so ye pese ye monitor mo na ye supervise mo for fiscal responsibility and say mo be make sure say stability na ya gaining from ECF no e bet na ho ache enye sa na chire because wo hwe IMF the number of countries are omo under sa eye PCI na me pa cho American ka ho Japan nka ho. We are in the same category as Rwanda, Seychelles, Senegal, Tajikistan, Serbia, and Cape Verde. They are all also under PCI. No, etre say yenya stability ne die. Nanso so ebia omu ni jidie mapa in the leadership. Musa yejamu hokwa omu mama starting mespendi anyhow. M money yetimi yenya through sa extended credit facility ya ye Lucy.
1: Na extended credit facility yenti omu kenyere.
2: There be no mama a disbursement no for the main arrangement na it happened in 2023 no and now mama ya after every review no mama ya about $360 million at the account last one the IGA
1: mama said they am your headmaster
2: say so more aha say say no more your monitoring because although you meet all your you know your quantitative criteria no almost set here no omo identify some risk areas bia Ghana, as I saw, more boy near monitor, making sure say we have stayed the course.
1: Okay.
2: Ebin is saying, Edin kind about Bank of Ghana or more balance sheets. O musika se mom say quasar activities be omo yet to say, they say Bank of Ghana to tow gold. O betty, yes, in a gold board, Bank of Ghana, any aboka. Yes, eh, maboka, oh, yaboka 15.6 billion. But name on 15.6 billion na yaboka no. Even gold reserves are ne wo hono kran ya ton mu be say 18 tons. 18 tons na wa ton amount in excess of 40 billion Ghana cedis. When a son fast in excess of 9.5 billion Ghana cedis. But what's the akwa ko shame na chese nka sa sika ni ni ho a nka wo ka na ye den. E bro 15.6 billion no. And they say no sanya money na account and e bio nso so about the performance of SOE specifically
1: state-owned enterprises
2: ECG any cocoa board din because cocoa board ka ya banka ECG ka e ya banka into o man hwe SOE ni sika sem ne nkeka ho a obehu ane say eno nso so ababa ye problem and o musa kan about elevated non-performing loans any weaknesses were in the financial system with even some of the private banks. And tini nyina na omu jama esesi ya na omu kwa niye omu shushwe se ebe buwama Ghana economy no a moving from stability to prosperity no ye ndruho. And tese so omu sa kwe yesu enfie miensa eka humu. And tini ye wo PCI nasi no. And tini these are the issues. But chairman, mimi no weni nyina ye buku munsem niye hamene se the reality on the ground, no. And then krata semono, Ghana for neka. In fact, even NDC for ni bi neka. Me mate at least NDC for communicators mi enu. Ba ku ore ya mi pena se efrani listo wo, minim ni se ne me ka hu. And ne, omu se omu omu kra niyama ba, omu omu kra ka eba. Omu de sa publican AI platform ne di endi amba port ho. Ama AI no, eche se obe kona o duty ya tumu 40%. And Crawford containers are kicking, Abuse Okai for money are kicking. They are complaining about that. Uyi omu free honoma electricity bill across through in excess of 28%. Water bill ya tumu bears and prensa in 1.5 years. Uhe mwa agric sector no, a lot of farmers are complaining say, enkoye, and they are afraid say they may not be able to even invest again in their farms for the next crop season. Because a fertilizer no boy dancing a bro bag or no natoma or ko first cut ah what ton a bro when ya ko first cow ah yen san to or momoton beans you say a fee yan to or momoton a bro where dressa yan to or momoton by your or dam by say yan to. Ain't it really there are challenges? And I wash ya or moa as I saw a moko formal sector na ya bondi or mobi to send necessar or mosso or mo portal ye be any 10 AM and near 2:10:01. And the ban is say employment side and also so enkoye. In fact, and then uko social media and kolano guho so say abana dada omo with the 1 million coders program. I'm omo do omo Ghana card the chini aye registration kukudam. E dream say abana befa cheche for nintitiye. E di omo for bibi mama omo ye ASU and die. o mo register bibia wi o mo click e link e do o ma call e ye Coursera so so o mo kwaji Google certificate a certificate ni bi kra na e ye free o u hi aban ansan na wakoji en so so aban na ta budget abase ye ba ba 1 million coders program asisa nkola ne de o ma kogu ai so
1: party energy form
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1: Chairman General, we have a very good economic indicators, but are these reflective in the pockets of the ordinary Ghanaian? I don't want to believe Atto Forson is sabotaging other ministers. Prove me wrong, Atto. Dr. Aaron Edu, UPSA. Well. Fantastic Wilberforce says, if prices of goods and services are higher, should we hand over power to MPP? Anna? Because we thank God Ghana, Kwamina City, okay, Makai with you. Okay, so, I think for some people it's just MPP and DC politics. okay, somebody takes us back. Tell Akogan that I said the LOC should have looked for sponsors. Hey, just look and say better, sir. We don't know. In 5 months, what could they have done? Atto Forson is intentionally keeping funds to keep inflation down for public acclamation. K. Ajiman. Okay. Mini Mercy, see. I mean, ko a Akosu. Ako, any comments?
3: Right, sure. Brakwa Messan Swada was CBO.
1: Miana Medas, yeah.
3: In fact, I'm wondering why, MPP keeps saying, say, we should go off the books. Nayanka reality. I don't know any auditing the young for books na ayena yeah the reality and aye. Your books must tell the story before the reality confirms it. And sometimes when I wonder which markets the NPP go that is totally different from market I yes so yeah. On this issue of IMF Ghana exiting the IMF program in record time. We cannot dispute it. We cannot call it any other name. You know, mean friend BBR, apart from the fact that we've been able to do well. Your boy, your home, ama in record time, you to me every IMF program, no, as at one breath, honorable Fati, I say, nothing changed. Nsi sey ana ewo ho no eno ana na e pa chese yemfa credit enkomma baomi ana as yemfa credit enkomma hwan. So that one should tell you say they appreciate the good works that we are doing, but they don't want NDC to take glory. And how can you tell me say yent mean taking glory for what we have achieved in less than 1.5 years? And Prof was also saying say, and Nyama ya TV na good, the books looks good and all that. But in reality, nipa ebre. You see, when we yejina baby two different points criticizing the same thing, it becomes a little of a challenge to me.
1: Okay.
3: Because baby ayewo sisi ano, we minim market kwa, as I said earlier, market kwa omoko. The reality on the ground, echreyen. And Nyama and Crawford, boy, Abaso, Ewaso. Prices of commodities are down. Maize price, Ewa down. Beans, Ewa down.
1: Yeah, sure.
3: It's true.
4: Bro, Kwame, to the extent to cry, say MPP for echo your friend is saying Senate MPs echo Senate echo catch there and Senate for say NDC for I import a bro if Brazil Ababegu Ghana and Nuntina Ama prices on Abba Foma and Crawford into me and Beto Mebro. Come on
1: now. What's the cashew farmers on there? So,
4: maintain cashew farmers.
1: I'm so more complaining power.
4: Meba. The American, for instance, yes, I can appreciate a cashew farmer say, yeah, prices are not any good and idea. But the truth also, NSA, other everyday goods like rice, like oil, like beans, like maize, like atoko and idea, no, we cannot tell ourselves to say prices are mad down in Ghana. And it is the effect of the books. Any baby, your inflation rate, akwakodu, it is in reverse. From 54, nyamiadom 23, and then, you were 3.4. So, we cannot say, first, now, 54, and so, and so, and so, free power, no, now, 23, and so, now, mobile, you are taking achievement from moving, one can say, 54, now, they're about 23. No, be moving from 23 to a single digit below 5. Now see, I know the my enkabu kumwasem na yanko reality yanko market and so yanko. At one breath you are praising yourself for the same thing that somebody is taking credit for. It becomes a challenge. And also so edi dum so ebe she mukakra. You see, I don't know why the NPP keeps repeating what is not true. Ene dum so ewo hefa. As part of the program for your friends exiting IMF. Yes, energy sector. ECG, ababeye ye headache kakra. And nunti no, ye the private participation kra e ye dey. E bem. MPP first I think I say, hey, NDC ababeton electricity, ECG. Why do we do this? No crane say, ECG, e juma omo ye no, and one number beye. But yeah, the new system be air bar. You be making sure say, bra Kwame, so now ye contractor. Near the whole ability pay asha wonsa. Yes, say this is Kania a ECG ediba ability pay. You will meet a RD eno. Who the NSA? Obeko making sure say, sa friend say power na eba the whole of ability pay no.
1: Yeah.
4: Wo, and our BGJ, I'm not buying. And as our BGJ, I'm ECG. So that system just operates, say, meter, a war hole, no, I fix it. Problem, but meter, hon, ona, obeye, ye, de, e, yi, kakra, betu, so, e, di, amawa, ebe, ye, also, so, wo, profita, ubenya. But, at the end of the day, no, ye, de, 2 megawatts, and a, abba, ye, friend, is, abe, limpi. Wo, di, ene, so, be, account, for that 2 megawatts, abba. MPP for say ya kwa koton. Ye babe chichemu, area biya, enene diye, senebe ya ubiya, efense ni padudu wano, ebe tumi aya, en affecti ECG. Now ECG is going to give the light to us in bulk. Into who contractor, who abele nkwe, anase who Niboy town, anase who, efene se, Tesano Hills, eni huwenye na ano. Who diye ne se, mitana abano. Diye, yedi ma who eni account for it, jiji, ye frene se no, Sikano and I say tariffs and I say, you know, Jema Abayin. That is all that we are adding to it. Senebeya efficiency, any leakages, ebebe down. That is all we are doing. Ebio, our last topic also is about attack on free speech and fairness and Baomiya's comment.
1: I don't remember how many times I've been there.
4: Two beye, me da say.
1: Two aso.
4: Inti, ya besre na, you see, no crab back wa a war money say obia wo position or adage for demonstration or adage for attacks or adage for niama bibri. That is the stage that the MPP and then the their flag bearer, Dr. Mahmoud Bawumia, that is the stage that he is in. But one she ye na one kaide enura isi ye na one front to tohu anye measured kakra. One say, yeah, you'll be exposed. The moment I ye be exposed, you know, ebe ma wo campaign kran kran be ka se wonye no kwafo nti se wonye no kwafo de ebe de ni ato aba e dia ma wo. Let's have consistency in our politics. If I'm talking about consistency, adia ubi livu ene ese so to me ejina ho se me believe no echina se nya sa yentu engu. The call that Dr. Bawumia made. Ye misa ye ho se. Is he asking for the revocation of the law? Ah, etumi ma obi akwanya se. Se uye bibi boni, ukasa etia obi ene a friend is saying enema ebetumi ede basabasa ye aba. Sa law no osusu se ye nyin firi ho. Ana se sa law no entena ho. Nemum mi enfe ni MPP4. What is he advocating
1: for? Enti emra na yedi so.
4: Emra na yedi so.
1: Mate.
4: Eye the same emra sabin predia sa. Omodie di a friend is saying NDC over and over again.
1: So it's payback time?
4: It's not payback time. It can't be payback. And until I'm saying consistency, you know, eye very important in this discussion. Abra na yasa enkrofo line. Ade kokot and ade the most pathetic one a friend is saying Prof. Sobekaya, UGNC, Abrantia now, yes, a pharmacist who say, yeah. Student pharmacist was saying, a paper saying that open, operationalized UGMC. Yet, you know, and we found it to be normal. Internet, BB Echo, and you see some of, like, Abronye, for instance, ye misaya hon say, commenter, or ye, you know, how does Dr. Mahmoud Bawumia see it? Does he see it as good or what? Because, Sebi, over the years, we have given examples of NDC people apologizing on comments that we think, say, it is not the best way to go. The typical one was not even political. Friend is a minia. Dr. Mary Wusi Ishui Ebaye. Almost everybody was, oh, Yen Franche Anko Yi Nadi. Or no one can say, Yen Franche Anko Yi. To the extent, say, Chief of Staff Scra, Eka say, Yen Franche Na Anko Yi. In front of the person, ah, Adiano, Ekutiano. You understand? So some of these things, when it happens, let's be objective and say, Adia Enyen. Say, so we don't continue with and see say obedia is normal. That's the obedia in Fukuma and monitoring. But if it is about the law, Abrakwami, let's tackle the issue of the law so that we'll be in Kasa because me make us a manu den ewahi. If the law is still there, not tables eternia. Even if it affects me, yan kasao, ye bebo and ne voice, no. I'm a metis and ya wuna na woka sa asemu. So,
1: Yeboah Michael says, which reality is Akogan referring to? I agree with him because he's not feeling it. And then Ohene Yeboah says,
4: Ako, I have felt it over the years.
1: I say, Ako, not everyone eats rice and beans and maize. And then, this one from Martin says, if Akogan wants to see Dumso, he should come to Kumasi. Even yesterday, it was Dumso. What is he saying? There's no Dumso. We slept in it twice the whole of last week. Tofor says, I just returned from Ghana. I'm surprised aquacene prices are down. Can he tell us the price of sachet water last year now, or last 2 years and now? I'm in Germany now. And then, so that's why people don't want to give us freedom. IMF, PCI, what crap? All of them have three letters too. Gusty man, and Edubai. Ako should know that prices might have gone down, as he says, but people don't have money to buy the supposed price down. And that's K. Ajran. Prof, where them appointed to? Nyanko.
5: Yeah.
1: And then they be a mimi obi back and they no mimi.
5: Nyanko.
1: Medasi.
5: Ade for you, Michaman General Bakupe.
1: Medasi.
5: The American say, Nyama Bobet me up perform to say maze now, Kayano. You know?
1: Yeah.
5: And so then nipa niska on the better. And that is the situation we are in now. And also a hardship.
1: Yeah.
5: And a giraffe na umu swa, umu member of parliament, miyami niya sanja nanja, jine mu lidi omua,
1: Oye, Sanjay Jina Mubi.
5: Oh yes, oh yes, certain member of parliament, yeah. NDC Dimu.
1: Yes.
4: And so
5: Those ones I appreciate it. You are saying that it's not harsh because I didn't even, but to them, price is almost a 1,002. You say 1,000, it'll be so on top. Or they are buying 800 on top. 700 on top. 500 on top. 400 on top. That is their situation.
4: Exactly. Yeah. But the prof, the air can say, me and me, I'm going to go to the money.
5: The second angle to this particular statement, I'll make it and say, yeah. Product are there, bro, you're kinky. Finance wa cotton at a cheaper price, and so besides a kinky on the street, yes, is it cheaper? In the middle, me who say a network of let loose system beer, ubi answer down for ubi. Kuyanina watine dwi anesu a opo ubi atomana onye ubi atomana. Nobody cares about him. Mm-hmm. They come to media, come and cry, mm-hmm. and that is all. By ira I say they have cried. I ubi anfiomu beans. They have cried. I ubi anfiomu. Sada ubi nsunye skano koto, no de babe ye gobena na se kenke noa, onusu ni open, onusu deje. And we are here, ton, we are the receiving end, and cost of living will continue to be high for us. Because no interventionary measures from the market side, my farm gate, I say Bianca, buffer stop for no mugusu, etuton ne wano, anasa mungu to
4: talk.
5: Bibi Senaka, they have intervened.
4: Nisa ne mani mani. Omu yi free. Friend
2: is on your money. We almost had the call back where drama and farm and sinity in the Sue and Nyans and Keto. On Bejo Moniama F. Lodi Bedrua Cras had the call back.
4: What was the reason? Because we maintained
5: it. The chairman general, as for the cost of living, like my report indicated, no, Akaka Krebina, we are entering into the complete red, and that is even when I add Omo say moderate and very low for no, me, I do mean as one grouper. But on the surface of it, over 48.2% as a cost of living, just compared to just last year, it is on the higher trajectory.
1: Because obviously raw tomatoes, pepper and ginger have become very expensive.
5: Yeah.
4: For ginger, it is true.
1: Yeah.
4: Because of your friend is saying
5: seasonality.
4: No, not drinks beer abane ya obu. I am very expensive. Oh, quack out of 50 cities. Seriously,
1: the other
4: industrial.
1: No, baby,
4: I'm ginger.
1: I saw
4: the millet
1: cry. Because when Malik Basintali referred to Dr. Baumia as a drunkard and pork eater, who arrested him? Akogan, go to the market yourself. You find out that things are not as cheap as you say they are.
4: Prof,
5: one second on the 1% Adino. A good idea. May chase encore areas like agric industrialization and then SME support. My fear is whether Atu will release the funds. That is my biggest fear.
4: Hey, Atu.
5: Then my next.
4: Atu,
5: my,
4: this next year money.
5: My next issue is IMF exit. No, IMF exit. No, nanke yeme de. But me rehwe when they had to stay and still supervise us. Dr. Kwame Nkrumah, some several years ago, said, "Sir, we will prove to the white man that the black man is capable of."
4: And that is what Mama is doing.
5: Managing our own affairs.
4: That is what GM is doing.
5: And so, Chairman General, and then, say, bro, ni young man be, the tag, chest, so keke, the chest of the IMF. That young man, then, stay hard. We are unable to manage our affairs. Isn't it, Dr. Kwame Nkrumah? Unfortunately, the people you left behind, you know. Prof. You said we could manage our own affairs, but doc, we change Daniel. On the free speech, 1 second, Nami.
1: Answer now 1 second, okay. Obisi, you know. Obisi, every time we talk of hardship, the NDC likes to reduce it to the price of rice. What about rent? What about transport? What about, fees and charges? What about hostel prices? Do we need, so it is only food that we eat, that we need, Brichum. Tell Ako that from yesterday until now, Ala Ashaleboche, no light. The city is strong against the dollar, but the truth is, where's the cash to buy with? Prof.
5: Yes. In fact, on my report, cost of public transport, cost of electricity, and then cost of communication, call and internet data. They were the three most negative impactful drivers of our cost of living. Ministers in charge and in taking note. Okay. Now, on the free speech in the media, the American say, where be our Kasano Udin, Bodin Hubai, Nasemba, a woman so can people who are now can this one. And see, if you see, I see my league bath in Tali. Yeah, you say, I see, I brought you. Yeah, you say, oh, they say, be our identity. Now, media, I'm not making the sense to a Chinabi, Ubaba Beninima, Yabote, but they say, oh, papa, oh, papa, no, Bodia, Franklin Taylor, with a similar kick, I'm making. Ah, oh papa ne, I sat till I don't know the dimpen of what them. Oh, sir, oh papa, where do you be at for Ghana? It is a name that I will not want to leave behind for my kids. It will be protecting the dean, may they support me, but me dean who buy, will be among the dean who buy for the good reasons. Now, saying so, no, let us not, Miss Argument, I mean, Tiasia, why Dr. Baumia being the head of family, and near my cousin and family, mu. Good or bad, yet church and crop was on good basis of why can't the family head comment about it?
3: Why not?
5: Hey, until about me is the last person to talk about it. You shouldn't talk about her. Why is he when please let's grant us as soon as our time no and I church and crophobia. And soon you may say President Mama or party chairman or people in higher authority in NDC would have commented.
1: Yeah.
5: And the comment in the let us not come against the comment. Yeah, allow no, not on express it. Oh no, I can ask him. So mbe tia fire, moon tia fire. So we issue disclaimer say, who police in Ukraine now? Why are you available for all the mafia work? No, the party will go one day, and you, into where be as well? Who you may be and make sure say you will not get to work, and be used to perpetrate the mafia. Judge Ukraine say what's the cute court? Now I said then I'm passe. He is becoming notorious for one-sided. Now also now we're TOD. Now also what they are saying. Judge the individuals also. Don't allow political parties
1: to use you.
5: To use you.
1: Medasi Professor Smart Sapon, Director, Institute of Research, Innovation and Development. Akko Gan, Deputy National Communications Officer, NDC, who will become the National Communications Officer of the NDC. Fatima Abubakar, Minister, former Minister, Information Republic of Ghana. And Yetio Mukano pe medamunyasi papa papa semunya yehu adaje. Birthday blessings to midwife Beatrice Nyantechi Akonsombo Ado of Achimewisa Health Center. And it's from your husband, Mr. Isaac Dodu. It's also from Babina, your children and the entire family. Birthday wishes Gloria Andor, First Bank Ghana, Area Head, Accra East. And a belated one to Michael Tanley in Brooklyn, or Brooklyn Pub and Guest House, from the management of Brooklyn Pub and Guest House to you, Michael. Okay, Kofi Kumbilson is next on your radio. The next news broadcast is at 12. May your day be blessed. As always, remember to keep your dreams and hopes alive is all you have. And yes, when you stop to say a prayer, remember to say one for me too. God bless. Good morning.

0: champ.
1: So I come out with a show, and I bought peri peri. The Bruni can have been one. At the end, as I say, we now say we yam so etim so.
2: Wobe packing a farmer Martin's liver salt a chira kwai and tem ehie nsue gu glass mu ate Martin's liver salt no ba kwa no na wo dia gum
1: wobe hu se ehru wa glass ni mu na wan nom Martin's liver salt ye won orange flavor ana ba ko sue plain
3: wonu mu a ohun beto nemum edi nanu na ho nto wo a ko hu doctor.
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3: Yes.
2: Now then one for pillars or motor more when you
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3: Ah, me kwa da ho say. Woka soko to osons guard mixture. E dia bra bo frema bo fre e je su akoto. Eh? We are bo fre be strike kaya sum. 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
3: oh jazz
11: There comes a time in every young guy's life when something changes. 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Luckily, some things make it easier.
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This morning, let me start from the downside of life. Madamfo sojeni eye WO1 Emmanuel Jachi. 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Intino anapeyi, mede shedin kesie pa, ema, minu ya bema, eye WO1, Emmanuel Jachi. Condolences to you and the family on the passing of your mother. This sad incident happened yesterday at the Trust Hospital, okay? May the good Lord continue to strengthen you and your family, okay? WO1, ye yesi be mensu. Enti sojani ne mame, nyanko poto nsa frenwa obesu na adibeshe nemu. Ima, shedin wati wune busu yonfungi na... So that gives us a very good reason to celebrate the living this morning. The brighter side of life. This one says, happy glorious birthday to Engineer Kofi Inti Apiejei, Deputy Director, Policy and Planning, Ministry of Road and Highways from Michael Akufi, Despite Media, Eastern Regional Rep. And I pay, yeah, my maybe the 80 years. To God be the glory. Katkis Grace Margaret Okreku. Yeah, my Katkis Grace Margaret Okreku. Presby Church Resurrection Congregation. Ewo Makwala. Entino Woma. Your in-law, grandchildren, and entire Adi. And Okreku family, we say happy 80th birthday to you, Grandma, and also from Man Zaya. As one here that says, happy glorious birthday to Prophet Daniel Nyaku, Head Pastor CAC Tema Circuit from Dachehene, and Tanape Yenya Bema Dachehene, Aye Peace Power Sports CMO Trinkwa, Prophet Daniel Nyaku. Head Pastor CAC Tema Circuit, happy birthday to you from Dachehene of Peace Power Sports. A couple more to go. This one says happy birthday to Millicent Agbevede of the Communications and Public Affairs Department of Ghana Revenue Authority Head Office from your friends and loved ones. And then the final one says happy birthday to my wife Mildred Ofusua Banfo Otri and my sister Dozia Ofusuhima, both at PCG Macedonia Congregation Mataiku, from your husband Samuel Otri and the kids. God bless you. So that does it for the morning shout outs. 25 past 11, Peace 104.3 FM.

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Actually nka pese me squeezing ina anapei but me nimse me yeden ya se me wie ne ne a. Wan hwa me twa ofan bia ehu hia pa ntino. Ana na nka minche mumienu na me nyene dane kina. So there be a Wednesday break neba for what's your favorite Bible verse. Na ya yeah, another one Thursday, Friday. Na ya yeah, beautiful week. So for today and tomorrow, I want to share with you a masterpiece entitled I Will. As in I that at thy word, I will. Okay. Masterpiece I made mo in nenechina nema today, I will. Say I do to your fellow human being and say I will to God. To man thou shalt say I do, but to God thou shalt say I will at thy word. When you turn to Luke chapter 5 verse 5, and that's my foundation scripture for this series, Luke chapter 5 verse 5, Simon Peter answered and said to him, Master, we have toiled all night and caught nothing. Nevertheless, at thy word, I will let down the net. Beloved, on your job, I'm quite sure you've been given assignments that you didn't like doing. I mean, of course, personally, I go through similar situations. And I pay in me day chance and say, me GDSA say, ejuma wonsa somwa wo ye no wadwuma ne mu no ye ana ye ma wadwuma bi a keka wo nko we ni nji ho se wo beye me boa me aso sa ejuma mi ye product bi wo ho ye de ba ke ye ana eja omaji skada dada me dia memene fe ase eduro a me so nhwe ye. 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You see, on our jobs we've been given assignments that we don't like doing. Maybe for enye ejuma mu afa, it could be in your home growing up as a child, it could be even as a husband or as a wife. Yemfe mfri adwuma mu yemfa nko yemfie e wo fie e bia wo swa no a weni fi bia owo anti bia oni suban we hu se wo bi be hwehwe no wadwani akohye dem nipa ne hunu abira wadwani akohye dem no ne yasoma wo kofi koka kire nipa kro ba ne se mini ho. Well, I wouldn't say nipa no hu. You see, in your house, growing up as a child, even as a husband or as a wife, okay, you've been given an assignment that you didn't like doing. As a brother, as a sister, you've been assigned things that you didn't want to do. I'm sure. And even though you may not have wanted to do it, guess what? You did it anyway. You did it, perhaps, out of a sense of obligation, or out of a sense of duty, or you did it because you feared the consequences. If it's at work, you did it because you feared you'll be fired, or if you are at home and you are young, you did it because maybe you might be lashed. And you might maybe boss you say, what do you mean, and I would say, say, ye dream, bema ye hunama new kofi. Ubiye kabo nete suwa, meni mwushi. 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We are bema. Sasu we are ba. And you man kitting kitty be wa. Ya beka sa wona ye. See, but
Perhaps sometimes we do it out of respect for the person who is asking you to do it. Beloved, no matter what the reason, all of us at some time in our lives, we've been called upon to do what we don't want to do. From the scripture that I read in Luke chapter 5 verse 5, you realize that Peter is called upon to do something he just does not want to do. I mean, it's obvious. An experienced fisherman who makes a living by riding the waves. Of course, it's obvious he knows better than the son of a carpenter. Okay, in Luke chapter 5 verse 5, Peter, ade ana Yesu ka kire Peter se wo nye no na wo mpese wo beye enye bibiye nti Peter ne niefi okopu ekoyi nam ansa na nanu ne nsa akona no na ye de na carpenter ni ba wo bebe be kire ne se ewia ketekete won kopu onim se nye saa na yeyi nam. Beloved, normally when Jesus calls us, he calls us to do what perhaps we think either we can't do, and if we can do it, we don't want to do it, for obvious reasons. Adia na Yesu si Peter anyei. Na Peter mpeso beye. Se uye pufunia, ube hunu se, ewe akete kete yankopu, enamunu, ube hunu se, uo tu bibi, uo tu net, no, ube gane, unsang, intinye, enye wia. You see, let me give you other examples of when Jesus calls us to do something, either we think we can't do it, or if we can, we don't want to do it. You remember the epic call of Moses. He calls Moses to do something that he, Moses, thinks he's not qualified to do. In another instance, in Isaiah chapter 6, he calls Isaiah to do what Isaiah thinks he's unworthy to do. In the book of Acts of Apostles chapter 9, he calls Paul, whose name then was Saul, out of his life of persecuting the church. Each one of them, including Peter, does not believe that he is worthy of the calling. But beloved, as I begin to wrap up the first part to be continued tomorrow, beloved, God does not call the equipped. He equips the called. As in, he does not call the qualified. He qualifies the call. Beloved, even if you don't want to do it, even if it is something that you think you are not up to doing, or you think you are unworthy to do, if it is his word, if and only if it is his word, your response ought to be, I will. Just as Peter said, at thy word, I will. I will pause here to be continued tomorrow. Tomorrow, we'll be taking a critical look at what happens to the work you are doing when the call of God comes upon your life. Wachina memesi ehunhia pa. Na meye radio adwuma. Na Onyankopon ne frɛ no eba me so. 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

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If you love kebab, then listen up. KFC Ghana just dropped something big, the all new KFC kebab, KFC chichinga abao ani na me momo de menya enkama no hwe yenkama chirechire umu. 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Open dodo etu aton anase wo de aye wadwuma me pa cho ya ko hu ye distributor sa wo mo Upper Square e wo Nkran anase Tema ana obetumi afre 030 330 4102. 7 more minutes to hit the top of the hour. Isn't it just amazing how the world is ever changing and evolving? It's fascinating to think about what the next thing is going to be. Today, it's AI, tomorrow, who knows? But one thing is for sure, a lot has changed, but guess what? So has Ecobank. 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Ebi awako weekend aba. Woba ye won yare and so won tiapo. What ya see? Weekend the moon sam a dorsum. Sometimes a cry wa washa, no maybe wa na a koboroso. Inti woba ye wa won yare won tiapo. A huade no wa form and yes a kwajoro. And a pay will be a wa huadin as a akofom. Unye bibia nkebe tumie kenya wakakradia, mekanfo Blue Jeans Energy Drink.
Blue Jeans energy drink has been on the Ghanaian market for over 20 years. 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
3: The practical capacity of a nation to finance its own core functions, regulate its own quality, produce its own medicines, and govern its own data. Ministers of health in the global south often spend more time writing donor reports than designing and fixing primary health care. This is a system that has confused the multiplication of institutions with the multiplication of impact. So to move beyond rhetoric, the Accra Reset, supported by a presidential council of leaders from the Global South, is implementing three operational pillars. The first is the High-Level Panel on Reform. This is an independent body of global experts scrutinizing the global health architecture. The second is the Reform Interlock and Observatory. It's a coherent mechanism to ensure that the strategies of the WHO, Gavi, and the Global Fund don't clash on the desk of a district health officer in rural Africa. They must be in sync. And there's HING, we call it Hinge, that is Health Investment National Gateway Enablers. This will serve as the operational engine that converts political will into bankable, executable investments in local manufacturing and bioinnovation.
0: Now, Ono, His Excellency John Dramani Mahama Krampo, Waka, Emma, Ewiasini na Tese, yapese emwa yenyadi free Gavi enteno ata ashebe enkosi 2030 die na ya free wonu asekura yade ye ho.
3: We've also confronted the rising tide of non-communicable diseases by launching the Ghana Medical Trust Fund, also known as Mahama Cares. This fund is a lifeline for those suffering from non-communicable diseases, cardiovascular conditions, cancers, liver disease, and renal failures that were previously a death sentence for the poor. Mahama Cares is ensuring that specialized high-cost care is not a privilege for just a few, but is a right for all. Ghana, I'm also happy to report, is on track to exit Gavi funding for vaccines by the year 2030, and we hope to transition into a donor in the not-too-distant future. These domestic achievements are the foundation of my leadership of the Accra Reset Initiative.
0: Dear Yate, sir, or Cassie. A Yagana Mampeni, His Excellency John Dramani Mahama. Yen ya Salama to cook a painter at Daruma.
1: Anopei Cassia Bosso, ya bomb, man, yes, saying it, I would dear, cause so IMF any gun and Tim. Na IMF any gun, she share no one, no more abandoned than a pencil, ye. Na what day my sika 3 billion, Sabosiansi and Ventura in Tokrun to Krunum. 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
4: In terms of risks going forward, I think I would like to highlight two things. First is again related to the fiscal policy. I think we jointly managed to introduce strong safeguards in terms of controlling government expenditures in the central government. But there are significant risks outside of the central government control, meaning in the SOE sector and quasi-fiscal activities outside of the central government. And historically, for Ghana, that was a predominant factor which drove the trajectory of the debt sustainability. It's not just the fiscal deficit itself, but also the quasi-fiscal activities and the materialization of fiscal risk outside of the central government which generated big shocks in the debt trajectory going forward. And addressing those as part of the PCI reform agenda will be a critical thing for us to do. The second risk I would like to highlight is gold. Of course, I don't need to tell you, gold prices have been historically high, and that supported Ghana's turnaround. It's hard to predict where the gold price is going to be in the future. Commodity prices are always very volatile, especially in the uncertain geopolitical environment. But that's why much of our discussion with the authorities, with the BOG, with the Minister of Finance, is to how to build the buffers using the positive terms of trade shock for Ghana right now, and how to ensure that the economy is insulated from the shocks going forward, if and when they materialize. So these are kind of important things I wanted to highlight.
1: Enti enye manu ana eye wansi hiya wakasafa ahuni bi ena yeti yenu. Mayenko di ahunko moye Professor Isaac Buedi, eye Dean of Faculty of Accounting and Finance, University of Professional Studies, Accra. Prof, mahai.
5: Yo.
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5: Yo, me sanche wati efo. Then can you say IMF no aye equa omo the US omo office that you bebre. I don't mean it say so who chill now your mind on non fanatica and ma uncle dear or Bobby say and ma government across the world. The country dear no who chill now Janet Kotwana or Mosica or Moscan yeah na watch and town office will be here. The brand branding or the scanning be mount. Not the beer cabby. No, she's sending her all your name of her. Or the Indiana, Ghana, near called Jenny and no. And maybe na a brand back or no only ho to say, and your echo, Kakra, I see bear, saying Kakra and tea, or call some copesica, or copes canoe, and your money be. But you try to be do point be, and I'm say, official, and I'm buying for so buy. But bet one share and so, and not the IVA. And see, young more, and some, na, young farmer buying, near some will be ma, a buyer, no other than. So, also, twice, so, na we should buy, what be we. And just say, you got this call I'm here for, so, you know, you want to call ye, son, say, that time, no, which I call the time, no, may be a whole channel. In TV and ne and round Friday, yen yan tia say chair car, ye din yina ye. A friend yen si wa ye din komo a ye PCI policy coordination instrument. Na uchan funia, ye chemu kosi say I also be a oko bank. Na uko this country bank or some wa na one so nyumamu. Bank in the mos can you ye no? What ye ye? I think the share was I shall say, Banky, Mammy, Carter beer, me yellow beam. Never want me Carter beer, Tresse. Me do canamit your second in a year, mum. And they say no. Me, Tien be, I'm the Sakat and be to me, Akita. Na, Makoji be, and now I bought a sea dance, yes, me a credit worthy. And only Sar PCA can want instrument, I can want it. I just a few neck on I'm a four, I be share your name on Kakra, up why your initiatives, your policies, your economic issues, Kakra, everyone. Situation woman to say, you are a dear, who be some say, and for so bad, I be near fit a dear, ya ye must see a few I'm a four in 7 years. A dear, I was here, yeah, I'm a four and Kasa as city in the report. See, my sister, see a kind of report now. My kind could see, I'm a first, just a year fee, a kind of name. Yan Shen Yomu Trom, Eddie Goo Kata, so Eddie Mayen, Tire Reporting. I'm born near my 8. I'm Mubako and our boss, sir, I'm new ma, a year banyuma, the state owned enterprises. Yan Shen Yamomo, then no more contingent liabilities. content liability nso akwa koye se wa se obi di bibia ma ne se yiba metiaka na ade no wan koye na obetia hoka e ka bibre wo sa se ho nto ma se se 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this so. See, and this, and this, and your man is so. Near Coso, yea, near ye, de bia, dia. And make a fair. I so fear a cotamali, a quanum de mua. 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A shot. 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A better. 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Very short distance.
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5: 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Bank of Ghana obi e fe quasi fiscal activities. Aye se wo fie na wo budget. Na si ka o spend na any budget ni beto spend it. Omo kan se Bank of Ghana you might be also Mudino. A Juma or my yen, and you only boah, and then it's on Cocoye. And a decay pray. Omunya side the nomoye. As almost I can say your structural reform delay. What check report now? The third aspect structural reform delays. And yes, and you are a bit me, I am a done and the economy. Am I a mom who be no? A delay. A check. The brand you bit my yes, I knew my yes, I'm a mobile. And I don't buy. I'm a kind. Structural reform delays. A new ma, I'm say, a very yes, and call bar or beba. I'm biting me a queer nimino. We never, over shah. I check a crow. I check. Yes, sir. You knew some problem with. Yeye I me for some bebe kache se, ye delay. Ye concern me bray, the primary si, ente ne, ye encouraging son ko bo a bebe son bo. Aya na e basa, di be nye solution to the problem. Ni esra a bebe se, jumba a wo se o ye, net me ye fi sa bebe away. Onye, anye sa, e bebe se o studio ho, na ko kaneshi, very short distance. Omoka energy sector vulnerability.
1: Mm-hmm.
5: And also, your problem can crowd. Almost like the non fine, the non performing loans of some of the banks. AI, a queer name. And you might be in no. And then, see, our boss, you best say, solutions in him that. Yamomodian for solutions, now Mokano, near Fajajman. And every time, you're queer name.
1: You
5: may mostly. And my energy, your FMF, IMF, as it be.
1: You
5: could you loan?
1: I promise
5: you, yeah, mostly.
1: Ne crocrano, a briar call IMF, no dear, tea, ya ne high yen or mimba, fem free, and say. Eh, ya see a quire mefa, nigh the embargo to ye far bedroom, my forso. Ya call IMF, a bind to me niska in tea near my tete say. Ain't ye near to firm her noa? Ye ma, near shock wine say. Oh, I am a funtini am for more jumania deno. Se se a esino. E chese kwenwe biyama ene ana.
5: Because IMF, no, IMF can stabilize a crisis. They cannot build an economy. So what or how much number wow? And yes, I will be see who mind who grew an economy. One cousin also here. Into where you feel no? We never cousin. At the beginning of our real work. And your end. I feel a juma kasa, I was here kasa ye juma. Na mi nka se conditionality is now the banner. Enye de bia na ye sa na tese me fan kropo juma mo. Ko he time ye ko ye ko I am a bakunu mo. Ye ko ram yi. O be sha sa nre no. IMF ma ho kwan wo som aswe bi o ba ye fa kropo juma mo. Enye de bia na IMF ko mo a. E tse o se men Franco for of a sort just control your expenditure. We see car will send as a for a home and a shiny ye. And your conditions in none a year employment issue. It will be a question. You be say, into a mukwe, a new my hint and a buying you to a Franco fool. First of all, because Yamia who say, I am a for what you're a full beer, Jumam. It's all mukwe and I'll be a question. And you man, I want him find your first uncle for you. You want him?
2: Hmm.
5: You want three. You want him? And I do a year, an opera. See a boy man, your uncle for you. You are a woman, you are a woman.
2: Hmm. And only ask him, Sir Benno. Profit the area and face the onion trunk of one so dachi. I was for Professor Isaac Bwedi, or your Dean, Faculty of Accounting and Finance, University of Professional Studies. I am a phone commono. And now, watch them upon a professor, Eddie Amaye.
6: Now, you're the Swedish name was Sam Komo, where you're quite a man or so. You're a vice chairperson, finance committee, or my gun, I'm Rashabed, if he was also, I am Rashabed, and he was some addition. Well, what be I is about to empress your son, Robert Richard, the champion, El Quaco D and Komo. Yere wie akwaba.
7: Josemi ni aba.
6: Apombo kwa die.
7: Nyame dia che na monso.
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7: ni aba ma mena asina enche wetiefo em se obeka ya ndc ye bontoa se gana fo beto aba ma ya central message de ma manfo ni se aba na oba no obey discipline the best fiscal consolidation eba appointment and as me see appointment ya Abano is only 16 ministers instead of the 125 Abanda than AESU, you know. We will say there are a lot of cost overruns. And you can't give what you don't have. Abra, who I am, if I say, Unisi, can I employ a bank of when you say, a man say, what about people now, say, what work is the jobs, I'm on, and to make your tax, I'm what you may be, and they are the fufu. It is our fiscal consolidation and financial discipline. Ah, by way, editor to Nakamono. A Kaho and my old indicators are here, can yet me achieve. It will show all the macroeconomic indicators now. All of them are looking good. It is a almost delay all these indicators. Not so less than 2 years. Now, by the other, inflation from 54% about 23 about 5 years, and the middle class are saying they get 3.4. About 3.8, 3.4. Inflation, I can't just say, the about but the rate at which I in better to name a mono. And no, and I let him say, we put some cap on it. Yeah, sure, fine, we'll be able to be an enam, and then maybe be an enam. You see, the, from 17, and then by year, they do 10, 11, and then maximum 12 couple now. Just look at the difference. It's important, I could be used to 170,000. Then, and they are $10,000, you know. And now we use 120,000. It is only power we say, no. The savings are important, no. in this article will pour back into the business. Obey expand the business expand the create employment. I'm a man for your human being. It's a material prof, and they can say, a human being. Who are the MF? Well, what kinds of fact a man for human? Our critical services. Critical, that will pay two for it. Air health, any other emergency services in a bit to make it a man for. But I'm not going to say, see, who upgrade more buffers or more reserves. Not so as you can now. And only by name, maybe I won't find you know. You build a new economy, set of finance minister, you know, for growth and job creation. It's even okay, so you see, yeah, commercial car bypass. Can you put about 4 more South Kwan Wiso? Sabah decided you're a subject, can you put about 4 more South Kwan Wiso? Big push, I said, 2-3 years, I revenue, I build all these rules, you know. So contractors, you're a Jumay. I'm not from the form, I'm not from the source. I'm not from the rental in my contractors engage you more or more. Yes, I'm not. So, directly and indirectly, you know, you are creating jobs for the people. It's because of jobs, you know, yeah, the jobs are there. You need to make policy choices, right policy choices, and so making. If you're seeing in a day, once you said, I buy an OD, yesterday, I, Mama, such a nation address, or can I say, who exit the IMF program when the time. Is due. And true to his words, yet me as it's only me say, I won't say, DNA bit in my year, so 10 years expenditure. DNA bit in my year to spend within our budget. Then, can't say, Baba, yeah, elections. It's a beer, you be could be a no request about the air, say, then you attend it to any budget line, beer, they back for you. So, see the IMF when they can. Post IMF a year program, the rest of them, when they say, SOEs, you know. And they say, show me. Should talk about Abraham Moboye. Or why did you say the Bussard was on to me? And about Minister of Finance. In terms of you know, and they say, manager, they say, come boom, they say, come boom. They say, collapse, and they say, collapse. No. So, see, opinion, we have to fire the person. Because they are there to make profit. They are there to make sure that the institutions are working.
2: Ansan ye beshensi se ma pa IMF mpeni fwe susu di ama Ghana e ye tipo bese mwa cheno ma yan shebe vya asha asia na woka se inflation abafom nanso mi ma amia watuwa diye wajomu se sto niyo ma buwa ya dene ena me na me kenka inkra tana wadi pye mwantin sufi ya banke siye mno wasisi siya nyesika sem jina pono ahwadiya bem nanso yan shedan tenka on
7: mini haba people are not paying attention. And our propaganda, so our system. The entire American side said, end of 2024, what the oil about that will put you? Not a mobile ASA. And not a mobile ASA. And one now turn is saying, and now turn is saying, a bro, and now you say a bro, who are careful, a son of Munya to Fumpono. But I know a bro bag, you say, and a bro bag, a baby drew saying. Or more would you have blown a moment almost a new investment, you know? And talk and as a man, yes, you can't see her. I'm going to be some queer for you. But who here in there? Who got up, Bruno? Wouldn't send a barber for? If you hear my mouth for propaganda and then turn change, nature the reality on the ground. That I'm patrol. Who feel okay, no, you are saying. And no, you are saying. It's a book I just said, I don't know what the person is talking about. That time, I'm going to go back with the loaner. And you're 33-34%. And I back rate, I'm saying, what was the loaner, I'm saying. The reflection be boom and I again for the FSU. I'm also cut a cut yes, it can be. Meanwhile, so no, we are benefiting. The market can you know, no young could be sad, the war and 2024 and yet say the same prices, sir. No matter, sir. As if we are just being fed with propaganda. In the Obeka, Ghana, Edia, you can see Ghana, Edia, but we know. She wants our personal economy. So budget are now the code doom and 2024 near ne the difference in man. Or fellow cap, this is an aperture and auto, and near ne difference in him. A lot has happened. It is a bunny I don't know yamka. Say the bisuna equia mayanka. Na and share a banning crown on your more. But all the day when you go to the market, they'll not ask you NDC or MPP person. It's a lot is happening. The because I was inflation and reflect here. Yeah. And your propaganda now, you are no opposition for that two from a mono and no BS who can be. But you and I know, Senior Master.
2: 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Yen Cassi and no more to Quanta Pinemum. 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Not me besides, I know no coin pencil. And I buffer so SCSC Cassim Jinapon.
7: One was there, but look, I say, generally, I'm in Washington. I attended another general meeting of World Bank and IMF. Just 3 weeks ago, I attended a spring meeting in Washington, the same thing. The banks are chasing the country to buy back the expensive loan because nobody expected that within this shortest period of time, no, you can turn around this economy. So the investor confidence has been restored. They want to do business with us. But they want to use IMF to do this. This IMF, you know, I communicated to them, say, all the indicators are positive, any artificial. These guys are doing something right. So we can do business with them. We can invest in the economy. It gives them comfort. Because, oh, investors, they are not sharing a risk portfolio. Returns, you know, here, no. This IMF, you know, this kind of communication, I tell you, this country is doing well.

0: give us that kind of comfort. And they say, invest a piano by the Juma. When we say, oh, in some I am a four candy, we can learn on them because I give it at 2 days dinner. And the same institution number billion more out. It's a whole country, say, Ghana agent a year, the number for your business, we have no doubt whatsoever. Into Wayne and Koma, the new Moody, the way non financial, and to be called this care them, and they're from home. Because I am a funnel, they themselves are so satisfied. And they are surprised that within this short period of time, you know, let my tenant run this economy. I am making gains. It is this the time to build a new economy for growth and job creation.
1: Metuasi edia na chese ye kwe edim no tipo bese mwachi ya na wumu susu edia ma gana mpeni fosi ye ni soba ni isi kasa mtu tieno ye besha si edia ye jumana.
0: Oh yes, bini ato isa suma meno kanyi but what I said, because there will be contingent liability on the state. So state institution akwa jebo siya na wantimentu ya ayye gana ane ya akwa jebo siya no it is the debt will be part of our public debt and no na abandoned the boon and the goose where I would be where the core energy sector live, Quadia Bosnia, and they get fun, a Quadia Bosnia, a cocoa board, a Quadia Bosnia, Obia Bosnia, be out there. But all the day, no, a tiny moment in here, in about a couple of days. In the home of which we are saying for you near them and come home.
1: Hello. Oh, where the honorable your best friend said, I'm a human at theater. And your opinion, you need to come a vice chairperson, finance committee, or my gun, I'm Russia, but you Russia, but your name, I will be a Easter battle on Persia, you are Richard, a champion. My young Kwai, Nafe, deputy ranking member, finance committee, parliament, Russia, but your name, yes, so, honorable seven, I'm a stickaba. Honorable, we are a quabble.
2: Jania.
1: A phone book, dear. 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
0: I want to start Ghana in free 2024. And I want to start Ghana in free 2022. And I want to start Ghana in free baby. Oh, baby, Eddie Ghana, Jina Pana. 2016, MPP Abambe taking this country. Any various, power changes periods, you know, who are with the dance, ranking member Mechiano, Madame Fumia, Mibiano, NDC, ranking, Minia Parano, and you book a CMM. But on all cap propaganda. But what I can say, then see Senka, obey propaganda, did they be a blame game? No. Send you a bit much less a gun of 1 year, and then a crowd that one year yet, Mano, now poor mino. If we send there, send your cat to be a catria, it be a debt to GDP, and Ukraine, or maybe a net come out with dinner per se in here. Now come out with dinner against Wasset. Yaman said, "Bia, despite what they call $1 billion, I want a council, and I'm a financial reporting and a statement. Now, Minister Kaa, me tia me the car, and I do tamu me the kebia bia $100,000. Ebia me kura me dia me nyakura because me kwa bankrupt. But ano di oyoki because our asset bia $2 billion. Eno ni yeshi. E me abafom. 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Ene ye GDP yesi kasemha e yina esamia bia akoso." Nemum, a form na koko do 2024 no can was from 2022 no. Sabi, about economic issues, minyaba, there will be careful no policy. If I and Shasha, a baby a bit in your sum, dear, I should say, Missica Sam, one measure, a correct problems, a survey, a man a kunenima, you will be no policy.

0: se to da wonya hwe kra na e self limit e no abey adwuma en ye use your friend of fiscal policies abain na study how o de o man sika e yim puntum ma ba bi wonya sika ni fi sa bosia ana taxes aye de 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are seeing na bia kan yen eh no nti o saka Ghana ku credit room na we are seeing na ifika fa me grow negative 3.3 samrane na Ghana ese kura na so ye grow 0.45 is our man no your whole danger will be mine so you're import driven a drum may be na Ghana ha and the MPP are buying a sub montreff you see a true biaka some bekaya and to me I'm on from this context when you're propaganda but 2024 now you're the free so now sabi at this will be here you're born by you to work who force will worry when your infection is oh near to now na man who are turning as infection a conemum in someone I have to know, a Jani won't mean if you know of the Nina Swati. Some MPP a Beja is a Katami. And to me, a GDP in 18 years grow 5.6, now so soon in 2016. Your reserve, any now cost of primary balance. If inflation in Pempensua, Yamabo cost of could do 54.1, now Sanya may do 22.9. Or quite the occurrence 23 is almost the same. And to me, a Sikasam, a Sunday. I started standing up more than a problem. Omonkasano Krem. I mean, to the IMF and the MPP are buying Yenya two major approvals, staff level and executive level, no, Yedi Kenya, and you're saying a second time, staff level and approval level. You know, more trade segments. The problem is only executive, and also on the staff level. What you say? And to Mummy and Sano, near real Mummy and what? Atia se MPP abain aye discipline ye sika sama hyehye asatia si ye ye kwa so we need to get this thing very correct and right and this is how the economy has been built organically right from 2022 or how by MPP ababai ye restoration ye na gina ye fiscal discipline ye ade a atoa so abesi na ade ye nianom so bai atofo asen nom so bo mo modern say o me consolidate sadi e no and the silence will come on. But the very propaganda they are. No, who may know one? Because cocoa board no work. You may not come out. And your mommy and your mom, cocoa board, you know how to see it. And you will see a say, yeah, savvy interest rate in the car with names in your 10%. A champagne, a corner about 7 quid, champagne and be a 30. So I won't cry. We have to say, see, Cassa Moon Seminole. I dear, sir, how I can say. Yeah, my domestic market price, no world market price, too. So she said, you have two women, I know, yeah, I do a harbor to almost no. And the minion went this for no more propaganda than reform. Because you see, idea at two a clam or poor woman, at two a clam or born in, sorry, at two a clam and cobble. There be a real thing now, stay could do, yeah, now. And people are making me gin a woman or man, and Nipa Kura, who can say, yeah, man, who won't see or how. That is the idea. I think we are LGBT. Nigga, I'm saying, I'm back home. I'm not crying, you know. And the media began to cover this. You know, can you see the crime that was so busy? It's very important. Ghana, I can't anymore. I just want to be aware about it. Now, I can't see what we saw so much. Let's talk about it that way, rather than propaganda now, oil. Because about employment, whether IMF, am I? Full fiscal independence, said the person with my ear. And I'm from my own man, because I have job space. I am congested. And people over 100,000 a year, sabi, tertiary level. And we 10% pen at that PhD for my man. Into a man who economic challenges are, and you're open, and you're resilient. Your fiscal space, you're bad. Your tax, you're doing every year, no? It's a negative effective tax rate economy. Sani, you're doing anything. The PhD, you're doing every year, no? It's something to clear, sabi. Your digital man, it's your money, ritual deficit, DPA or the can. It's your private sector, no interest in what's look at woman can expand and play and grow for. It's your a lot of economic fundamentals. Oh, when you're propaganda, near starting your world, we are just say your economy, independent of the foreign economy. are 12 years this propaganda, they are MPP, the man DC, and this is the man PP, because 2 years, Pedia. And you're not any kind of anything. I think there should be a paradigm shift. I think the politicians are fear for fact.
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2: Na ye friend, no senior acquaintance and for frozen. Emra, I your mouth when me some and she had to go, and then yas and get one. And she toy. A muna ya cramp on your soul. When they say, as some that day ya, in me so be ya. A be one cray to make particular 2 seconds a penny die. Into your name said that that the ya, Nessa Babby of you. And now a gem. And she toy, my break. And me a confess half by. Yes, sir, by second half. And we say, Jim, and yet what toy are the extra time in a pay or so? Nah, young Kwan, my sweet. Oh, and soon authentic at all you.
1: And soon, then yes, I'm kit. A toy,
2: and soon no talk.
1: May not be free quo and ever.
2: Okay.
1: Now, a chair, I shank a four name or my phone. Styles baby. 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
2: Yeah,
1: and I'm not a man, you know.
2: Authentic,
1: quite. Answer. What did you do? You're back on your samba. Aye. 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Wawedare ewo internet. Ene ewo bambo bonise cyber security emu. DK, my hine.
3: Yeah, media. My man just said.
1: Bibia Bokodia.
3: Yeah.
1: It is radiacy. A ye woo internet so secure, we are whose security are dee. Sign reports here be beban and saying ya chill be internet fraud. Na ye dear linking romance scam. Any other than a young one?
3: Ah, medacy. Media, a yamming one will be brave because. Idea nansen ekoso pan yi na ye besha nansen emi se ye mebu nu bebre na se de wa kire mu adi hu ko mu fi chira bebe du bebe ewe enu bebre ni ye ni mebia ni eni mu se enne itimi shaki ye ana se jumedia ni edi ni nyina no no mu di information edi gu ho no mu na enne no akoko ba se e ye payback time abrofo no aba back awosha FBI e ye federal bureau investigation I'm about down one. I'm going to get a lot of these arrests. Now, and then, no, maybe the name one. Now, you're going to hear a better cost to say, and I'll say number never cost so. Because I am painting you anymore, say, you want more, yeah, yeah, yeah, yeah, yeah, yeah, yeah, yeah, yeah, yeah, yeah, yeah, yeah, yeah, yeah, yeah, yeah, yeah, yeah, yeah, yeah, yeah, yeah, yeah, yeah, yeah, yeah, yeah, yeah, yeah, yeah, yeah, yeah, yeah, yeah, yeah, yeah, yeah, yeah, yeah, yeah, yeah, yeah, yeah, yeah, yeah, yeah, yeah, yeah, yeah, yeah, yeah, yeah, yeah, yeah, yeah, yeah, yeah, yeah, yeah, yeah, yeah, yeah, yeah, yeah, yeah, yeah, yeah, yeah, yeah, yeah, You be a piano, you be to me a room. And not in a number, they be costing to me and yammy one.
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3: me da se se wenim e fine out e de kwoto ase mu se na ye isu enti e fe bi fake impersonation right an identity theft your real identity near the disabonina. You are the first person to contact for investigation. And so the investigation be proved say on kahono. You are part of it. Say ye ye Photoshop nene fidia who do on said okay and ya would do it miss sunny penim, as a sunny power dear, ebi ye all these kind of things. If it's a CN say a wuna your image is found in it dear, ye bet be saw an awa no yo honomo. Now so nene soon yes our technology would be a ban of security services now, it means who say I deal with a AI and a generative, meeting the emperor, a quantity for so, and some financial. But the who beside the asset, and yeah, pictures were born to be British and Trough War, Yen, Yetuma, or Abel from Tintin Fidi and Sun. It means you sue Yen, Phony, Eddie Bonnie. A bill of honor more, Eddie Bonnie, oh, why about it too? And don't you know, and one could answer, Yena, yeah, yes, sir, yeah, yeah, friend, say, you were online, yeah, visible, no, you know, seeing it. All the platform Google near the idea, I was saying, yeah, Google about us. And see, Anano Power was sending to me, call Google, or sending to me, call Google, DK Cyber, David Jedu. I was sending to Facebook, call Shemi, and Piano, Obia creative fake page, Pia. What Chime, who sent me, go out, all the D Chrono, all the Bo Chrono, all the D, all the Yenima, and Sam Fata. Quickly, you met me a report to our platform. No, met Mama Dofa coming home near a report to our platform. No, maybe to me report to our platform now. My cyber security authority announced the police. Now you're taking it down. Now, so see, I'm yes, sir. No, you're a giant. It's not one of my babbits. So I'm son now over prove you be prove to your innocent. No, maybe you be careful when you so. And you see, and then what could you see a sharp one for some near Cosodia? Then the Yenny now see a Cosuku. I was saying, I used to see a monkey to get to be, and I'm a friend of first aid cyber safety tips. I was saying, you're one of my abbreviara, young Google, you internet, Bodisha Google, Nesha, young for Foka Found, page you do one of our show, one year made you Google, and what did you born in Wooney? Who won in Kemoa, with Missiano? When won in Kemoa, or the Betty Boniaco could say, one can't ever show. You're funny, even business fighter. And your company is the Brohono one. Your teacher company needs their creative platform. Now, or online, this can be your separate office, but they are no. All office knows what direct work or the official office and not the original office. What this can be online, tell the PK app.
1: Baby, I just said, so they came in for a sale because I bought a broker. You better to ask for that. Baby, I just said, no one in here in the hall. Woba device now, the amount of banner could turn on. Sheni ye. Wode noto nchanya wazo so kwa internet neso konu. 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Nti Cyber Security Authority. 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
4: 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But history doesn't care about the journey. It only remembers how it ends. The Premier League, Betway Prem, UEFA Champions League, Serie A, La Liga and more. 8 trophies, 1 month of mayhem to decide them all. Stay connected and watch DSTV to catch the football season finale this May. It's on.
5: So I come out with a show, and I'm all prepared. The Bruni can have been one. Ebien ese se oyɛ na se oyɛm so atim so ɛ.
6: Wo be packing a farmer Martin's liver salt a kyira kwai ntɛm ehwie nsua gu glass mu ate Martin's liver salt no ba kwa no na wo dia gum.
5: 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Martin's liver salt yɛ wɔn orange flavor ɛna ba kɔ so yɛ plain.
7: 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Nemum edi nanu na ho ntɔ wo a ko hu doctor.
4: Over 1900 matches brought us to the football finals month. But history doesn't care about the journey. It only remembers how it ends. The Premier League, Betway Prem, UEFA Champions League, Serie A, La Liga and more. 8 trophies, 1 month of mayhem to decide them all. 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
5: We do for a minimum grow. 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I yes, Ronco.
1: And no, Mura. Or Henry spices are Bethy. Adrianne, dear, I yes, Ronco. Or Henry chicken seasoning. So, what to do? What check? And I will yet a coconut who be beer. Faka krasum.
5: Froye no.
1: Or Henry stew seasoning, no be managed.
5: Jollof, no.
1: Or Henry jollof seasoning, no man, no sham, no dough, no dough.
5: Fried rice, no cra, dear.
1: 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As some nana semira. Or Henry seasoning powder. 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Or Henry spices are bama yen. 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I ya de.
5: Or Henry spices.
1: Hey, dey ye. And we'll at 0204 0208 0 5398 and 0244 5258 FDA Aji Ejedi Kratui Atum.
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16: 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Boy, What if you were in you?
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7: 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And Kawa Cope Mefat tablet, you know. Any oral suspension in the brain. 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
29: Gambling when you're true, into channel wash your yemo. And you're my one, I won't deem fear doing what you. Gaming Commission of Ghana, Ajin Kratweyatu.
30: Jeez. Since you need to do, I know I'm not going to
7: go.
31: Yes, Bramu.
7: Hey, what have you been doing?
31: A Juma or no choir, I know now, or so crab body paints are all from when you grow.
7: Eh, no crap.
31: And a man wants you to be me and up a swamano. And it's how we do, Jina, how hard and then San.
7: Me, Jamie Cornia, speed that spray, and in the jail, and I'm this spray, baby, I am Yano. Few minutes, ya, Jome.
30: Okay. What's the speed dot again?
7: Your friend is speed dot spray. The gel is warm. Now you pay release spray.
31: And your train. Now I'm going to pay man on an my mobile.
7: Oh, speed dot spray man fast relief. Say pens, you know, what cheap, what poso, what go to jay, what betty, what sa, what anything.
30: Efia, you fast no copy be brain.
7: Speed dot spray. And then the gel. And then the pharmacist. And over the counter medicine sellers. Also, chemist. ɛnu ɔdi aba adabraka ɔkanshi ɛnu kumasi ya frɛ wɔn 0302-245-334 ana 0322-022-496
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1: 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Kwajo Anson, wano eno boy yanyumu pa, no boy yanyumu suwa, yakuma, eto yeyam.
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wo so sebe wo te chema pem me yi mi jefu na ye do so pi oh yeah yeah once you're up for

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That's what we do at this very moment. Good afternoon to everyone listening to me. I wish you a happy and wonderful day. Memo bibia ha, memo bibia kwaba. Everybody you media ya tunedi lunchtime. Who did you near who nyom? I wish you a unim say Thursday we 21st May, which is my birthday. Inti masha sientem. Hey, Jinyame Adoma Thursday a year being. And I'm eating my order. Ain't you a sit down? Oh, I always tell you people born in May are very romantic and very special people. Shem boss, a May born. Doctor of Orisapon. A lot of people, I know them. They are all coming from the May faculty.

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Also greetings to Chairman Fred Odami Asiedu, who of Fred Said Enterprise, inside Kantamanto. And who can you, Mama G? And you, Nana Kubo. And Nana Jerusalem. This one coming from Osu Jama, producer from United States of America. 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Yes, Fred, no, Oyabuzini. 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Our friend Sad Enterprise Cantamantua. I'm a catch and I say, Thursday way, AM Betty. Ain't you so ya? And so, Pesoka, Sichirin Yamia. What can you go from me?

And those the song we'll be using to praise God Almighty. Yes. All me bones. And they will not me per se a can about a sin me. But me sure time now, Mr. Mwa, a cop. Ain't you with your intuition that? Now what you be seeming on? Eh, you be charging me. My tuni dee on Brasil. Engineer, I do not know she be seeming on. You be car about a home Brasil home. Now, what you achieve when you come by Yakuma, which is the temper? Eh, but in Marina Court, I can't see my busy noom. No, no, me no more. You didn't cry born about the swazzo. And which you know, oh, me and Naya Kunedo. One and a pound for me, sing could maybe sell, and I'll soon be with you. And which you know, if you know nine cousins here, the China boga. And driving in this year with you, whom you see could you go China each year in our home. Now, so I just saw her home. So China boga is going to be on the airwaves. Don't forget from 4 to 6. The Kwanso Brebre. I wish you a mamma, Oh, a bequa say, a boso kind. Rapping Boko de Hey, Honorable Simon Sechem. Menu on finished business. 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

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Uncle Richie, good afternoon to you. Ebusia high peace 104.3 menye last dedication we na menye mo fa mamia miniaba. 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We are assistant inspector Ghana Immigration Service Amasaman Compound and our huge mawo. 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We love you, okay. 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MPP. And I could do answer Mr. Meko, executive member, Okanku North Constituency, NDC. Hey, Timichi, Okanku North, Funina, NDC, Funina. Mr. Meko, executive member. So thanks for being there. God bless you for listening to me. 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I'm a Saman communicator, NDC. 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
0: So
2: na oye very good person.
0: Good.
2: Very good person.
0: Yeah. Very good. Yeah. Very good. Very good.
2: The uncle.
0: And you know which you are killed for your mommy. Why?
2: Yo, ane bra solo.
0: Solo. Yay. I was here.
2: Omo Joso.
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2: Doctor.
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1: 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O bet my toss our car now so we do my thing. 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

0: 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One of nanny no chio ya nebako bako any pediana se ko and my doctor shoking a farmer medicine unlimited. 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and our pharmacy and chemical stores are a child which are and don't tell you any malaria I know you should trust or 400 albendas hey because I know you share lumitrust it is and don't tell you why malaria don't need a lumitrust suspension and a tablet and now and so soon at the end of your trust or 400 albendas me and our pharmacy and chemical stores are a child which are Aye, from a trust, ni nuba panua, o de adumi yenibia.
1: 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And why yen sakuma?
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4: aye
3: sare mi mi sanka
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0: 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Were a marriage clinic CEO. Were ye Grace House Sofopeni. Satite win na the other side. And were ye our war party no. President of the war party. President
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0: President Akwaba.
1: Yeah, na.
0: The theater say.
1: Fiboko. 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
0: Oh, my cast everywhere.
1: I said,
0: my cast, Robert. I said, my car. And then. Also, I was Bama Bahua, but I'm Bama, and I said, we won't make our video with you. Rabbi, so with the Ambaya Wahano, Bako, eat it, and the Abidia Ba, said Miss Yamaya Runo, Rabbi Manka, Rabbi, as on the Manka, you, Rabbi Maha.
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0: Nice.
1: On the on whole day. In a madam for being so, your friend of Mr. Ponsa.
0: Okay.
1: Airport View Hotel.
0: Okay.
1: On na oye in charge of for more beverages and now restaurant honor. You, Michiane pa, Nasentia, we're in free. 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We would you make the people honor? Obema mi discount pa se mechia no.
0: Ah, do the discount.
1: Mechia no dey get discount. 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
3: Dearest Auntie Nana.
0: If you have said your mama T, your friend, no. Rabbi, now Mike Nedum. It's your ma. Now Mike Nedum. Now, mama T, you ain't kind of back. 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
3: Auntie Nana precious.
0: Mama T baby.
3: Precious Auntie Nana.
0: Mama T baby.
3: Auntie Nana, Mao too. Good afternoon.
0: Good afternoon. Nefia to say. Biaboko.
3: And run an out o' yem me city.
0: Oh, and run me see my blue ya. Aye. Na I do a fa. Nyami who ne mob must say. Ma me di 105 years. Yeah. Yeah. 105. Yes, NOD. And December last year in Yame, at all, sir, a friend, it's a friend, and a quamatin, it's your quiet to be a money in a name, and I'm not in a echo could see Yama, me, Juliana, and Ponsa, aka Juifa, it's Biako, come out. It's a year with city. Some can say, Rabbi, who you are, obi in chair on Tiasia. On Tiasia, Tiasia, be it. It's Mamma Tia Quababu.
3: Yeah,
0: Rabbi, who did my Michael, and I met no. Baby, I'll find my soul, Michael. No. I saw my business. Ah, now what is her? Rabbi, who sits in ye? Buying Obia new Momushe. In fact, Obi bet now cry. This year pushing it across, and would you not change? A crowd of fast, so free, who sits so. Echo Quadina, Echo door, he side you. Rabbi,
1: A invitation. Yeah, mommy, invitation. I was invited.
0: There.
1: Oh, now we say me kwa na afi na nye bufo mi na esre enije.
0: Kasa me kwa kona.
1: Osresede.
0: Isa so beka so kwa kona.
1: To fem.
2: Wah
0: yeah. 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Eh, I forgot something. Kawanu Tumo, which is all baby. Kawanu Tumo. Rabbi Medumo, Mike. Medumo.
2: What do you want to call? Ovaz it to Ovaz a cow. Ovaz a cow. Another cow. One a cow. Who's to buy?
0: Yano,
2: I
0: want to know what you want to do. I was for the woman of value. I just took a cup.
2: Yeah.
0: Obama men said. Yeah, yummy, you are. Ah,
2: yeah, that car. Go for one.
0: Lady Reverend.
2: And Abodina.
0: Lady Reverend.
2: Papa B.
0: Charlotte.
2: Bacho.
0: A dupoku. A Japoku baby no.
2: Yeah, Kwame Adu.
0: Yes,
2: it's a me.
0: Aha.
2: I mean, shall. Only Auntie Rose. What is your back? Let me see. Yayana and I.
0: As I said, Diba, why ever launch me, Papa? I ever launch Diba, what? It's a company.
2: Hey, where are hey, Diba, what's company? Your buddy. Then I'm your sharing if you yes, I said that.
0: Can't you be a bit to be money deal with the sooner? Not by basso, not by bar power, not by my power, no. Not if you are with dear shame, friend, just want to say, Docum. Well, not by him, but to say, did he come up? I said, not by buying, not crunching your a position. Now the office, no home be ah, ye hear see a frano near the castle or one. What fra, one fa? What a fra, one fa? Now, when that could be who's a pussy, a boy jaw for my
2: baby
0: PM. Pierre and Mibus, I say, now, so it's not yet. Oh, by the way, not yet a frown, Sabah Cassa, or say, ah, Yakonaduka. Now we see, so I will see, well, Scania, or Nam Radio Swa, Scanning Cassa. And I'm sorry, you or send Men Canada. I grow grosses, or can I grow grosses, Wakasa? I'm in a pa. It is a woman of value. The Charlotte effects and yet say no. Now what you knew any near me and sample near the well being of Oba of a mother. Nah, and yet it was Miss Abbott anointing store, anointing was ra. Miss Abbott only a bushel for you now. My main call 693 Washing Bay. A war mile seven junction. Miss Apple, every my how, me did this only a bushel for you now. Muya pa 693 Washing before a mefo in us or say we meet shamu. Auntie Georgina, Atos sunflower cooking oil. Atos mommy. Auntie Gina, and we ma how won it in Atos sunflower oil for you na a radi in shamu or shamu pa and my yen. Rabbi, it's in a year share the mental and spiritual well being of the soil of Obama. Never say the mental, never chassis, not yet the spiritual, no, every, about your take.
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0: Obekanya, some good one.
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0: anyone wants to or be at what now a war president now a what to make our war hey what or what oh my bye bye Twasso
1: 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all thy getting get understanding na se be understanding no yemfa ye yefru nya eh adwene na mental well-being in all your getting, in getting a car, get understanding. 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In getting children, get understanding. Even in getting mobile phone, in getting a job, positions. Also, in all your getting, make sure you get understanding. Because I know never my way to me. Niamana kana wenyano. You've gotten obey to me. And we can't downplay mental well-being. What this year? Learn something every day. Learn something, even if it is 5 minutes. Learn something. Every Monday. Peace FM. 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
1: 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You do know what the man and miss him be drive for hospital and me do lego na miso me pulu na ma kujina eh bus stop o na me ko fa dru na me hwe dru no o ho na me fa me phone na me google ye say na bodan fa dru no wa dia ba mi o ho na me bompa egusu na me told the talk why no Bomodia se wadwene beye intact. 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
0: Bomodin, Rabbi say, Bomodin, don't lose your mind. 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
2: 1 terabyte, because otherwise it's a name.
0: And see, Obi in chaya phone, a year 1 terabyte. 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
3: 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Brofuni a guard. Guard the chese ODBB CDB. 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ka se Constitution, they can say, when you're 18 years and above, as long as you have a sound mind, one can sound body, one can sound spirit. So I am tracking back to the Arab I can, you know. Ubetimi, one who, you know, you for lack of a better example, ubia, ninsani ninai, bibinti, ya wo nuna anka hon. 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
5: 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problems yes you know say men also have mental health issues but there are too many women who are going through a lot of mental health issues and you know what are we even going to do about mental health is what you need auntie we are soil no the most important thing is say wo wa dwen no e wo wa dwen mu ene na wo di betre ni umofra I mean absolutely that's what you are going to use in the home you are the mind of the home you are the first nurturer and sample na wo kunaba and so abofra no from a very early age nya o sue nyina no dodo na o sue fi ho so if to go back to word of basima kan 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Be 13 years ago, obi ye my dear panting and I am coming to something I find forgiveness. A lot of women have a difficulty with forgiveness because a ma boa nipa bebre na all boa ni bebre no. The idea is that in the dark ruby na kamenya sa emwane back. But in my ma bebre I share omu kunu school. Any boy is Nicole, or your boy, and all the Naco, so I branch your German enemy. Now the Naco school, or so, oh, papa, oh, shall now queen best. Oh, Minisco, me pure, me boy, say, ah, nafe, or bear a cratchy, or choir masters, or quay be a big businessman. Now for you, and no one who say, ah, debut, baby, I may read your own, oh, shada, yammy lime, unyammy class, sir. Now all of this, many years ago, Benjamin, about 13 years ago, obia, my dear mamma, Antinana, I didn't hear me, yamma. 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
6: hey, rabbi
5: because
6: why you are so be distracted
5: me one so no. So on your own distracted so I'm coming to something
6: okay.
5: Na a friend is saying me call hospital no ma check me kidney o ma check bibia o ma se bibia anyame eh o ma se bibia anyame and that na me ti ashoman estate a big school na ho no eh o ma big compound by for 6 o'clock we do Christopher individuals and groups we be abon pile ho me 6 na me jina ho dakro me ke ma hunhun se me se nyina me na nyina me do ho me starting am be bon paper na young lady be 20 years oba e no frame di of frame fie di of frame am nyako e wa dey say me kan chira say won yare say ah me na ma won ra me nim ni me baby me yare o so bi aye wade pa ye o yapa release the person when you release the person yare ni beja antina na o ka asem kitu awi now me started say me over 30 minutes I was still crying because I didn't know ni pana yame no. I want to keep it before me. Now I'm a me, you know sometimes when you are keeping
6: reference people, points.
5: Absolutely. And so yes I know. Say me the channel. I dear way. Me so I know pa me kinka or my dream and I'm me feeling good, no. Debbie. Na me see you. Me suya na me see you. Me coffee na me catch you right there. Adia, so me say me, eh me ya papa. Why wouldn't him say, say forgiveness way, eh you mean to me. But let me release it to the Holy Spirit to help me. I don't remember how soon I ejaye, but I was able to let the thing go. Me sorry, I said me to me unity better 15 times a day. In a short while, me won't really do that. If you want me catch him, say, I dream way, eh me ya media. Me mo biya kwa mani renti bida. No, no, you can't rent any part of my mind. Me atina na me tiwe me mo bi kwai mo rent my dream da no you don't have a right so whether we are me boni o we bi sase me fanche o we bi sase me fanche o me dia chew the second thing is that you don't have a right me ma wo kwai you don't un ni ho kwai be bia so you see sometimes when we forgive people it is not for their sake it is for our sake na and so let's learn to do this a very important beyond giving nobody the opportunity to offend the sin, don't keep malice. Why? Men keeping malice. People have the right to bother you. Nipa we are singing na me kan bibi man chant to me tin papa but see in the day and some and your matter for adwem no e more than 3 million and some papa ne some money you have the right to sift nia wo pe no we keep it now to dia kanego o hwe na nyina ho hia throw them away you see adwem we it is a form o de to bibi adbetum dia no e so kin is apepepe so Romans chapter 12 verse 2 will tell you do not be conformed to this world because adwem we a fanema and in a manesta sanema allow what should sit and what should not stay. Give nobody the opportunity to bother you. So what one recently on social media, Frankie Doho ni neiri de, I am the king of malice. And auntie, oh kuno, so won wa ayonkofo, na also be keeping malice with you and me. Last me catch up, you can't keep malice with me because you don't have the opportunity. Last me sakawa ha me kan say the time now was starting at the nanka sama to my dream. I have the opportunity, I have the right me to me switch it off. Me to me woman din din sa no. Me to me switch it off. Ma catch them my dream say asema Clement talking. Nyansa ba kunim. Pintie. Me ntie ba ko.
7: O do matter the coffee. En fitire holding time my different no.
5: Yeah, be friends say.
7: Ma bo min fi tan.
5: Right. En ti no ti ase e wi ase yi. Yes, you don't have a right to die for anybody. I am telling you. You don't even have a right to die for yourself. Until recently, my name is assistant. Maybe later I will ask the lawyers. But now, I will send you. And I will commit suicide. Now, when you in the process, you will have to buy yourself. You war versus the state. And you say, you will have to buy yourself. And you will have to buy yourself. The number of women who are going through stress because of our mental health and your unnecessary. Choose peace. Sister, you are the soil. So when you choose peace, nobody will give you peace. Choose peace. This is for that. Obi to me that 8 hours. Obi so you're still our bread. Do you know what it means? It's just adrenal and that. It's not adrenal. You see, your mind is you. And make sure say you are taking care of your mind. So let me run through five quick things you can do. See, I can't wait in air, you know. Obi say wait in air minimal, but mean to me, yeah. What will I do? Maximize your energy. Now, maximizing your energy means that any man who here no, let it go. So a person will keep it there fine. Eba be ye garbage also. Garbage in, garbage out. Two. Be mindful of niyama aoshe, whether on TV, on social media, on your menina, choose what to watch. 3, do a little more reading. So when my dear kind dear, eya kanya dear kakra, there is something I do to myself for the last 10 years. I finish by beswa. We were just one resolution. Me top books, me far books 10. On top of that list, eya me Bible, not 10. As at me, plus. Plus, me course I may be behavior. I have done 5 books already. 5. 1, raising the standards of leadership. 2, atomic habits. 3, the 48 laws of power. 4, I am reading a book on sex and they call it the act of sex. It is by Tim LaHaye and his wife. They are right. So I am just admonishing. Say, read a little more. You see, who read it bebre ah? Eba ebe. Sisan adrien di downa ewo adrien. And so learn to read. Validation. Anti na na makan what happen? Validation. Ema bebre or see me kunu kran kran chair. Say me need your hotel. And why so? And why so? Listen. Validate you. Wake up in the morning. Till today, I still do mirror validation. wake up in the morning. Send a mammy so for why if I mean pee a man can't but me who say no why if papa but try men try my mimic can't show. Men try my soft can't show. Aha. Miss off will be or so by just me and just so one just so I mean my just so 50 times of yes and I'm here. It won't you so I'm papa of you draw or say one on a money so I'm as you
7: cry. Wait,
5: right. Validation. Validation is one of the things me I do. And so keep doing mirror validation. Then personal self-talk. Yeah, very important. Personal self-talk. Do it. I am so yamu bebre, ye kind Bible, ye bon pa. By your name near friend meditation. We don't meditate. The Eastern religions do a lot of meditation. You know in America. Meditation is very important for your mental health. Practice solitude. Solitude, yeah. Once a while, fide denim in na find your me times. Ye mu bebre and yes ye bibini ye or empona no kwepo unkwepo na non koyeshi and unkoyeshi ye mu bebre swim menko swim. Just go sit, put your feet in the water and be in solitude. Listen to beautiful music, soul soothing music, and you make a cra men and yes I and you back on time a craving can be bobby you ma Mr. Anyan Manyanka Pacho. For the last one, learn to happy yourself. And Michelle Ma, na mi huwa mu yao ah, no ka. Finally, or ka se, I am not happy. Auntie, nobody owes you happiness. Nobody. Not even your children, not even your husband. You owe yourself a lot of happiness. And that happiness is yours. Do it. Another person, ye bi buawa fine. But obia and ye bi ambuawa. You have a full duty to happy yourself. Anything that makes you happy. Last me, let me catch you, be sister. And I'm a test. Now say me kukra dear. On fire, mpo ne encore restaurant, CCC. Till so be do say. Man kasa me yin bottom sika 600, 700, 800, 500. Ma kotna restaurant. Ma choba, me kasa choba nye. Ba we dia ma dressi, ma court restaurant, ma ji menu book no, ma choose dia me pe. Na ye dia bre me, me di dia we, with my cutlery be dia, me chaka, me chia tip, I have walked, sit in my car and drive away. Ah, ye wa usika no. Unya complete ye. Sister, there is so much to do on your mental health. When your mental health is in place, your life is in place.
7: Mama T is saying, say, what do you need to hear? Abrabono. It's here. That's it. My dear woman of value, mental health of that precious woman. So,
2: Matthew, but also tell me the truth. If even it will hurt me, I don't even need you to tell me the truth. I don't need it. Don't tell me anything I don't want to hear. Keep it to yourself. Because if you allow people to hurt you, they destroy you. And you see, I've been watching this sad issue, you know, GK, whatever, social media. Now it's a funny world. It's like we are on the battlefield of revenge. Who wins? Is it necessary? It's like okay, I won. Maya Mayabi. And so who is hurt? Is that what heals us? Are we healed? Like we didn't you caught them what? Are we happy with ourselves? The question is not how people are clapping for you. It's how you are feeling. Why do you allow somebody's hurt to destroy you, who you are? In a place of revenge. Because why you mean you'll be? How does it feel? No, Nana, we need to get to a place where, you know what? I refuse to allow you to hurt me. That's it. There's an environment. Me, my blocking will be quite as well. There's nothing about you that interests me. When I said I'm done with you, we are any part, but you don't exist. If you give people attention, and I ask questions, say, is there no other life? Apart from we are hurting, you know, can there be another life? And as you're careful, some people are happy when they see you hurt. Some people rejoice when they see tears from your eyes. and they feel like they have won the battle. Sister, brother, it's not necessary. No, we can be good like that. And die, Yabeka say we are not good again. Ebeye me ya because maybe the good times are, yeah, we have memories. But those memories will not break me down. What will break me is me. Maybe building a foundation where I didn't put myself first, but I put you there. And say, who fits that foundation anymore? I know it's a nebupu. So my pain is how to build it again. The time, the strength. But it's not you that you are leaving. No, what who called here? I was there before you came. In the mirror, I see myself alone. If you are part of the mirror, you come and stand there. You are just an adapt to it. When you are no more there, I still stand there. It is me I still see. It's me and not you. So you see, it is what you are looking at. You see, some people feel that eyes are common. Bibi, I am normal. And you know, obu ababa, na oba ni su. And I am not prepared mentally. They are not well. Emotionally, many women are emotionally broken. A genuine or problem. A commander pubu. It's in a who puts a war seria of a lesser no. Because she is faking smile. Maybe also faking smile. We aren't faking smile. Tell her we are good. Yeah, they are come out. The nephew for me. Now say, Chom baby, your wife, Chom, I say, Michon. Are you okay?
7: Case close.
2: Ah, case, I will forget. And you come at Chom. And I just fear the old
0: mama.
2: You see, the reason why some people will not understand why you guys should be okay and why they cannot be okay is that yamu bino ya tinia masa brabono. It's not everybody you end with. There's some people you meet on the way. They need to drop on the way. You come, you won't go with everybody. No, the expectation is that you must end with unya kanu obi abeye ye. But our man is star. Charlie. Get something on.
7: In fact, even the altar and the finisher
2: of our faith.
7: No.
2: Looking up to God. Oh no, penny need. That's why yes. Nana, say man, I'm just here. Ne, no man building this mental state that we transfer to our kids. Nana, most of your man are saying yeah because of the pain of the mother. Oh, me a gua kola aneso. Oh, sere gua kola aneso. The kids are watching you. I am the because every great man be in tears when the child sees the greatness of the mother, they see the happiness of the mother, that child becomes great. But many the mothers are pretending to smile, but the kids know that that's why mommy is not happy. For how long are you going to create that for the child? Or so on a price, mommy, or could that door daddy is there, but the first call they see is mommy because it was mommy they knew before they came up. When they got up from the womb, it was mommy. Who breathed into them? It was mommy. Who gave them water? It was mommy. So you cannot change that. That is how they are. The father comes in, yes, but the one they are looking up to is mommy. When they are sick, they are calling mommy. When they want to eat food, mommy. So it's not that it's a man. A man. No, your band is crowd here. No, though the man carries.
0: A Colombia, Obrenin Colombia, Oma Ponsco, about Minim Sawahua, and I Oma Transiano from Mommy. We are hungry. No, say, but your daddy is there. He's also hungry.
2: You understand? But when you cannot feed so much, my shame, Colano Crano, he's also dependent on the woman. So, but if you are broken, the home is broken. No matter the man being the head of a home, if the woman is broken, that home is broken. Sister. Then I watch us did who to know me. It's who did award or baby anna. The best woman award, best wife award, best suffering woman award, best winning woman award. Sister, my brother, why? Obana so Obana say, and why did you choose so bra, my brother, mother, who went to. You see, if people are not caring about you, care for yourself. And I'm mother bro, can come on my check on market. Mano would say. Near my castle, hey, I want to go.
7: One of them,
2: Nana,
7: and Ra, let me take a Uber. What kind of matter castle you? If you call Bunny in so tall, in so many shots, and enough Yana Matra is Yapa. It you can just imagine them from Efa. Mama T, a mart is a woo, a mart is a me, a mart is a cushia, a mouthful. And I want to car no cabin no emu. And I ensure no
2: na
7: na And we are a quiet side and side. So I make us in Yanni Bubu.
8: Yeah.
7: Would you not hang?
8: Oh.
7: Would you not hang? And a woman a cock.
8: Then I'm the South Bayer or Bill and touch your money home. Nana mi se sa o ba ya o tu o tin suo suo wa ko to ne board ye de ban nana on to hwe ba ne ho ne mane hye bre o ne mane hye bre onu kwe bi o be ba o to ne para hye ne we mu a ne wa we para o bugu para 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me evidence a o de bu ankwala eh that e ko ko de no me ba na ntabra bo imo that's how bear your cojasu numbers was on just for to brought these words. And got your coach that you better mean to know. Quite about some evidence in you. Send them things also. You know, some things are not reality.
7: Okay, Mammy Bia, would you win him?
8: Yo,
7: na Mama T. Mammy will say at the me. That's a bearman in yet. Bearman in yet, Juma. A cobba. And sit up, Clum Busan say. Eti wupa wudu sike triana joka. 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Na be me ye jalai e numere no. Se o yi ten Ghana. Asama me ne oke yi. Eye before COVID. 2019. Already. Me yi ten Ghana. Na makacho se wo fufu. Anna.
8: Na di yo.
7: We yi akon huma.
8: Yama have been get it yi angasa.
7: Anna me si enti se se yi. Ten no, and I say, a woman, no, a yibak, a da obey, you know. 10, 15.
8: Ah, 10 Ghana.
7: Ah,
8: oh, so that's what some cock and
7: yet 10 Ghana cities.
8: Only a day.
7: Obey for fool.
8: And I ran already a bim.
7: Sir, or calculating almost at that time, no. That time, no, call a beer, coach about tofu for 5 cities and I'm 5 cities as soon. What Mama Tia who's hard, you know. Also, I'll coach up bar and your name and yourself for no. Almost over
8: 12 to 15.
7: Aha. First, now be chop 5. You be ye upon chop a quarter or so 5. It's all no to me the 10. A quiet, you know, cock or 12, you know. And to now, I'd miss a car, but would you want to? I don't be 10 number canoe. Well, it's better than one way in the favorite way, not funny like fan or not a canoe. And this is a woman. Wajenia boke chanwishia obedu nanana dia mekwasa na chese
8: opesika
7: ana otete enti mi ohono mo 2023 about 2 years ana oba na baka chem soon na ma mabre enti awari na me free na msi oh awari wetin atena mo close to 30 years
8: oh
7: ana afena wo free
8: e dia
7: ya na abba. Os mama, it's me pa e won kan chama say I fine. And I'm so fine dear.
8: Why yeah?
7: Na we at me free. Me free mo say ma sum be jom. If it's a papa, I don't be tense this kura, o be jam me ho school fees in nim. E dan kan nim. Ada o no ho me be dum lighter. Light e be ko fa ho chira be ba no at light e gusu. Basa o ba we. Sa wan kana sam an chira e bia. Obia or pair one. A shenitri.
8: And I hear Timodiana.
7: There be Nipanova and on the background. Baby or no free no. Nay, sir.
8: The next is the one that will free Nana Yang, yes, I did wear Goba with a background in your baby as one of the two people we are. Who's Yadi? And I won't know, Nana, in your background, Nana, yes, I'm home to your mother. Yes, the background may be wrong. But you shun your Makacha brain. If the background is wrong, are you not open for another information? Are you not open for other things in life?
7: Ah, and ye re pa na woka sasim which I mean. Opa sasa emma and nina. One man no chabby or radio sono. One man na and nedie. Minfa footwork from one from a brow.
8: Up and in a ne. And a ne. So to a breath, to a biaso. Do for 10 cities. di wadam footer you better work us and foot and see na one kasa kasa sabe it no we say mo go kakra na ahede oba one na ti oba one na wo ma na da kwa boy show oro ji we kra to ho it wa we intensity to ko da wo da eh e dey eh na wa ji mu ni pobone na say we dey we oni ba bia ko to me permission sa and na you see sometimes me charge
7: was so when wonyam o
8: eh do there
7: wa ware wo
8: ah yo yo
7: won mama ti any pan wa befie wa da strong wa ware wa so when wonyam
8: am o good ya e fe o misses
7: wo she am I say wonam yi eh man ya eh ya ja wo mu yi
8: any yes here you
7: and now
8: am your power am here yes any kawa me go
7: enti kawa no oguso che as
8: o
7: wey
8: o sha o di fine no na na na the fact is
7: so many
8: wo ya and na ya yenye di pa kakra wo mu say say me ne mama tin nante na ade ade ba me yenye me de eni say me de ye no
7: enyo bia na
8: yo say no like can we be a big con wo na na ama ema ni bi kwadwin sa na na me say a girls to be a be home that was Saturday. Oh, not 30 years. You see, when you're to ah, oh, my sister. When are you? Because, Mr. Manui, it is a man, no dear.
7: And to two, and who a cook? It's a cook.
8: Oh, but I know. Let me see, girl. Honey, what are you saying? No, see, that's kind of what he's saying. Now, about 29, I'm about 30. Let me see, what day? Are you okay? Where are you? It's a medical issue. What are you soon? I'm saying, ah, what are you saying? Me we am people Friday bra ma bra ni na no so me say where on the bar sa so ko mama me be me dwene ho
7: my babu ame
8: ma me say me wo na me say me wo fiefo bi nyan wu de sa ho o be ye pran sister it wo de wo she bra be ma sabi o wa dwen ya wo dwen na why na ni so be gina ni wo baabi na wa wo bo ho mpa ye wo ye de wo be ye na se so de wo be ye no be ye na wo so be ku ho aman keke sister ko di wati. 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
7: say yo ni abakra de a
8: ona na nwa ba na me chire enya na wo wi a
7: Yeah, now there,
8: well fine.
7: My will
8: ah, Nana. Life, there are days of pain,
7: of course,
8: and there are days you need to celebrate yourself and trust in the Jawa. And my Yawa Messiah will share what in our problem and chili pants, my children.
7: I'm not sure.
8: I'm not first. Your health first. Yam kwa hu hia. 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
7: Mm.
8: Sister, tell me why.
7: Be okay. Ah, one of all is home. Be okay. 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O kwa ye na say on info na na o mo be sa agro ni begu a. O mo sa ye as e kro bia bi wo m. 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Na wu kwa se ewo.

0: the baba once in a while.
1: A baby, a baby, a baby, a baby, a baby, a baby, a baby, a baby, a baby,
0: a baby, a baby, a baby, a baby, a baby, a baby, a baby, a baby, a baby, a baby, a baby, a baby.
1: No, Nana, why do you want to lose your life because now you love somebody who doesn't love you?
0: We have some unchanged Zakoti. Now what you're saying is, away, far, far, far away.
1: Ma. Now what I've been now
0: with commanding.
1: You said, "Nanya, you any me?"
0: There be men who any me, me who area.
1: Oh dear.
0: I will have one. You know what
1: I'm saying? Hmm. You saw a woman come to me, ya.
0: And if she, you be your video course, ah, cause it's a man.
1: Hey, oh, but you see me crying. I mean, you go to streets. Oh, China.
0: Happy delight fruit juice, I load it with taste. A piece of freaking a farmer, or y'all be about sooner, Numbia, which every not corner at your home, and ready freaking a farmer, you try it, you test it, Numbia, a bebwa, Valuva, it's a range of supplements. Yeah, you want Valu woman, ye general well being of a ma, emojina ye, come on, dimu, it's January, she Valuva, it's nibi, not one num. You want a platinum, your hair, nails, and skin ye, you want a menoke, your chef, it's a crow. Yes, all Valuvite, the beauty, and the general beauty needs, no. Yeah, no, Pippi. They are fine, power. They are fine. I'm sorry, so I have a brand that's the last week. I can't get that. We are seeing your dear. We are seeing problems, no. We are, and that's all. Why? Kakra bet me, no, yeah. You are more debate me, no, yeah, the Akaho. Now, why? It's your no, I can't rest more. Now, wow. Well, come on now, we are, yeah, noodle, the gel, no, whether cold or hot, for a grass rasra. One better talk, come on, my be more than on. One can have a feeling. 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Not just say, Osimui, your call, see a conway, Oyala, Abalayan, and I'll show a mumma. Sir, Arafat's lying. It's here, quite man, so I feel don't see first. Okay. Bobo, line 82. Hello, but your first say, okay, I got it. Hello, hello. Godfred.
2: Mami.
0: Godfred, ma.
2: Yeah, oh, mami. What for me?
0: I do my record on swing.
2: This is what I do here, and maybe I'll be fine.
0: You're there, Radiasi.
2: Yeah, mami, this thing, I mean, some of you will need my palm, will you?
0: Amen.
2: Now, my son, monsieur, there was a form of me kind. Now, you know, if you ask me that,
3: I can do the brain at the family of my Eba. You know, you see,

0: 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
3: I'm very free, madam. And come on, I'm moving. I'm in Shramopa. I'm a victim. I'm a lady of 27 years. I'm not 30 years in front. So, I'm ready to go. Now who say we are bound in the official Abraham? Yet you'll be back and I'll be this so. Now they be an away at him to me, now to say, Uncle Adia. It doesn't work like that.
1: I just say, Kobe, I shall not answer ye be some.
3: Oh, ma, Messi.
1: Medance, Messi. But I'm a tongue grabber. The tongue grabber.
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1: Third, asafono.
10: Fourth. Fanese obusumsum ni.
1: Outcast in free. Praise the Lord.
11: Hallelujah.
1: Praise the Lord.
11: Hallelujah.
1: Praise the Lord.
11: Hallelujah.
1: And nyamnom. And nyam yes of the rabbi who go to free Matthew.
10: Matthew 18:14.
1: Now me say. Bo 80 and nyamnom.
11: Yeah.
1: Ye Yesu.
11: Yeah.
1: Aka wonasem. E wa kye konkrum ni.
11: Yes.
1: 80 me gina so ka kye mo
11: say. Preach on.
1: And then rabbi by yen.
11: Preach.
1: Ke bia ko be pe. And can talk about your bepe, and you are not adofo. It is never say, okay, my poor rabbi, give me money. It is never say, and person a costo. Mummy and share, now you can't tell rabbi, send next time, or better party. Men on 4-1 to so, now I'll be kicking an adjo. Amen.
11: Amen.
1: And you know where I can't fear some step with your back, your flu back, one dear. Ya kwa bonti mi efa nko nko bua nipa ne fo ne mom de ebetumi aka na bata ne ho na wa firi sa atibia no mu na enyama akoka makama kama edia mai ne nyina atena se fefefe eno a na ye hwehwe
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11: Amen.
1: Amen. And you are not preaching so. It is also for. Have mass asked him where so. If you say a biblical. But so I did not know what could see
11: Mm-hmm.
1: Then say, yet nothing, yes, you are some local so dear. A can who be. And you be the mamma, you got kindness of a jitter my tea, your side.
12: And to then, I'm still on the same thing. Choose peace. Sa peace no e wanka sanka sa peace a o de ma ho sebio min mu e beni ye papa e se so bi bebo ama wa ye bibia enti se de wanka sa obenya adaje aye enti choose peace that peace is yours e ye very important I worry some ekum e ma pa because of what I do depression no e dosun women are going to too many things me mo bi kwan ma ne nku I am still saying the same thing finally Mammy for yet it ye mamma yi sa bre yomu yen ketu emu yi. Yet there are a lot of things which have to tell them say. And resilience is very important. And me hu ade bi ante nana. There is something I notice. Me hu emma a omu be shiawa. Omu wa issues be bre we ya. One of the things I noticed, perhaps we will talk about it again, is has to do with women na. Do anara woniska. There are too many wives. Ah, omu niska. Sometimes you a bear mezi say or baby ni si kampo or debe didi for 1 month on any mammy and sa. Na say your bear man eh hana no akache ni say a same way oko kache rabaya me shan kolay bio anamin yes intina watina ni baby. And enu nema anti beyond all of this, we may make time to talk about financial wellness because when you meet a ma Oniska na osanwo issues we ma oye mobo pa because na brabo achre ne se or weaving a 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so the office say otina ho na se obi ma ohu a na se wa feeli se umrenso ye ba to pese wu a eno wa wankasa onche wu enne ye di na watch next week Live your life. Live your full life. There are too many human beings. God has placed human beings in our way as resources. Mm. Speak to people. Oh, they also depend on the country and cry. They are called be cry. So my could be cry. And so just speak out and make sure you are living your life. Your life is yours.
1: My country will be saying, between me can't go for 1 7 DDD. Say radio, Cassia. I'm a permit by my team, my kind castable. And any other new one, they will be there. If you be home, a real crime, my kind, a romance come for you. They deal with me, boy. A can you know? You can't go for you. It's me, they are shame it, himself. Will be better than your kind of master. 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
13: jibi wedding go
1: jibi wedding go den ti na wo se nyanse ni wo ma jibi fo
13: go mo dem
1: menye it's me I'm not bothered say a hamia instantly me I will face you me face you here end of the story me here 1 2 3 enye ye a as me si anya anya ye obi anfa no ho na sa ni ma ko retreat me de me ho me de me kwa in better trouble be a my dear man of value. Yes, share your problems. And you need to be deep.
13: Yeah.
1: If you say, Osro say, if you cry and I said, you're calm and you're calm, you're calm inside.
13: Important speech.
1: Important speech. Now, a question. Obezo honu mwa, when you write source now, you're calm. It is said, yeah, what you're calm, some, you're actually Jimmy Ford. Now, what, who would you?
13: Obezo has some.
1: Obezo has some. It is choices. I bet me I'm making. Yeah. I had to voice it out in pain, and I'm ashamed.
13: Now, you see, the issue is that most of these people now echo the issues with Bemuno. They don't have the right people around them. Most of the times. So, and they are, but when they be accepted, because people cannot trust, and that's the trust of near their preaching. Now, after one who puts out one is of credit, so some people feel that. If they cannot even trust the church, who else can they trust? But my darling, there are people you can trust. You don't listen to the right people. That is why you don't get the right people to talk to. Even when you get the wrong people to talk. Because at the point of talking, there's a lot of strength that goes out of you. People will always talk. Nana, whether go why come? So, Nana, what people will decide about you, you have no power over it. What you have power over is you. It's the people come with you. Do you want to go to them? When you're dead, Nana, so when you're relevant, people don't discuss you. You see, we need to get to a point to know that, I didn't want to hear you, And so, we didn't come out, why, I'm not too much. You see, tune your mind to the point that, but do what will make you happy. Say, me can't share where we are now, but can't you be not made free? Me can't share. And you who cares? Oh, we must transfer my way, transfer over you.
1: Now, my team, I can't just have a point. The amount me can't say a mass consultation council, me join. Unipacron, pay me.
13: I'm going to drive you.
1: Me, dear, me, too, which you won't hear far, when I'm in family.
13: Casta,
1: me, Costco. Me go school you na tell me fees.
13: Me go school me
1: I come last fees chia. You are not paying for me. Free. I'm going to pay it myself.
13: Free.
1: My time no so time is money. My father mama it now what some so. E can dey me the TM at TMC. Me ba cho we e lens. Lens we say e won hwan say, Me pon no mato ade. Enti I will use my time wisely. But my team no crap, me say. A young nipper be deep. Set a bed party with resources. And they are finding proper support. But some of the banners say, Jitta, in real. Now, if you all want it, a lot of people. Maybe from the reality,
14: me say e better say we share na ye de be ko ye be ton wo e tora kwa e ton wa e bo wo papa e serve as stop cock to your life. I'm going to say, ah, had them a trash here. Next time, I won't go that. Yes. A people who are a man when they die. A business so, I know she could be so cry. A woman of value, I'm a man of trendy. Why not positive vibes?
13: I am one of you. I'm here, Barry. The progress is there. She's not there. She's alive. She's like, sister, I'm going home here. Check. Yes, we didn't hear with
14: you. Rabbi, you see our child brain. You see our child brain. Yepong, Yamishrao.
10: Yamishrao also.
14: I'm more one cow beam. What's it?
10: No. Oh, come, for your one casa. And can come in, come back. Now, when Oba say a downfall, Oba say Obia, Oba say Obia, Oye hamful, you see, not me who you are, say, not why, eh?
14: Rabbi,
10: eh,
14: in Chemun Pono, the old
10: chef was. Eh, I will be begging what?
14: Mama, salute your brave pal.
10: Mama.
14: Ah! Oh, brave.
10: No, Mama Mumudi. Oh, yeah, mean Shirano. Because the men in Yamina and Yabo for a power.
14: In the
10: opposite. How no? Men are now Cassifato and Mediato and Co and Namenco. Quasi da no mada, Quasi Coto, no Macoto. Now, Uabo Abofrasea. Una Yamiasi. Quasi
14: Fanny from Mafana from Yokoca. Marti Yamisha.
13: Amen.
14: One of them Yamisha.
13: That's Nana.
14: A ye Abigail in Cancer, where ye one of the friends of. Peace of and friends of Asumjion Komo. Debbie, all testimony. Good afternoon, Nana. Hope you are good. God bless you always. You and your panel have really been a great blessing to me and some of us. We don't take you for granted. This is for one of your numerous.
13: A feather in our car.
14: Once a while, making kind of message is said at their children. And then I'm not for wise men still seek Jesus. Wise men, they still seek Jesus. Eti, you are not so young, so for so we are seeing and sending in a when one is away and a master be to move a tamon. Who could in our need to achieve? Can, because we'll be a two-four. Let us say, now, may I do my next pick day? I can say, sir, and you have your father better. Why? You're quite the other side of Wabba. Right? Wabba. You're running, and you're quite bad.
13: Then I teach him.
14: My money feedback because of the videos that we'll be sharing. What I say, here, Cocra, let me show you. It's our production crew. Nako po ishamu. Midi. Nana ya. Kunebi. Yebe shebi.
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1: 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That's in Sunny Shidudu. Hey, I know I'm a boko boko why.
2: Ago.
3: Yes, Bramu.
2: Hey, what you have to watch him?
3: A Juma or no quiet, I know now, or so crab body paints are all from when you grow.
2: Hey, no great.
3: And a man once you did me and a poswa manu. And it's how the original how hard and then they sign.
2: Medium Miconia speed that spray, and in the gel, and I'm this spray baby, I am Yano. 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
6: Ehn, Mr. Johnson, propose na radio. E mo no 9 na ma send e. Hey, Ora, now Obia, what you told me now, come in now. Now, mine, I want to dear.
8: Debbie, I know you did the PF room. 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
2: 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The power of self-motivation. 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
2: 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Someone's here and GTV. 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As I am run down kakra, and my mom will repeat of it. Anything, Laila, I am up for the message. New boom, message is new. Pass here, yo. Making it. If you took guns on phone, but making it, fear not, for the Lord is with you. My traffic manager, I will run a quasso, elbow, pesoa. Nice, a bibiano. As a US and I broke one Santa, or the end of you. I'll go with our question about the gun of a move. US, who did he? More somebody for, I got one boom grammar. Where? I got to go to catch about two blows. Oh, China, I'm a come back a canoe. But you two blows, oh, na midway. Me say, or the fool who are, and penifos or the phone quay, a mra of fire sapon, ye pebe be papa man at dano, dear and kind, the mini gana ha. As we call, no man send me your radio sooner at the adina. Push as you pushing your mind, me push you be. Now I'm in monitor you seriously from China. And I mean, say, COP lawyer mark, nanankatia from pong, ujaya sapon, yase, and I watch quite a fast who shia yasapon. None any better than your own nia. 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

Good morning, Mr. Odia and Kai, checking up on you this morning. 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I believe you've traveled. My wife, Faustina, and other listeners of your Drive Time show have been asking of your whereabouts. 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

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Sports day, sports time, sports moment, sports arena.

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1: Yeah. Time minimum ne pa.
2: Yeah. Me means by force to say over time bro fwa.
1: Noko Burkina.
2: Okay.
1: Eko pe football justice ni adi adi. No, we try
2: China. Ana Burkina.
1: Burkina.
2: Eko san kwa China.
1: Oko Burkina.
2: Aha.
1: Ena o di abetu abo nisi oko China.
2: I'm okay.
1: Oh, na place on home with you and papa in me, and then you want a hand in
2: Na bro, for us, we knew.
1: Yes, me knew that was on time, so I'm pretty joyous, you know, and you wanted to.
2: Also, on what's name, Kurache?
1: Yeah.
2: What's name, Kurache, pa, boabo? Aha, yes, and watching Kusi.
1: Yeah.
2: Aha,
0: I'm going to go to the house. Sir, Brasta mine now, or buy a show you so many pretty girls soon. So, but I say, Roman Father, no, and yet Rasta and away, a mesh, and or the Brazilian hair, abo, in the amano etching chim nagging, and yam namakai. For example, more cover. A gimme a hop,
2: Roman Father, then.
3: Two
0: grading is a who grading come church and say,
3: oh, maybe in grading, no. Say, it's you for an art in Joma.
0: Okay, yeah. Open and tell him now. And you're not big grading. Open and tell him. So open and tell him.
3: Oh, every boss will feel.
0: Oh, that I want for me say. Yeah. Over.
3: I grumble.
4: Roman Father. And some more can. No, no, no, no, no, no, no, no, no, no, no, no, no, no, no, no, no, no, no, no, no, no, no, no, no, no, no, no, no, no, no, no, no, no, no, no, no, no, no, no, no, no, no, no, no, no, no, no, no, no, no, no, no, no, no, no, no, no, no, no, no, no, no, no, no, no, no, no, no, no, no, no, no, no, no, no, no, no, no, no, no, no, no, no, no, no, no, no, no, no, no, no, no, no, no, no, no, no, no, no, no, no, no, no, no, no, no, no, no, no, no, no, no, no, no, no, no, no, no, no, no, no, no, no, no, no, no, no, no, no, no, no, no, no, no, no, no, no, no, no, no, no, no, no, no, no, no, no, no, no, 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
0: Yeah.
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0: That's right.
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0: we are for Trocala. 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I want to catch you. I say, Nature, and then the whole you go put you.
3: I'm in. Anyway, sorry.
0: I'm not sure. The coach of Apotro.
3: Apotro Zoom as well.
0: Yeah.
3: Martin. I'm open. I'm a man.
0: Martin.
3: I'm a D. I was a Oak of Weeper.
0: Martin. That's a baby. I'm a swing show. So, what else you go see?
3: Oh, wow.
0: Okay.
3: I was a new yummy.
0: What do you have? Martin.
3: It's
0: easy for what?
3: Oh, pepe.
0: So what kind of
3: course my king Pentecost. When you oppose a name shasi.
0: Ampa.
3: Tipe pepe.
0: Mate.
3: Uh-huh.
0: We never can
3: mo
0: the okay nina ya no cre.
3: Ah, if there is
0: a demo yopo.
3: That for true code is true.
0: Oh, Atina na hezi. Oh yes. The apocro coat, that is why your shoulder is hanging. Oh, bodaba mi papa. Baku,
3: mami.
0: Enti nyame adom facha mi se me kona yenhyehye so. Na ye beba so ma so beba so ma so enti ebre no so na kyese se mi yifri mi na meko enye de a obete se medu. Enti facha mi se official element ma mo amane.
3: Na nsem mienu nzu wo ho. Ye di kan ye afa.
0: Yeah.
3: This one come tea Eastern region. I'm so more much said the Lawa, Lawa, the Obedi Lawa.
0: I live for us a more board.
3: Live for us a more board. We see sooner. A month as a man to be a da and your fate.
0: Nazar Pejo.
3: Send his own.
0: Who did you have a home?
3: The other.
0: Timino, sir, why ye appeal against ruling? Timino can say ruling appeal by the Ghana Football Association head office.
3: The view na we appeal Benu. People as well, they are one crowd. They are all pieces.
0: And today, I'm so happy. Like today, Emma Ghana Football Association head office, and they say, "Sir, football referees, any match
3: commissioners report,
0: any report, any idea, Juma."
3: And the match commissioner referee say, "One crowd official be at the answer." And the appeal no go any say.
0: I feel the match magwa kunya new team sheeter. Or more officials be also the abba.
3: I mean, what I know, they say, "Ukwa
0: pila." Hey, Ghana.
3: Ukwa pila. And you appear on Akofa fresh evidence, the other.
0: Okay.
3: There we am running and Emma Quinsa. In the near appear on Akofa, I dear yet to tell
0: you. Almost say, yeah, allegation, you know. Yeah, intimate prove beyond reasonable doubt.
3: There will be no reasonable doubt to
0: be able to do that.
3: Mad commissioner report.
0: This one committee in Tinas, you know. I'm afraid, referees, you know.
3: Exactly.
0: Sir, mon famu team sheet, I can't for it now, so the year case. Etia Vidako for Nemra.
3: That's all.
0: And the referee said, boy, boom, you know.
3: Mo,
0: oh my, you're team sheet, you know, no problem. yam from match commissioner no
3: mo
0: and match commissioner no a submitted team sheet no
3: mo
0: a submitted team sheet no na the same team sheet a hen kan for a submitted you know
3: exactly.
0: Which came without the officials of Vidako FC
3: uh-huh.
0: But yeah, but match no omo inner perimeter omo
4: do appeal no omo here na nene say
0: because
4: in this very procedures, you don't introduce fresh evidence in a appeal case, baby.
0: What do you say?
4: Yeah.
0: Huh. ABR ruling, no, and I'll be challenging. Say, ABR, it was not based on law.
3: Okay.
0: An article, no, ruling, irrelevant to football.
3: Okay.
0: And ABB. But I'm going to find fresh evidence. I feel now the way I appeal.
3: Sentia, no, no, make a change, man, to say, appeals committee, no, what GF, no. This man committee, well, Eastern Region, a lawyer, and a dano. A peace committee, so a lawyer. Omu ya ya ni mi defo.
4: Football club, everyone was saying.
3: Vidako. Vidako.
4: Ah, I'm so ni football umbrella.
0: Oh, say ya ni mbe, ya ni mbebi free. Eh, nye Vidako fwana huwa den. Ya ni mbebi free. 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Eastern Region hono. Wa we ni a den. Ah, osu tu se bi obe ti ma challenge hono. Obe put wefi league ni
4: mbe. Mbebi ya free bi ya no emfa because, kwa mi ye. What I'm saying is say, who appeal a decision to you in legal terms no a decision you are taking who appeal into who you man say who punch you holes in the decision you are making
3: on the buyer yeah
4: now you just go for fresh evidence but it will not be admitted now so, evidence one hour
3: and the previous say you man
4: farmer
0: kina make us yenim dey free
4: forget the M farmer.
0: Maybe na is the original kwaku almost say me nkuma no ntumi. The right hands must be done. Immediately, you boy. Videos are ever. As I said, for some of the as we are thank God, our region war. No more matter to me, you are chaos. I'm a woof.
4: I'm
0: not sure, beer, yeah, but I'll be sending to me now, yeah, yeah, they are bombing the league. I qualify the team, they are third division. And nobody will be afraid of the air course. She said, no, Mrs. Yang, when I bet my command, I would only know.
4: I says,
0: Obia di sika na eye ni team. A man tie talent ni a person. Kwa kudi enja me call China no. I was going for partnership. Any football logistics. Enja me call. Di enja me enja man kano. Time na nanko for the mame Evergreen Football Academy. Omo wo China no. Omo mo wende. 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Kwa na eko. 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Se me ya fast. Na me run eko. Kwa kumi si mi do Evergreen Football Academy no. But time tell me did do no me did me do on my park so no me bomb any na me so on my training purchase go more than 35
4: oh faku that is wrong here
0: eh yeah one person project oh
4: huh
0: I asked to go be 10 and I grass go be 15
4: 25 you do one guy she say what so
0: I want them to translate go it me can no at him the enter me buy invitation no matter me like
4: football pitch la passion chanson ça
0: gana ni ba coupe elle si aka o
4: o di chinese ba
0: me se me bo afre papa no say o di mensu she ho den u beti me yebi kakakaka so inte ye nyina ye pese game no kwaku e ye ye man na se gana ha obi ya post of football na ni de ne say I was saying nipa wa the region nyina anyuma no ba tu no bia to bi one to bi a obey we for league ni ma I was here sorry near put yes any pano
4: me dey lean for that say me dey me dio so na dey aka hu onyo na dey aka hu dey tie ni say emra yewo emra any yewo opinion any yewo conventional procedures I dey asem kwam ye so do asem ko court ti o say me we are suity
0: oh suit for fair fee.
4: Suit for fair fee, yeah. Eh, a patrol suit.
0: In June, you go say,
4: but we are suit, yeah. Evidence, Udi candy call court in any say. Time, Ura o demo hono. We said, I'm going to be a one OPA free ho.
0: Okay.
4: OPA free hono. No crab black politin bag. Name woman, ebi a man for many and ready a woman.
0: And Mr. Suse,
4: only we are. Good. Inti, all the evidence now call, based on the evidence, ya really say, watching back in the kwekwe abu anu odi PND, keso ne wea siutu.
0: Okay.
4: Se, mimi kwa appeala me kwa yani say, decision on ma take no. Yes, watching back mina na mikura. But the first man shemwe hundi ye woman inti no. Misu se mwebu attention ya.
0: Tio,
4: inti mwebu shemwe hundi ye woman.
0: Shemwe hundi ye woman.
4: Mo. Nenye se, mikofa watching back fufu ya dabe ya biyaba se, I know when you don't want to move here, you say you'll be a real.
0: How? A foreign material.
4: Exactly.
0: A foreign material.
4: It becomes irrelevant to the case.
0: Sure.
4: And so long as a March Commissioner's report are confirming Mumu DND.
0: How?
4: And at the time of the disciplinary committee decision, evidence are never won. And no, no,
0: no, no,
4: no, no, no, strange evidence be a view.
0: I could throw teases, ten, coffee, and your memory, who take care and concern out here. If it's OBS, no, Bian was rolling for us.
4: I'm a football, and so you are a football, Chiache. Maybe the master mark this mark committee, they acquire a police committee at club level. Yeah, admitting fresh evidence were a police committee.
0: It be beside still region for say, it's my majesty, Muna, Muya, Mana. It's the Abrante, yo, Eastern region, me or Dian Kankwana, Mopuasami. Immediately, I'm going to move to the end of the week. Yes, sir. Kotoku Royals go be park. Yes, sir. Yes, sir. Yes, sir. Yes, sir. Yes, sir. Yes, sir. Yes, sir. Yes, sir. Yes, sir. Yes, sir. Yes, sir. Yes, sir. Yes, sir. Yes, sir.
4: Yes,
0: sir. Yes, sir. Yes, sir. Yes, sir. Yes, sir. Yes, sir. Yes, sir. Yes, sir. Yes, sir. Yes, sir. Yes, sir. Yes, sir. Yes, sir. Yes, sir. Yes, sir. Yes, sir. Yes, sir. Yes, sir. Yes, sir. Yes,
4: sir. Yes, sir. Yes, sir. Yes, sir. Yes, sir. Yes, sir. Yes, sir. Ejuma will be a way of bar.
0: Yeah, dear, new and young too. Oh, yes, if one cassa.
4: Ah, David, live for no me bow. Oh, only conscience, Anna.
0: Me, sir, you almost want to come here.
4: One was said to you, Minamatiko to Kuroya's football club. Me, Nimu, dear, and cow baby, on young man, boy, young papa. Kutuku Royals, on your shareholder. And a year boy qualifies the Abba Premier. 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
0: kwaguya
4: biba once man will qualify you as man.
0: And the team ni na ba Peace FM ha. Ya the 2 solid hours. Kwaku ya bua team, ya nyina wa ha 2 solid hours. Ya opium square ya nya.
4: Ali once man say na ho asa.
0: O de beda ya se ofia ha. 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Me call dressing room of Kotoku Royals at him dance post stadium. Me bu Kotodwe e ka che place and say, "Munyi sika we, na sa match we, munwi ni man." Na odanya premier
4: team for who team say ni there akwaji discover support
0: na
4: man hwe o
0: wo
4: no no adina ho adin ati team a umwa na mani ndi ni lem na di ulem
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4: na who say person who say ni there na agazi nyangupo wadanya
0: me dia the former eastern regional minister ojina temaka se odi adwuma wa yema koto kuro ya se no wo fatase ya bo abaso
4: kam nyambetu ya
0: ma nya se me pa asida bia fi ho
4: kam nyangupo ofa bua he. Sometimes you see your mother funny.
0: What
4: can we
0: say? What can we say? You know, so say, or dad, you know, can say, team be a bad one. Apart from one day, see, no matter what you do, Obama or dad, team be a coalition. I'm telling you, I'm asam na wakano. Why any pepper?
4: Oh, Grammy.
0: Any pepper? Bonus some side. I want to tell us any pepper. Bonus some side.
4: Grammy.
0: You visit any pepper canal team. Now instead of your mama team, me team who ya wankasa. Mama move from government. Move from government. Pick him up.
4: Premier League in yesa.
0: I'm not going to be able to do this.
4: Nani panu kwa yesi edu mani biya, mi mwana mpese ya nudi ye ungu.
0: Hai.
4: Ah.
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4: Ah. 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
0: Oko.
4: John Rollins wey.
0: Oni hobiem.
4: Osaji fu Dr. Kwame Nkrumah ji independence wo.
0: Na nani ho?
4: Ohini jan a ono nipa baako otumwa the whole Africa e boycott World Cup. E no ohini jan wey.
0: But oni ho.
4: Bi bi fu anga say en suya die.
3: Forget. Me blame club owners no Eastern region.
4: Me see Premier League players anom je na oi gidigidi. Oi akwanya wura fu aso no. Wo so fu Kwame me no ka say. Vision FC Football Club. Omo ko bu referee, omo ni Sudu Oblast. Emma asem no this one committee say oba betena asem no. Senke ye Ayinkan Football Club na kubu refia. Kumbeka se executive committee ni be suspended wo park no. Na later omwe di asemu. 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
0: 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Uyu se oma bani ya from a dance sports stadium.
4: Ah, uyu wa.
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4: Uyu wa.
0: Na, juu sewa komitiu kwa antina asemu no so. And I'm sending me say Ayinkan Football Academy has been banned from the dance sports stadium.
4: Yeah, so I'm going to say executive committee no use any power. But that power no elu get to great go down for Vision FC. So was a creative team. One of any chief.
0: But so me me
4: elu say emrana anya adwuma.
0: Na me nyeto go ni the
4: love for the Premier League clubs obi anya kasa. Premier League clubs no be an complaining e no mo bo. Because president chief of staff team the obo referee amrendi no. Mo ye football fun se ya.
0: E be na ya 30
4: Parker. 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
0: fo
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4: Premier League yo mu bo ma ye na kon akon
0: ni nyina obi a hebi
4: e dia na won je joni be ka fa ho be ka se supporter man ngo stadium
0: obo won ni
4: hada se joni hada supporter no woni nyansa generalist who yes argument bi sa won se nipa na OTA wono Ghana ni na opebo na weja stadium kono in the hell upese o chese wono onim nyansa
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4: ye ni de ebeka no odi eche why pa na ye de ayi ye friend say Messi ni Ronaldo be nyina Accra stadium won go bo pam
0: fam obi a be pesa
4: no vale ma
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4: 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Come and judge me anchi. We are the table.
0: Asi abu awa anchi.
4: Abu na miti anu me na nu. 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Say me mi ya commentator was stadium. Ni yamu tozi.
0: You must give description of the incident. Yeah.
4: Toxic. E kwaye attack ubia. E contradicted the rules of football. And a ref in a man car.
0: Yeah.
4: Toxic echo ye a misdemeanor beer. A chess a say ref in man car. An unponu ref in a fe. Toxic and yeh no man car. Commandant and to mention.
0: Oh,
4: yamu didn't see a car. They are down by goals, down by men. See ya. They are down by goals, down by men. Oh, man, yeah, Sandy. Regard that check Gogusapon. Oh, Gogusapon Zenya red. See, I can't against 11. Oh, Toxic in Zenya. Eight against 11. Down by goals. Down by men.
0: Ah!
4: Nijidebe, politics of intimidation, yadi chichiribo ugrome. So, commentator graduate na park, yama player record, untimi chirim se, se player ni yadi.
0: But watch them, down by goals. Down by men.
4: But I don't want to blame you because at the same venue, when I support a coaching, Eduana Stars, you also say Kenya, but in the care to one guy, I'm not worried. 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
4: Oh, si se biya mifan se Casford hola. Ye wo Casford, Casford,
5: na ye wo.
4: Oh, ndiye primary
5: ya tu. Ye wo se, undi Casford, emi DHU, na we nimbe guasi u. Ye wo Casford, Casford. Tiye ni ye wo ata mi preparatory school.
4: Mo,
5: inti.
4: Ye wo Kete, Kete, na ye wo.
5: Ah,
4: se uwe na se, undi Ketia. Emi DHU
5: yebukutibu
4: you will get
5: I wanted to watch
4: it is either you join them or you get out identity ana yanita kwa United CEO eya interview what you say Baseke Holy Stars chairman akofa Premier League players adomo akobo second division league middle league amani team qualify what is AGF account will be
5: there be
4: opa obi akati perceive in his own na fanko yebina is adie bechia yeduwe ye football
5: ba kwa good him. I think
4: instead. Anna Mutimu, no one do we ask you?
5: Ubia Bejaho.
4: In Timuba GF, for moons of being a sea dine.
5: Oh,
4: could you barrier Duna and Yaminam Nusuma, a GF in Yas as in this sea dine?
5: Oh, I'm going to do body out to turn and catch you.
4: Ah,
5: Oko,
4: Anna Bibini, your Timu, these.
5: What could be a bed in the so young can't change in Yanoma, Yamiatu and Sam Kakra, yea, your football, they say, Yanya could control for once.
4: Oh, come in, you'll be on a war, Vimna, me, I'm a
5: Mr. Linford has a mob bread with moose running net and swimming.
4: Come in, I just
5: and you'll be fine, Timmy.
4: Come in, yes, Obisrunu. And sometimes,
5: you pay me a bow.
4: Come in, and yes, there is so crowded far, far, far from that. But what I'm saying is, sometimes, Ayana, Ayabemubu. Because, eh, conform with good intentions. Who, Antonia Boa?
5: Ah!
4: Unya boy.
5: Wajai.
4: She, a, Nane Amponsa.
5: Such a rich guy, knowledge.
4: Tanania, the team, sir. Get be dia di omo gunu. Fire Rangers, Tema Youth, Liberty Professionals, Ochiman Planets, Hoho United. Unkwagu teams, Akasia 5. Ade.
5: Say what gunu is, and I don't know what
4: team. And I say, this man come team, and you don't this man come team. As a moment, debate, you know, any shabby, beyond so many UFO.
5: Now, say what wife, well, you'll be unfast and be any one of us on my
4: brand. No one of us and be one of us on a born away and over my jack. 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
5: kwa kuya bwa suu haji yowe nyade
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5: 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Udi efa wo GFS Premiership for two change. 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
4: Come United bay. as soon as I prone a sunny buffoon.
5: Mo, but
4: I will see a nuclear quotation. I see a moon as on you are a run
5: aye,
4: and a pump in sunny buffoon
5: about you seem. Mitch was
4: a Yantiga team and a couple of bob you are a good mock on you. Ah, say your boom was a day you. No more two cars on mobile. O me do a cram on
5: from his homes and
4: cross from his mongo boy. 2 points in
5: the room. Sanye, ya nyani sa. But kama the Eastern region ya test case. Se siya Eastern region, mungi na mani tuya. 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
3: Udiwe Eastern Region, club owners nubibina uwa, omomu nyini business aspect ni huu, se ya mwa league, ma gather players, ma register mi team, ya bobo, o ni vision biya se uwa qualify, edi ya kwa nato, o titi player biya tonen yesika. And where next year election year, the zones are about division 2, our Eastern Regional. So we have 10 zones number here, next year, we have 15 zones. Because of election.
5: Of our numbers.
3: Yes, or the people be come home. No matter what, man. So we have Eastern Region. But Linford, from the only meeting issue that.
5: Yeah.
3: Because we have Penokre, our Eastern Region.
5: No, can I no?
3: Eastern Region, we have Penokre. And I have Yedium, they call Mafia, man. No, I have to say,
5: yes.
3: But so what I mean for you? Eastern Region.
5: I mean, so many cows are.
3: Hey,
4: na muzi kwa zima muge kwa muge mwa.
5: Ahu di ya Eastern Region, aha. Yangu ni region by region. So the mission of kuaku, sawa ya di adi adiu. Eni pana odi adiu, odiskana ya bo, unsu diskana ya den. Eye, yangu ni sgrassroots football no. Eye ya NSW zume den. Ebeye. Neni pana ni sisi wa Comedy League. 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
4: 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So what you team? No, be a quail and a sula and a gigi scabwell. No, no, what you team won't say you be a mumano.
5: Ah!
4: Quail was a woo sino. Now, guys, in Yamuada, Missing Yametrian can't tell you
3: where this is another person is in.
5: What do you have? Me, junior brother,
4: you refinish. Yes, in Yamu of Fanbua, I told her I'll get you a chico.
5: Me, junior brother, me, I'm a refinish drinker crack.
4: I'm Yamuba Grabwell, as you watch him, will get you
5: a bash what you go. Live for me, junior brother, me, money, Jim Bonita. That man is very grateful. 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
4: how is it is it a fire area bone e ko fire area bone
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4: wo de wo habu
5: mi mi nume ho
4: area yes o fi ba bi mpo
5: tie mi mi nume ho because me anyo bia kwa ne captain o fi ni team akwa brochiri I can't FM the corporate in later. Can you say, Udi, so one mem at the time I need a pay qualification to premiership now, and kiye nyanda. For the captain of Kotoku Royals, Ebeka Sase Muya Chiremeno, it gave me full assurance, say, Adia Miye, no Kotoku Mai, any order Mai, any length for Nanka, say, any soy. Na manya se da ki promoted him. Me ye nam nimse Babeti Academy.
4: You were seven again.
5: It's you go, come the mime, papa, ye.
4: Kotoku Mai, order Mai. Captain, any soil, live for the Nian song, go on your way. You need him for him, any soil. We'll be at the moment when you saw an asset.
5: Then I knew so I'm quite mafia, madam, and you meeting in asset.
4: And no, mammy, mammy, who are drinks when you conscience.
5: And tell me just in a new soil.
4: What is conscience?
5: You go up by the last time my piece of me a first division commentary with Fiat Abbey. Quite a wound, I'm not quite me a year, live for us, I'm not going to comment.
4: Who bet me out court a jardy, oh, kitchen. I could be uncle Muna, oh, who be a who. But Nyaminyan Simon, our first judge, before and son of court, Abba.
5: Conscience. Sure.
4: And he said, Linford were conscience, and can conscience make a chance? Oh, I grant you, Nyamina Ba, Nyamaja Ba, more the Boa Media, and you can send me too many sin who say, Messiah, or no, Nyambe Triamka.
5: Because I'm going to interview you on NGTV and NGLFM. Obama bi sam se me wuro wo kutukuro yas na me
3: be
5: won anything
3: uni locus
5: na me sim na me yes sim pataika radio station
3: na ta we ni
5: asi asa na kwa kwa bo akwa asem kwa se bebe camera for the meeting me ko interview oni asi kuduro
3: asa
5: na asi kuduro ha
3: asi kuduro jada se ni interview no
5: I was going around all the radio stations.
4: I was interviewed by press supporters about Park.
5: I was about to
4: say, I was about to
3: say, I was about to say, I was about to say, I was about to say, I was about to say,
5: I was about to say, I was
3: about
5: to say, I was about to say, Ghana Football Association, I was about to
4: say, I was about to say, I was about
3: to say, I was
4: Who was in me, Muslim? Who was with you? I go, you'll be awesome, Muslim. What do I do? Whenever I go to me,
5: I
4: am. Tell me, my boy, do my course now. Do it to any when you see me, the answer of the same. Who do we walk where a Vogashi? I mean, we are nowhere to move good in the Una, and your eyes will be unity. Yes, or mine, and you are there.
3: Oh, you make more, you are dear Fredman. We give a different moment, you are the affairs asses. Oh, my God,
4: there are a new contrast.
5: You see, I know, as I say so, I mean, I'm going to go.
4: Eu quero dizer não
5: ele é meu pastor meu pastor tu sou diria mas meu aqui mal o que não
4: agora ele é meu nome sumiu já não
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5: mas me fala good news isso entrou me dizer a Inkai Football Academy a quanto a me tu e no nyako ponha doma mwa b a p eba Inti ya justify your inclusion 30th and 31st of this month at our Heritage Christian University. Ya peki the ages of 15 to 23 years. 15 to 23 years. To mwombe fole under 15, 16, 17. Ombe bo under 17 and asa under 16. Na obanon so epeso bobo bia. Registration fin de 200 Ghana cedis. E wasa kolan so passport, traveling passport. Kwa the opportunity to go for a tournament, you know, e very high. Inti oba ebe bo bia. I was saying, unya passport. So, ni passport on so, now our talent, na, obek mamma be try just for your inclusion, no. 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To register Obana, reference, you know, now the Obani DI then, Ashaho, na ya picking him near the list, you know, to Oba, near ya assembly, near ya Obobo Dina, the Dean Pimpe, no, ya qualified. 2% oye any verification, now send we seeker, register Obana. 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
4: ndamwase eh Alfred Benjamin Alfred Benjamin Bedin Asidan, I agree with you we blacks and gazan jimi ni abroni be yen dos
3: too much
5: Alfred Boko
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4: as godu eh osi tell odi as for the English interview go
5: say so no kwa bro funye as godu won se wagu won mas onye wani na enye wo kwa kwa bo university bro fun timi hu na eni panel timi enlarge the body Isaac Oduo, Chief Inspector Isaac Oduo, Obrofo, and a Yentimin Kind Radio. Kwaku yabua shida discuss eye editing. No are ready to see with here.
4: Kwame ha, Ositelodi. As for the English interview, we will still arrange one with Linford for him. Why?
3: Allah you go to base here.
4: Be arrange ai.
5: Ana ka be popo.
4: Allah you go. I see. 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
7: FD, I should just say, a JD and cry to him, my dear, to Musa, a year.
10: Darling.
8: Yes.
10: Now then, what for Pilas or Motu? 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
8: oh jaza
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0: Gamble won yet true, into channel washe yemu. And yama wana won din fear doom watch. 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
0: 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Me, Mora, Bell, and Yamato. What's your watch? Dear Ben Juan.

Last Saturday was Professor Osafo's wife's birthday. She was 52 years old. Happy 51st birthday, my love. 51 years of you in this world. And I still can't believe how lucky I am to share this life with you. You are my soft place. 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Every line on your face, every smile you give, every quiet moment we share, all of it is precious to me. You've made my world richer, simply, and being in it. Today, I celebrate you, Mavis Osafuedu, the woman who carries so much love, strength, and grace. 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Happy birthday. 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Happy birthday always. From Osafo Edu, Professor Osafo Edu. Ah, Prof. In the advance, I can me, and I'm really the birthday in the same trouble of who we are. 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

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What's the last? Now it's what price I bet you also. No. They have their almost language and almost power. And so grow him on my way. So one table of all. What do you answer? Say, I'm a boy. Hey! Welcome back, Wadi. Wadi. Listen to you live from Ablekuma Basi City Gate with Ma Rosina. Blessing, miracle, and bright. They are your value members.

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People are chopping money. 1.2 million Ghana cedis. 20,000 Ghana cedis. 100 Ghana cedis a day. A month for we need cash. Ankaza. And by you, my dry. Hey, Radni Ankopon. Academy answer enough for more. And I'm fed. You do airport after the academy before Gakufi. Hey, Ghana phones. We are the immigration for more Ghana airports. Me damas. 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Oh, they're in Manamasang. Manamasang. Mumpaka. 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Hey, and I'm so, hey, my boy, me on. Yachra. Yachra. NGTV, who you mean? Hey. So, what? 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Are you going to Kalumba to more Chinese man? 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

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I mean, quite a work of Vodafone Sports Stadium. 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Anointing one, I obra. 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I must say, pa. So the Gnani and Amika, a juma we are here, no mamma me, muna boom fianda. 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The few countries I've visited because I work here, no. 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I'm a batch of sick. Ah, I was a yachra. By yachra, no, no, Angel TV Nidia. Oh, such a nice woman. Yenya bibi was me to be a commander. Send a man over 3 years. Emmanuel Mumma. Such a beautiful sister. Oh, namene yachra and share your encounter as media colleagues. But this journey, many have the same trip, no. You do Egypt, number then you call her, baby, I say, come and come here and fee. Send them. Yeah, she also on Arab Casano, any Chinese, no one tinti me, you do Egypt, number then you call, come and come here, Fatia Mufie, number Sam, say, hi, Nam Siachra, or again, and he never found a come and come. I'm on gray, you ready, man, why? Legacy transition plan. And only idea you need jam okay. Old mutual legacy. Edmund legacy. Legacy. Legacy. Any transition plan be a obini with your gukwa dia betcha so. Amount for 300,000 Ghana cedis under writing. Ni yana say, what yana say? Obinim da ube wo. Momodi is all do by you mutual legacy transition planning. Na no baba buana some biti ufine ya some boni ni episcadia ye ye discard to honyoma. Almost 300,000 Ghana cedis. What can she? Now we are chrono. So person journey. I would have *378*#. *378*#. Then found Old Mutual. Do great things every day. 3 minutes more.

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A car farm prices. 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To me, say, come on, China, and come your university professor. Me do come here. Most of me bro, when you know, thank me your China near. 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In China, no.

PO16 Professional Styling Gel. 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So I say, I'm a Hamid Angasan, who trace your route, tell me your Chinese. 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It's a new salary, BO16 Professional Styling Gel. And money to me, the styling gel, I'm the moment to say, and you are back. What's your house? I'm going to say,

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2: Ghana has an insurance coverage estimated at 66% as at the end of 2025. This still leaves about 34% of our population without coverage.
1: Now, Honorable Sam Jata George, any Abna Osiasari, Osi Honorable MP, said here, and then, and Penisa Katumamento, and no Kasapa, the SNK blows, and an honorable to form you, Eto Manuman Wamuwa. Kabanado biano papai.
3: Honorable, I'm also a member of parliament. Don't do this. 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
2: Ghana has an insurance coverage estimated at 66% as at the end of 2025. This still leaves about 34% of our population without coverage. Besides, the NHIS has been focused principally on curative care with very little attention to preventive care. To mop up the remaining population not covered by the NHIS, we've recently successfully begun implementing our free primary healthcare program. By removing financial barriers to the most basic and essential services at the rural level, we've ensured that our citizens in the remotest regions of our country also enjoy access to quality healthcare on par with their urban counterparts with an eye on preventive care. And we're grateful that the WHO, led by Dr. Tedros Ghebreyesus, was among the first to congratulate us on achieving this significant milestone.
5: And here, quote here, Ghana man penis excellency John Dramani Mahama. Man peni a man is one man was saying, I know what they had to want them. And yen yan in TSSC and Mwamapa, USA, what tied them maybe mine them. Was so much trade yaw honum now. And no man peni kasa watches him. And nipa bears a 5.7 million dear. And which I know what they pa and will be rim.
2: In Ghana, health financing from bilateral and multilateral partners has significantly decreased since 2025. Ghana lost $78 million. In health funding following the closure of US aid programs. This money went mainly into malaria programs, maternal and child health, nutrition, HIV/AIDS programs, including testing and delivery of antiretroviral drugs. In South Africa, the abrupt withdrawal of PEPFAR funding has shut clinics, terminated gender-based violence programs, and left 1.4 million people living with HIV uncertain about their treatment continuity. And we're told that by 2030, 9 million preventable deaths could occur due to these shifts. It is estimated that the direct consequences of this aid suspension could push about 5.7 million Africans into poverty by the end of 2026. It is this gloomy outlook for the future of global health that prompted the convening of the African Health Sovereignty Conference, famously known as the Accra Reset, in August last year.
5: Ghana man penis excellency John Dramani Mahama Sansem Wegina. Salamat kukwa pente na chua ya wade ebe sumi yeni.
0: Na ene Public Accounts Committee, pak asetina se, hey, yeah. 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
3: I am on the floor, honorable. Left years at the finance ministry, private businesses are about making profit. And those profits, they paid to you over 8 years at the finance ministry as corporate tax. Policy decision and policy leadership ought to make sure that we took steps to protect the customer. And I'm saying that we, under this reset agenda and under a responsible government, have done so.
5: Honorable,
3: I'm also a member of parliament. Don't do this. Please. I am on the floor, honorable. Let me make my point. No, you won't tackle me. Don't
5: I'm
3: play sentiment.
5: Chairman,
3: honorable member, she's being unruly.
5: No!
3: You are being unruly, please. This
5: Minister,
3: is unbecoming of a member
5: floor.
3: Of parliament, please.
5: Minister! Listen, you don't have the floor.
3: No,
5: I have the floor.
3: No, you have asked me a question. I have the floor. You will let me answer the question.
5: Minister.
3: No, you will let me answer the question. No, you won't do that, Abina. You won't do that today. Let me finish.
5: Minister, respect
3: me. Let me finish. No,
5: you
3: have not brought
5: me
3: on. But you've not brought me here to talk down on me as well.
5: Nobody's doing that.
3: No, I listen to you go on. You are doing that as well.
5: Respect me.
3: We have asked them to go out. We have asked them.
5: Respect
0: me,
5: can you tell me
0: your mind?
3: Give me the floor, please.
0: Hey, Abna, Jai. Abna, yes, I didn't cry, Jai, Abna. Man, yes, I didn't know how. Me, I'm a one floor, me, Kasa. What say, Melissa? Train. I say, hey, Abna, and come and Kasa, boy, Jimmy, and Jai. Mom, I'm in Kamasem. So I went near more, and Mamma, you were hakra. Hey, Nadia, and why is you? I ask you, Papa, wo. Public Accounts Committee, asetina no, ase. 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
5: Minister, we are not coming to repeat anything. We expect we will let you land. Please. When you come here and we address issues, it is not that we want to talk anybody down. Never. We go beyond this. It is not that we want to talk anybody down. But Minister, the situation is serious. And that is all the sentiments I'm trying to carry across.
0: Anyway, Ekoso, Ewo Public Accounts Committee, Asetana, Ase, William Gentu, and what is happening every year?
4: I'm so far away from KCBSC. I was say we are so and so. Now, say we are so and so. I will be being young to be quiet, Krupumu, I will, Western North. Now, I was going to say, any pebia will be nim, woman, pabine, so one million wine, so one million wine. Now, there were my young Yabaka said, one million and mim for the pabon for Uruka for I and woman to no crum. 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
8: Today's release is historic. For the first time in Ghana's history, we are able to produce comparable multidimensional poverty estimates for all 261 districts consistently over multiple years. It is a major milestone for Ghana's statistical system. Poverty is not only about income. Multidimensional poverty means that people experience several forms of deprivation at the same time. In fact, a person may have little or no education, live in poor housing, lack access to clean water or sanitation, struggle to find decent work, or be unable to access healthcare and other essential services, are able to live healthy, productive, safe, and dignified lives. This is why multidimensional poverty matters.
5: Ani ekwoti Ghana banku ntebufo peni Dr. Hassan Idris nti wato ne buase akyerɛkyerɛm ne ntia san hwehwɛ ma pa wɔ mu ye ntia ho kyerɛ ne de obi wɔ hɔ no ma tia wati wei sɛ ne ho nkyerɛ ne wade hwɛ mu 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
9: 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Apart from Mosha ne yeah the 80% of common fund the assemblies no. In the assemblies no yes kakakra essen counted senia ebano. Upon then soon what this says sikano share baby ya ebe boa na wonga uhia ubro a kawano wonso uetimi abaso kakra.
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10: And I don't think that Minister of Finance in the constituency and the district now unemployment that goes for sir. And see, this is not the yes, we now saw parliament or chamber, we can say we have debate and now we have statement and now we are in the submission, sir. What are the rights?
11: These findings are highly relevant to the work of parliament where we are coming from. Parliament approves national budgets, we oversee the public expenditure. Parliament ourselves will scrutinize policies and programs, and Parliament represents the communities across the country. Therefore, any work that seeks to measure the impact of these deliverables are very important to the work of Parliament. The district poverty rankings, therefore, provide members of Parliament with practical evidence to advocate for more effectively for their constituents and to support fairer and more targeted developmental actions.
5: And yeah, you could see him rush every journey. I was from Adisha Oboga Tanga Central, Baton Pesias, your Isaac, I don't go Jinemu, Edema, majority leader, were my gun, I'm rush every journey. And some way, you know, Abdullah, that's my natural, the best for me.
0: A Kubia, your friend, or Global Economic Diversification Council. Ghana, ni, and a Edano, your friend, or Ura Patrick, Kwabna Arthur. na ekwondi ni juma ewo Canada abrochimemu a brenya brenya nyina ya na obefie na obeso emebuno asen ewo akoniasen nyina eso ye ka sei 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
12: how are we are say Ekon right now obi a kasa about the youth how we can empower them in terms of entrepreneurship ni SME ni niamano and especially focus on artificial intelligence for us to be able to have this MOU signed and where we can as a council no you to me aboa not just the Ghanaian community but the African community especially youth not to see how you be to me empower more to learn more about gain the skills that we here to be able to grow and invest in their country instead of probably thinking about migration. It's an excellent thing and I'm very happy to say National Youth Authority realized the potential and so say there's an opportunity for us to work together and then bring on all the networks we have and more expertise not in those areas not to be able to bring them back home and help train some of the youth.
0: Now I need the energy. Chief Executive Officer of the National Youth Authority Anu Ura Osman Abdullahi Ayarga Esquire. And so, HRSA, Ghana buying energy, Akwenya, etise humpa.
13: Kaya, ye implemented program P, under his SNS, John Dramani Mahama. Bakwa, HRSA, I bet mama, mebune ye, jumane, the National Apprenticeship Program, National Authority, ye implemented. In addition to that, so, under your ministry, no, ye implemented a jumera program, no. I bet you, send a mebune bet menya, sika, kwaye business in various aspects of life. And then, yaba, ye assigned a MOU with GED. And as I MOU, so it map Wamaya expanded access in terms of funding and training. Because in Sane Juma, His Excellency John Dramani Mahama said, a person training. Now, in him say last year, we had 10,000. But last year, it's 14,000. Into this year, it's about 100,000.

0: Mufis, I'm the right person to be an ambassador to bring that business aspect, you know, when you talk about Enyegana and Guaivia globally. Because Moshe, Mikaria, Mibobo, countries be feel say, Miso, Minimdia, Nibia, Nubitmi, Abuama business, Akoso. Because Bibia, Ibia, trust, they're very, very important. And a businessman, Bia, Ubia, Ubikisho, Bibia, legit. Bibia, Miso, Bikan, Umunu, Mia, Ubia, when it comes to integrity, Nibia.
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2: 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They hear be a come on. It's a 452. And in 24 fray, one say one ray. Now one so magenta, see a quaint and faso. 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And to one more power, one more na, one more cacao moon yanomo, abuama, galam say ye two see. There was Raj Medeyase and Minister for Lands and Natural Resources. 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Wamo ba ye yi wama be buwa pa pa pa pa pa pa pa pa pa. Ema yenso na tiyana. Egusua. Eti ye. Na say ya kase di Blue Water Gas for no so o de 452 ebe ka wo mo mo dada no ho na ya say say o mie 2071 Honorable Emmanuel Amakofibua.
3: To show encouraging progress including significant reduction in illegal mining activities along many rivers, increased surveillance within mining prone communities, improved cooperation among environmental and security agencies, heightened public awareness about the dangers associated with galamsey and growing support for restoration and protection of polluted water bodies. I have to be very clear about this. Almost every district that we have deployed Blue Water Guards have witnessed improvement in our water systems. Initiative has become a strong deterrent against illegal miners who once operated with impunity within our riverine communities.
2: Honorable Emmanuel Amakofibua, Minister for Lands and Natural Resources, and your training, you know. Now, as I'm here, we can't hear you now, you know, Afia da kwa di ebe kwa Western Region. 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
2: 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And see a name Uber Pimantem Ha. 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The value is the same. And such Abia, Emba, Ewumia, Abia, Tnakono, and I'm such a baby with ya, Nanisayo, Aman Bono, SC.
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2: 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me and your B, Eddie Apetit to Coco. So, in Shuba, I consider furniture the same thing. The Fufobia, Naya, Asasano, Sana, Air Costro, Sadan, so in Shuba, Queer Ferno, Esua, and also so Sada, and also so any entry, and you can do crampo grano, Namina Mukrampuno in Sunaira. There's a one said who be in Suno and Nam. If you know, Dikano, and that's a Sana Air Costro. A super conscious fellow, a year cocos here, and also so the same ten. There's a beautiful beer, the war, you bet me a cassette, and the insure who drew a mabubu dean, you bet me a cassette in Juno, and you know, Atsi, said the Atia, and the Dikedika, said the Atia, oh, the year, and Catapine, Sana here. Do for me, I can't wait to me. I
1: can't. Kwame, I've been dancing away. Who here said there was to think a crack tree, and that's all.
2: Now, I need that's one idea, a better, and that's one of my idea. That I don't know who doesn't you know. If you are, baby, I won't know where I just said, yeah, but no, be as a galant, baby. Yeah, we'll go to it, you know. No quantity, better, no quantity, and it does one of the air. Anna, that's one of them will be answered.
1: Ever does it? I would say, Yaman about four Kwame Kontobu watching any attending if you Western North Mountain Moon or not. Yes, ever confined few Mountain Moons or so. And one in Nimoye, Salingiza, and Ananki, you any moons, so I didn't few Mountain Moodiano. Ever Brian, they are shed here, home soon or so. 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
6: 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Oh, jam no no. Nancy, dia wo jiwani. As a confidence level so as a kosro pa.
7: I was say manage. If you say my fam Mr. Q, I ye be man kasa.
6: Wa fam meme dro Mr. Q, I ye be memua. Enya afi na wo be ye hu debate.
7: Tell him. Hey, na other one fan World Cup sir. Na so amua, me see Mr. Q ya ma fenti. Ma ye be memua. Case closed.
6: Me so be person me ye be man kasa. Enti menya Mr. Q ni bi wo nyato.
7: Mr. Q, our pharmacies, herba, and over the counter medicine shops. Dudua, Kokulun Ghana Limited, East Legon, Echampo Junction. 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And memma wadi in fear dung what you dey crown kwa and if Mr. Q.
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0: 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The amount for si eh. 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Oh, anti England for bay, one more Eddie Harry Kane. Sakwano should be a unim says he say we are see a cash striker se pa Harry Kane, Lewandowski, Eddie Ellen Haaland. One more strikers ya, one jina so pa Nanso Yansu swaya ne England for kwakushi omu striker, what nam se EJ. Yansu ni any goalkeeper. 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Ena England for onso suno, omo ni mwono ne shepa, ni mwono. Ya wa Harry Kane. 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Adada niema ama no aye kama. Na Croatia fo so so, omo coach odo omo ko eye Zlatko Dalic. 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The only general in Croatian football. General Luka Modric and Walkro. 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Panama, omo su coach eye Thomas Christensen. Wono ena AD ni domonim. No omo no onzo omo de omo ti se anti. 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Omo star boy ye fe no Anibal Godoy. Wone Edgar Bassenas, ena afi Ismael Diaz. Omo any players here, Panama, then he had that woman so far. Now, yeah, yeah, yeah, accounts, kiros, Eddie, any more, Eddie, yako, Eddie. Hey. Yeah, you know, wake up, why, yeah, dear, pa, yeah. They call South Africa 2010, no. Yeah, umimfo Luis Suarez, Edna Zakoko E ball. Every net, man, Africa, and you never not chin area, no. Oh. Now, sir, accounts, kiros, yeah, yeah, can ask me. South Africa, what do Amo Ako World Cup ni be 2002? What the Portugal Ako 2010? What the Iran Ako 2014 and a 2018 and 2022? Yeah, team no aye dey kono. Yeah, star boy, they say you need done a super. Eh, yeah, Antoine Semenyo. Yeah, yeah, coach, you know. Players ya yeah, eh, bia. Eh, yeah, say, and soon ya may, any kind of be. Omu wofia, wa ututu eni anuwa hede, odo nubeko hayo. Ya wa kaidebi Thomas Partey oho. 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Yes, Kudus ultimate call, wake up no ebi, enti, Ghana fuo nyina abu nyenye se, yeee, ya star boy, went to me and Kobe. 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Na, yeah, yeah, captain no, Obo Leicester City no obo Premier League ni bi. Any relegate no. I don't know call. You know championship no mu. And they say Ghana ha obo Premier League ni ya relegate to call Division 1. Na Division 1 also ya say relegate wo. And the Leicester City ni ya say relegate no championship no mu. And they say an ya captain no I don't know call World Cup no. Say me come on match ya say ye pa say obo Division 2. Ewo England. Division 2. 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
1: Santana market
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0: 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any more group. 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So, Mumma Visa, group stage, and Yabako qualify. Ya qualify according to any Panamudi be Kaho. So, Namoko can say America for Ghana for America, Omodos, and Yamo Mwango Taichia, Yamso Mudos, And she said, "Yeah, go
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0: eh but the happens only Kobe. When they jano ho.
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0: First, the inflation was rocrasi.
2: Yeah,
0: inflation yesterday 3.4 say.
2: Is
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2: about
0: two? Yeah, baba. Oh, and so they are doing the Muhammad Ghana supporters.
2: Mupamumaya
0: 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Eh, you should try to be a warmo ye. Canada phones you should any munti. 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
3: 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Mexico, Canada, US. ah, you as a foreign person, be free, how could be? Yet they want also come on, crack a bread will name you, Ray. I can count for your men. 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
0: Nana, your Kessie, and the nation's problem.
2: Oh, you know what, Kessie, boy, young crop, what's this? Yes,
0: sir. I don't know, only do a problem.
2: Oh, so many, Miss Sammy Drew. Sandy, what do you owe? Whoa,
1: hey.
2: What ya woo? Yeah, na ya di him we Yabesia. Oh no why. As I you if you woo say okay, mammy, yeah ma uka win ya woo. I'm so wrong when mobile to be walk on ma.
0: Na mamrekan for yes how and so be so the message we have so mom famobia na is ya man papa ba. Inflation is 3.2%. Our man money is the only thing that will be on cover.
2: Hey, they've had our crisis with TF Hello FM.
0: Also,
2: also, also, also, beba.
0: Oh, Dave, there's one kwaba kwaba.
2: Also, a kwaba
0: ntino. Yeah, yeah, kwaba kwaba kwaba ndi. Eba ni se mumie kasabre.
2: Yeah, also a kwaba. Anabe hofi. Yami ni pa kwaba hofi na me. Mezo se ame hofi wa. Ma young faster da Emma MTN baby I will be an MTN edimu and so bet me a you should be what same we there for you everywhere you go. Osun's chemist by yam and your Osun's garlic capsules and what dinner beba margani so say what the old bridge man now bridge ma ya dear be Johnny pass and ya be ya obet me a ye juma day at the ashmo my Ghana. Now no I'm a consider will be now ready fear pa na me who so clutching in yati. Number of here now you so high sense product here avra. Was the banner sana man one will go wa ba wa de one more ka yen die
0: tacos rao.
2: And some me as a tourism ministry no men na ye ye me if I told you. Well me time as you guys I mean papa no no. Oh, Dabi, you deny him a red yard, a beck one man. Eugene, and you have your high sense Ghana, our fridge, TV, AC, gas cooker, electric cooker, washing machine, smartphone, papa, sound system, papa, or go to a war torn the more month for one of the phone power in Tia and our back yard catching. What's a friend? 0302550000. 0302550000. 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Oh, he nears prices no, and a mediane add them. Say young quine, say ya boom, say jollof, say chicken, say beef, and as a supergetty. Me patcha mubiano, or he nears prices near day. Oh, send your city anum. Yeah, and I saw two, I saw two, I saw two, I saw two. Come on. It was your way you, would ye be an epana? Miss all power, dear, all power. And yet, Nina, oh dear, so for Kwame, I'm the catcher was same. And then, Ningin an empire bow, it da be to the beer. Ma won sanum but leave your name, our bear money of food. Oh, did dear, money was ampa, what bear near one sanum but why ye dear near de? Na, Miss Anonymous, because you'll be pan, I read ya near ye. We read ya, and then the answer or bapping phone to you. Hey, now who call ya now by ye? I brought him near spices, no honum. The bachelor banners, I would call the dear with me mercy car 1 minute home. It's Miss Round, say, be unquiet, I wore ya boom, as if one fried rice crown, mu here be. Upon chin and chin as if when you have been here be now wait to me at the yam. They've had my dear summer catcher and said, I may add them number Kumasia spices in a me brainy beam. The batch of phrases 0207805398 0207805398 and I said 0244525908 Divine Hope Herbal Center. What your chia herbal powder number? Bama age now, so 2 seconds in address. Wow, very, so very. Tiunya pada ni bia na wakikabu mkama netimi ediwa kejine mum. Lawson Herbal Center di ena mede sorry so. What the Lawson Law Care Mixture. Ah, doctor say. Doctor Lawson is here anum. Eh, the virgin doctor, virgin doctor. Because, eh, when you be na anum wa, eh, you will be same. Send ye see ye, juma see si your barne bema, emma him fion, was obedient, yan air bacteria, e be a yeast, e be a fungal infection. Yan now a hot man, walk alarm near check in your manum, and the only bacteria, yeast, and as a fungal say ya, na ya pebby diamant, onuma, bones a bed cleaning in arm, was there a nuntin an anum. First match, any break, onzo and vreubium, kwa wopie ya no, na adie biya se fufu na nani chao chao, ne mwini ya kura, unzo usu kura, anuwa feri dampanus, tu ya loss in law chemistry nibi, ebe siye 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It's 0248 61 999 0242 133 577
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13: 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The advert is FDA approved.
15: Oh, correct, sir. I take up man. Mary Medro delay man capsules. I wouldn't be idea.
16: Why, yeah.
15: I wouldn't a win yanisano. Would delay a jumano so papa. Now, what say? Now, what ye ye pa?
16: Delay my capsules. I don't know. I'm my sister. I'm going to do my thing.
15: I can see. Now, look at Mr. and the capsules, sir. A man, Mary Menina numbiano. Menumbiano middle. Who may say?
16: The Bruce, I hear for her. I have fed little pa.
15: And then I will question what would delay, sir.
16: Sir.
15: Look at Mr. and then the capsules. Minsu efichikromo ya ubiyem. 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Se wube dile kranwa. 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
16: Bema na ubebi ya ube hudia wumpe. 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Intima look at Mr. and then the capsules. Eme yifruhu. 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Ana 0202-675-778.
15: Look at Mr. and then the capsules.
16: And what's that there?
15: In kind.
17: Mira, now what did you hear?
16: Annie, but mommy, pa.
17: Oh, the kakaraka home, me do you say? Oh dear, what you know? Oh, bien, you have you.
16: Hey, and you mean I'm in here. Now, only the madame for me check a car, do the excuse me, kakara, why?
17: Yes, my love.
16: Hey. Dennis, and your wife, Rina, who sits Yari and the Coquanti, you won't find your shino. And you, Mrs. Yarinti, now my baby, this Sakramano. Now, who can say what's them or try about powder? Sat me on or try about powder. And Luna, Bamia, you, Mrs. Yarini, every Honoma, she sent me to Mikoto Saria, my fire, Wabano, Obama Ranis, I know. I feel was some running or tria, one gas or try about powder. A Bassis Yarianum Sarodia, a Yetumapa, and Council, a painful. 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

camp. Da-da-dum, da-da-dum, da-da-dum, da-da-dum. That's right. His shoe name is Rex Osuma, for stage name is Rex Omar, and correct, so this one, Abiba. Let me name the Alpha Train. I was young, I got train, and I train about her, some UFA piece, 1043. And I enjoy that beautiful Monday evening. Today's 18 May 2026. And this is the standard version of a Kwanso Brebre. Driving you safely to your destination. Through good music, yes. Until tike ma okofie. Ana se okwe juma, esan se bimu ye night. Kono boko wate. I was FM here with you, with my friend DJ Youngboy. AP Sabri. I was be. Ma be du. I found no tria. Menem na waha. It's not sending no tricks, you're born in Basso. It's me, a platform with a cardinal. But in the meantime, welcome on board. Driving you safely through good music to your destination. Once again, coming from Uncle Rex. Abiba. That's right. My baby. I wanna touch you tonight. Cause I'm in the mood. Hey, Abiba. That's right. Let me say hi to you, man, like Prince Tona. What's happening, bro? Why don't continue, MFA?

Unya ne se bona no what the dana mame watin. This one is coming from the holy maestro in Ghanaian music. Julius Kodwenche, what is one he called this one a sebo? Wanda, I'm assuming to me now. That's right. Let's go. I said, yeah. I said,

I said, if I'm good, you've been cool. I do a event, you've been cool. I said, if I'm good, I'm on. I'm on soda. I'm on soda. I'm on saying. So, you're on this one. One over the Dano. As you know, if you're peace, once you fall through a standard version of a Kwan so brebre. Drive you safely to your destination. So good music. Yeah, man. I was your best to do it, you know. That's our reason of a platform with a cardinal. This one is coming from Dr. Kwekudria, another KD of Blessed Memory.

Ebu Sue, you must man to me can platform is happiness. HBO name is Samuel Ofori and Ponsa. Mr. Ofori, or this one, Park Kofi Bey. Or Shedan Riemba, no. Yami or Boy Yembe. Man Sadat. Or Shedan Riemon, or Tobun Riemon. See, or say, you bro, nye nye ba. Nothing, nothing. Ha, my baby. You went here. Mammy, come here. Back of eBay, a bush uncle sweet as you piece 1043. A family hearing you know it's my family DJ Young Boy. And you listen to me in car. Platform is up next.

Ghana this year, you may so, Yamamunina, Jubia, Mama Quaba, so you fear peace. 104.3. And I was a good show with you, show Breno, a meter, you know, and bore up on what you home. 25 minutes past 8. Brasso, say, you sing, Kunya. Now you're going to Ghana, why you're tuning the platform. The platform, so dear, which I'm going to announce what you're doing, because I'm going to be no, not a shema. Now, you may, Memphis and Chasson come on, oh, baby. Utie Peace FM dia firi bia nwbrei radio station sa nwmadie mukram na ade sha watiti ne benche wanya so mfa so nso so asida bi enko mfa mamu na munso mo beka eho ewo online platforms a hudo ni nyina so mu nyina so ya dem asipapa pa na abuja fo chira ma dwo studio no so wo ho kwan se wadwo nchira odi betum ebetom nko ade a brepam nya kenkan na ya dia mawe sa the platform dia unso kahubi. 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Say you, say you, and now banned them qua, now what you want so wakasa dietia. It is some hood where you may assume kuni a beddy honkomo. Na Udumina for Isaac Yawama, Nyako, where a fia, Mrasibeni, wakasa when people when you couldn't demo. Udumina for Bernard Bediaco, Beidu, where a Mrasibeni, Aquatia, and this among you couldn't demo better in car. Near what also me and sir, a war would take the platform, once you better one car, a 0556700. 0556-700-700. Now, also, you are telling me about the platform. So, then I can see what I say. We're going to Isaac Yabuama and so at Tanase. Now, you may be able to see it. Now, we're going to Bernard Baidun. So, now, we're going to see it. And we're going to see it. We're going to see it. We're going to see it. We're going to see it. As we're going to see it, peace 104.3. And we're going to see it. The platform is going to see it.

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A praman any a pani pompey so. 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The cardinal tie jemu. 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O doso puyo. 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And it's a wood will be a dear. And in this year, Naya Kasi, the cardinal, one in a pamphlet. I want the platform to be dear so. Well, peace. 104.3 FM. A Jordan, you credit, you may be under a freedom or check up in Nundu. 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And somewhere, this year, the Abba, the Akro, and the Yatian, the Ehu, Ninjan, and you didn't appreciate all. And in a Sombina NCI, the Banuswa, Ebia, the platform, Sina Wajibi, Ghana, Yamai Ghana.

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0: 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And now, Brandy and Anadu Nyame, I corresponded to sa video noir, or in any year, you know, and inviting was CID. 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But not if I judge, any judge in the Juma, any senior or no, abronye, who know. And also cry, and not yachinua, yamano, a home remanded. Now, and you may not make call Abaco say mukakra. 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
0: Efiafo won ti say?
1: Ya me na adu mo hu yi. Divine selection aka yin nti obia na oyi.
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1: O kwa mi nyame na adu mo di ka na mi nchi a eti efu nyi na titiru obi bia we nya be. And you bring out the platform. Kwame platform, need a platform, Kesepa, and so, Odu, every day, I know, the gunning in a Ubiana, so, wa Ute, Kakra, and Sibu, to me, actually, Dashe, or Mani Puntu. Na Minchia, Western Region, Funyan, and so, Eshe, MPP, Amanyoku, Nititua, Yedien, restructuring, another Yen party organization, Yedabo Tuga. Last weekend in Aye de police station executive elections in Aye de ba area. So far, yebekade on a scale of 100, yebekade about 80 to 85% yenya ni ye. Yenya couple of another some few reports are oche de baby one musa winja ye. In fact, in the nubrina minyan in te de wo one or two areas bi menteme ho ase akure bi okukodoma na onyefe enti ne sere ne be sere party no ye ihera nsa na ye nya ye nebusu asem ne wi di party na ebo 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Eba me constituency or ye fia, Saturday, and a year ye, a jume dining in a mentime wase, bia and shedamba. Ebekade, we had almost like 98% perfection of the issues and other elections. One, polling station, emede, nani mu ye shopa, into do baby, not said the yenya, some police assistants need make sure there obia ma onye bibi ma obetra nti onya ada yenya basabasa yo ekrumpo ufia 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be the MC for If you are Kusiminti, he was our regional rep. Neshe, baby, I need if you are could do over 70 years. Now, Stella, all war and what dinner or the door party. Now, all guided the process in the Fiamma Bibia Kuyena. In the Nubima Minchia, Honorable Kuja Kwapa, Ejuma Dina, Waye, Odamayan. Now, member, once I would be in Kunim no one about. Most are making an ever if you are, we almost retained about 90% of the delegates. Inti, you only have less than 10% woko contesta ebia ebi ifri trey. Inti, we haven't seen much changes in our polling station album. Inti, motu makade, we are almost the same as we had in the last election. But demokakrane so a uonsu odin kunima wobe count. It's also good because they be a mekade party no, osede yetum yebuim. Near my queen, my four frozen so ones were do party, no ones were two wobby now baboa party in Jumay. Kwame, Becca, party now you will fight.
0: What? I don't know what she does and over from Kwame.
1: Oh, Cardinal, yeah, Nanaya. We have been there with you, Raddy. That I said, Kwame from Archer.
0: There is no, oh, no, no, no, no, no, no, no,
1: to Kwame, to be a general, chairman general, will be a senior. The cardinal, say, Eshe, if you are most an American, 95%, we've virtually been the same. Inti afofro no sa waba no. Neso be buama a new dynamism energy. Waba be buama party. Jumi dinu wa kwenim. Nanea, what the new yaba yeko electoral area coordinatorship. Afin wako fa four. Me unde party ye police station ni yeko electoral area. Ansani yako constituency. Yeko congress no. Yebwey electoral area position. The first no ni pakwere. Ena oye every electoral area one coordinator party ni sise ni ebu emi ma ni penu ena sise obotun wa handle the electoral area until you have a chairman, you have a research, you have a communication, you have an organizer amongst others into ama ebu opportunities no for more people to come on board and assist at the electoral area level until ye best said the jume din suboko mosa okwo kaneno na bibie wipe ya. You two me acquire your constituency elections around July. Ne acquire region, ne aba national, no chede. Yes, structure ni na ye DC. Ne a yendem no na ye wa shenim suste NDC phone so, one brebo so. Mwisa nyami abo ye ho ba no.
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2: amechia honorable so is one nice gentleman I must comment even on the floor and me public commentary me agree me an oye na djuma sese so oye na kama so ti mechia mun so ye nia ya dwen ti me kofa ko
0: David
2: ti yes will be a sorry na or person will be ever criticize and as we be ti ano ya beba ti e chiamo Ghana fu eti ya ni ahefo ehwe wo social media platforms so ama chia me akwetia fo bibia e cause ye kama fe na me fi akwetia ba I've been there since Thursday. Na programs be brain in yama be aye no. Na I was send me corner, the coco, a shane kuye. M say Nenso ye ni pila bako pa baby. Your friend is ruining. on no ye mizungu kokos coordinator.
0: Yeah, man, say.
2: Sronim.
0: Sronim.
2: On the na unim ne dia ni na uni gold ufi. On the gold dia. On no be ne gold the dani kumu angasa or the namuno. Gold angasa angasa.
0: Gold angasa.
2: Papa papa. Your friend is Sronim. Would you be other friend? No, no, be any, any birthday, and yourself get one. But I shall share any birthday.
1: And I can dear, I must mean cheers, Sronim.
2: Sronim.
1: If you are for your ammo, Sronim was there. It's the other part.
0: And yet, Sronim,
1: I mean, son, if you are for your name,
0: and yet, Sronim, Miss Memo, I do.
2: 3 days ago, eh? I think it was on Friday.
1: Oh, wow. And a happy birthday to you, yeah, too.
2: Yeah, yeah.
1: Happy birthday.
2: Iti, near my Kuye Kama, Senya Ini Aini, and Chiankoma, His Excellency John Dramani Mahama.
0: Okay.
2: Bree Ghana. We couldn't have had any better, your friends, or alternative. So, my mistake, your first. If you are Kosuye Kama, and one, or what can IMF? And then you can come out of the way, pa, near me, keke, pa, a bomuaka, once. Ocean penny foa, maybe I'm so amazing. So far, any senior in your anum, a day or montabine, a rabbit beer, shed the air cause who are memorable. Be seen, ne? A fake, and a bosom in Nayo said the enemy. Stand out, me and see you. Be a yen, a juma, come up. If you are in fact Bank of Ghana, see me buy in Fiasa and compose, hey, we are then Sika be Nafa baby, we are say Omoa, because Omo Casa Bank of Ghana will be a disical. Hey, woman, if you are Juma or Moy, you know, no, you say, a care buy, you know, Nancy Sanka, yes, sir. And when tea, you are the appointees, Nancy was, will be Uncle Sonia, a Juma, a woke, a nocre, a mere humbrassia, a little credim, a little here. Then why His Excellency now, if you and I are. When any more, where the bar for that day. Oh, thing be ye, ne affect ye, or yen ye, I can't be there, mean ya, a cap of anana. Ya also account. It's your account on your pound for ya. Ety, you wouldn't say ya, nay. I could answer your chef, you go so I ya quine on my projects can crack a crabbing so, yeah, kind of saying, electrification project here. We're about 6 small communities. I say, Omuni Kanya. So far, near many are to turn up. If you're there next week or two, yeah, Quako Shasia, San Chrome, Yamakum, Charles Chrome, Beposo, and Timbang Quanta, and San Chrome, Yamako, Omkanya, and Yamon. 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So we are solving our problems here. But yet the idea that he said largely we are better off today than before. And indeed, upper sector BRR, you have found back yet the idea. And I would say, come on, right shift. They say, do so no, ah, more kind, yeah, no, he said,
0: Bacho, meba.
1: I said, or so, or they have
0: great. Okay, do so no.
2: It's the same compared.
0: Do so no. Nyame se yen ka no kre. Beye 3 weeks ago e improve kakra na ye. But in fact if it last 2 weeks e ba de. Ba bia memete. Me ni ahom ka kra. In fact, what be say mamenka? Enra se, enra anopa, ansa na me kwa so no madu me light.
2: Okay.
0: Me ko baaye e na omso e end 30 minutes.
2: No,
0: you said doom. And almost said doom, almost saw an adjo crab, eight or baby.
2: Now,
0: meba, or meba. And eja, ebo, almost on eight, no, ye nyade die, and my dear chain, but I no pay, doom, bear nine. If I say, see, my frefi, friend of a bear nine, almost and saw it, can you understand?
2: If you are no fan nine, my oofy, no, oofy, nine.
0: Let me if you fear before nine.
2: Before nine, and if you are no fan in your business,
0: I'll be. Am I, can
2: you understand? O, you'll be a udimu, a ukrim. you have access to the authorities that be. I was say honorable crying while because you say no, no, no, no. Entino, I also see a entina is if you have this problem, surely then as I say, udnyanchi mubi, if you pay for. So I would expect to say obefre a bisa say DNA cost or mantem because mantem so dear for you won't be in semi tehana and I understand that. But largely the challenge we had near share day power has been resolved. Now yeni aye ni muno ene yen ka si aso problem ni me ya where say greater Accra ma publish e yi so mo it san and maybe any transformer but minim be bi out tin tin so hoka ho you have this is been published e di minim say hoka but enu put say sample say say a travel that far ya wo ken say you bit me do no fear no panel and ajo sa bri a nine abo anesa na yen so ye so these things and you have access to Roxham and T Minimse, you will find out. But largely, Ubia, Nimpeswaso, Anani, Baby or Tibia, Nimse, there's been some improvement. Yankasi has solved the problem, except there is a particular problem, you or Baby, and maybe a bit to me. Near me, how could see the say, Yem, my, yeah, also, and the Kasi has solved Ghana problem, yeah. But near Baby, I'm your fair, Isiano, Kakaka. Minti and I'm paying for that so it and then you man say to me and in India or more on finding and resolve your problems and for mine. Tiam say kakaka the cocoa sector also so I will monitor prices and pick a kakaka. Hopefully we shall get there.
0: Cocoa sector and MPK.
2: And then Kaza buy a cassette. Are you monitoring the international prices?
0: No, me cocoa a unit there. Maybe I mean who say a pick here. Whatever is happening. No? Se si a se ya tete so no se ni ekura fo no
2: e ti wo ka Ghana
0: me ka Ghana de
2: ah na me ka se se be fi be bi na be
0: because if free be
2: ya monitor
0: if free be match o benyin match krampo ni sen sika ma o
2: me say abotre problems no na me chere o you so problems no na me chere we have say e pick kakaka international market and we have told you said ye ekura fo deserve bia no e ye ye o ha ye de be mo o le nya abotre. We didn't say you could be a deep, so cuckoo. We be a minim. A vidi pa, by Yabo Tremai. Yea, the Ambrasia Sro say, Yabo Tremai. You be so kakaka. You
1: say, the Ambrasia, this
0: Mate, Medamasi, Mate, Medamasi, Ebefa. Honorable Bernard Bediako say, Ebefa, Minabo say. Honorable Yabo, I must say, eh, I feel the old count, Brassy. 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Ne yere dofo. Na huto suo. 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Mrs. Mavis Osafo Edu. 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Ne kase ubi brene huwa se ubi jua. 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Na ne yere Mavis no die. Ondi o huna ondi o tise eyi. Ice water on the other day. For first time, I'm Michelle, man, who said, send my men on. My first time, I'm Michelle, man. Later, crumbs, hey, I'm in all several sano. Now, Center for Aging Studies, yeah, program. Say, then, mommy, S7 or Kohabaha, oh, what did the BBI find? Where my home, where I'm from, could you be see? I know, no, I'm chimby. I'm so, I'm pa. Later, I'm who say, oh, yeah, prof, you know, I'm yamming on about a Mrs. Mavis, Osafo Edu, last Saturday, and now 51 years. belated happy 51st birthday to you. On behalf of your husband, Reverend Professor Joseph Osafuedu, Director, Center for Aging Studies. Omaninyina yesi yamao. Belated happy birthday. 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Eye civil action. Enye criminal action. 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And other instances are. 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
1: 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There were so many media stations in this country. They been awarded one problem work actually. So if even there's a problem somewhere that ECG is doing maintenance, another will change transformer and a BBR, you have to communicate and inform the people. That's a one man how can you do? And so baby I know poo, or baby we are bro, baby no bro. It's so inconveniencing. It's a demise, honorable minister for energy. In a wabidichi, John Gina Pon wabidichi, ECG for yes, one. Doom so on a Ghana for a bread. Aye, when you them bedding if you want to na young queen in him. Kwame, Nana, you. Namen Sanmen Fambra, libel, as some we are, Namen Kamidru, criminal libel. Whereby I keep him a mean kebby. Ye ye them criminal libel law ni few on them. Now Oma Hokwando be able to watch an agent. Now, Ebesha, them time na ye criminal libel law ni few on them. Now understand no one, they say, Obika sem churn as a ogu who fear. There were other remedies in law. I able to make compensation through damages. It's a benefit be able to go under the defamation. Now, echo, now say, well, examine, I say, BBA, woman, I say, Nippon, Udifa. Now, man, also the court, you know, or the award. And people have gone through that medium over time. Our court, you know, are vindicating Kofu on right. Now, I am there, say, you know. And these are banned. What Pedro was an ordinary call back to the dark old days of criminal libel and also culture of silence. That is what I see. I'm seeing a new dispensation, a ban now, or don't know. Why no? The memo Bianca 70 Abba. Now, Abba 7.0 and Kofi Walker. Obi Quatra the Doomsaw is back. Nanaya, Doomsaw is back. Now, on back when you chroma, Obeka the Doomsaw is back. It's a quarter president yesterday, Doomsaw is back. Does that warrant the person being invited and arrested? Sir, Obi Kwaka Semichia judge. No catch a judge in the day, Ebia, Wasema Edino, Mususu de Ekita political colorization. No Kasana se Ebia, Ogu judge, Nihufia. The judge has a medium to a remedy, the self. Onye de Mupa. Ghana funyina wobet the masem wodwe de ontwa ya ye nansa ye okwana ye self criticize ye ho da be na police be complainant in the case a ekwokwa chinipa na de ne ko remand eti instances aya boni nyina no ochira clearly the NDC abano why na dwe de or the culture of silence or driver nanaya on which basis na abasem na NDC for one count for judiciary now. Ah, who refused unanimous FCA? What's work or court? Debia 5-0, 5-0, 7-0. It's in court, you know, or a unanimous football club. Wokrom Hadi. What happened to those who said those things? In summer, what count for judiciary now? Work or court now, one son come and a wope. Wagana Hadi. Aba Samna NDC lawyers in Buanka. Some of the lawyers in the NDC, one can't find the judiciary. What happened to them? Now social media is all over with us. It is uncrofuko social media. Now we express wahu nasa wanyo dewa. And that wakwa kwachi. Yet Krom Hadi, Kelvin Taylor, Otter Bridge, I've some one can't find Ghana in a judiciary na president. Yet when he came to this country, it was the NDC government that facilitated the entry into this country. One man protection, escort. One man baby more day. Obey man, obey organ. Even when there was a court AE against him, judgment against him in this country, the government facilitated his movement in and out of this country. What happened? It is Abronya Akwaka Asemna se onye wondewa. Why? In the first time, we'll be a kasema onye de wa ye kawasema. So what can one can hear? We as Ghanaians, we know how to communicate and criticize and tell the people there, maneki onye, maneki. Ah, one in Sagana had the NDC for what are my judges? Wukroma de binya. High court judges are ways to threat on them. Ebinya. Even when people went to court, time now was there, what the Krofubia court to Kumase, was there, judge, you know, was there, when you wanted. In some Krofu Kiko Krumi.
3: That tough was the name,
1: basically. Exactly, exactly.
3: Then how can I say the Urifi? Was okay.
1: Aba, some, one can't say judges who Krumadi. And see, this new wave of using the state apparatus to intimidate people and to arrest them. Na ye kawonka sabwa shewonye ye hune huna gana fo de ewo MPP ma entu menche wa dwe entu menkasa no. I don't get it. It is saying wa kwa de abano osichi. Then I will use the state apparatus. We will use the police. And you see, as a lawyer, I feel very, very uncomfortable veering into the area of the judiciary. Very, very uncomfortable. Because, see, Tembia, no se BBC womanima, executive is affected, legislature is affected. It is the judiciary that maintains its independence. Wotu mwobwa omani ne zamayim. Ye change judiciary, ye good judiciary ni wufia 8 years when NDC was in opposition. Good judiciary ni wufidama. Now, we waba abanim into when with the judiciary no one can assemble basabasa. Now, what does some no so kokota one can unanimous FC against them again? Say, say, or ye unanimous FC for them. It's all no so no, they are comfortable with that. And nobody has a problem with it. Now, if you veer into the judiciary, not sure that you have to interrogate some of the decisions that the court takes in these matters. Nana yao, iye ina ye a lawyer fo. Ye nimde se a samaba, na se de kwa quarter. Depending on the issue, ebo tuma ashasi wa district court, ebo tuma kwa circuit court, ebo tuma kwa high court. Se ningi na steps ningi na wenu ansoa, ebo tuma kwa court of appeal kwa supreme court. All of these things are there. But when you begin to send a signal, then when it comes to some particular cases, or bobobano, a particular court room, particular court room, who cases are often them in some one case in Tia, Wukas TNDs are bana, Edibeko, Edukosa, judge na Otiwanumno, or Wananko TN the special law CBR. Oh, preacher, I don't even know. Because yet you chrome had they even murder, what my bill? Nanaya, murder, what my bill? Abba, some na bronya Kenya, what my bill? No, chede, Embrana yeko kosuya wo school na yedi yedjuma no. Odu tembia, in an answer as lawyers, but we become confused. I don't know if my brother there really, really, as a lawyer, and a colleague counselor, I want at times so for us to have an honest review, another conversation about the way a man and judges, you know, will put up in these matters. Politics needs change. What is going on? Is it right?
3: But as maybe must be something to be also a party for no kicker. Am I here? Is it also right?
1: Nana, your honor maker there, in some now walk are watching. People say worse of those things every day, even including today. And yet, it's in the panicana on ya, yen kasintia. Asamu on ya, yet you chrome hade. Sammy George Buenano Kacha Kufada is the most useless president. Who chrome hade? Na kasapa.
3: Omemuha.
1: Yes. Na kasapa. In some walk at ya Kufadu chrome maybe. Even when he comes to restate of the nation's address or parliament, some of the words that even some leadership used on him. Onya, onye. I'm not here to support the say abronye another party baby, but ona make an obika de dumso is back. Yet he had an uncrofu complain or one community there can amber. It's if the person wakes up the next morning, no attack president, another minister for energy, also there can he have problem was so not to do so as backer. Does that warrant an invitation and arrest of that person?
3: There be but some saying on a obi signboard that why are they President Mahama Abosu and on a cropping or I know Dumso is back into a bonifusem.
1: Is that how low we want to descend to? Is that how low we want to? Wouldn't the cost people have to pay to give us this opportunity to be here to speak? Kasa ne de ebe kan e wo limit e tra wo limit a emra o hono aye nu be di but emra na onu be di nso no it doesn't lead it to the police there police sora ejuma na oda hono mo se de police ye no nye bambo ejuma na se de wo ye no nye ni ye e konde na se wu sama ato na ko police station na se pede police wo kokko boa ba ka cho wo nika. At times, you have to finance even their transportation from your own pocket. Are we solving those issues? In Zamo said the police, bam, boy, Jumano said, how well are they even performing there? Then you enter into Obiaka, someone, who was the complainant? Who complained to the police? This piece, as someone working on your police phone, what did they chip out? Why not say, I have not even heard it until the police arrested him. What fear and panic aba insecurity in our demensemi or generate or Ghana woko kwachi the microphone. So it is a calculated attempt today. Sir Asamu Ekana se onye yen dewa, we will come after you. And this is what I am telling NDC government, led by His Excellency John Dramani Mahama. In Semino, President Nanka Sampo Kebitia Judiciary, when he was a they don't have any belief even in the judiciary. He cannot guarantee that the judiciary. Also, Nansa or Bakrana or said that what year changes with judicial system in Mansana, judiciary in integrity in our Aba. Yet came on with even the removal of the Chief Justice. So why now? I don't think I am an AN. Why do I put what Kayanka Sabuadi see him? They didn't tell me in Casa Ogana had here. What Bua Kurakwami? Hey, 1,000,000.
3: Obekana
1: 1,000. Yeah, 1,001.
3: Mate.
1: Because a brand and crofu, what boy in the Moja Wuguino. Yeah, my NDs are banned. One Bekan chain, the one Ghana Fukwam won't show an adjun. But in terms of the judge, Nina, judgment in it, Nala judge, Nala. Say, law school, na here in Ayakoya, you really know your judge. Say, them na watch here now, or two general.
3: Medase papa honorable Isaac Buama nyako ena oten nkan MP afia na yekasa sesi Carlo Ancelotti entered in the list aba Brazil list no awade echo World Cup no Neymar odnaka ho João Pedro our striker Emma Chelsea wanfa no anka ho ama kofo se what is happening still on the football world honso so Pep Guardiola, it is now confirmed that after this season, will be free Manchester City. Now, Akwakobo, Ebrafo Froti. Pep Guardiola, will be free Man City at the end of this season. No, so, the Abba. Honorable Bibi.
2: Oh, fire.
3: Papa. What do you want to give you time? Papa, your meme stop.
2: You know,
3: meme stop watching here 9:21.
2: 9:21,
3: and he has 15 minutes to make a submission.
2: On my own, baby.
3: Papa, just walk aside, gentlemen.
2: You crazy? I know na debia me kana to debia.
3: Yeah, my.
2: Eya na yema ebasi ya.
3: Eja we numu kakrebi
2: ma. Eya na me di eya na emareho. Seni eya yekan. Utiye minua honorable. The Casadunia no acquaint say. I say, or justify comment no. So unjustify you. So can I say you won't share the huni ye? And almost up pursue a certain narrative say. Eye kasa I will be a children agree and a buying person of Bema Quine, non ni pakra children agree. Sa no mama kasa na ye. Free speech. Yes, Anna, Okra, intro, no, yeah, no.
3: No.
2: You see, my, yeah, sir. Yeah, yeah, yeah. Me, was my personal position, I was Amrani. Now, Amrano, and of how, let me correct something. I'm so old, Shasia, no kind. So, when you say I'm ready, or ho. Now, in 2001, it was repealed. And we are criminal libel.
3: No, correct.
2: But section 207, and it's section 208 of Yemrano, Yen Yimfrim of Yen Act 29, Yen Criminal Code, and that's war. Of criminal code, na yell criminal libel, na it's so big ka egu fear. First, and would be taking you on criminally. So say, be a yi sad yen if you. But the other issue about 207 and 208, you know, and yet, and who fee keke. And if I have your permission, me name remi, one same bika, and you know, if you are mean to me, and kind in here. In person, I say memory. But 208, in your offensive conduct. Police will use Susadi and Pa. Offensive conduct, and that's why I'm rem. Nanado Danko Kufado Breso, ne way I'm rem, or you su de chini pa. And ne, and way I'm rem, John Dramani Mahama Breso, or you su de achini pa. Bibian's sign. Section 208, and no, a publication of false news. And also, and way I'm rem, if it, President Kufuor Breso nyako hompo even President Kufuor ne atamos, but for purposes of your discussion, yam fano say a woman sa President Mahama e babe mampeni. Abind that will care mono or you su ye. It's the repeal of the criminal libel, no, did not also repeal section 208 and 207. It is still in our books. In fact, yes, I'm rana the Adichie Appiah Stadium and Nana at the Danko Kufuor. Now, can we see if Obifi, baby, the neighbor, baby, Appiah Stadium was arrested in Kumasi. So, I can say to President Kufuor, yeah, the neighbor and cry. Obi and justify. Obi and Mekase, Nini Aipe. But also, Obi, of fire, also, Obo, at least history before this year, last year, and this year, and Tibet Fano say, that's the immediate history. There is also a history before that time. There is a history before that time. In fact, I'm surprised, say, you're right, I can be my head to say, as a Samra, no man, you see that. Oh, Hineba, Bua, ma, Benye, Eko, can be, media, me, can be, Obia, can, Ghana, phone, tie, I'm fan, chair, because, Kasani, be, completely responsible. Young, can, no, crank, chair, who, my, you met, tenetene, no, Papa, you, be, already, you, see, TV, so, police, a friend, no, crank, besides, and, what, is, and, but he criticizes and what can ask him ya? Obi a friend who say the free speech na young person ya be unsama akai so wan kambo unsama ama President Mahama. But Obi a friend. Oheneba Buama was arrested, prosecuted, jailed. Ye jaili nukroma under President Kufuor Addo. Wanko enya krono no boy. Asame no kai. O say, onu na SU. Say, or nim say, President Kufuor Addo, any Supreme Court judges are kwa kushia, and more my green case, be honey kwa yomu fa case name for so. As a more kind. Ya chini kromha, or ya journalist, se wa, yura. Ya chini kromha, ya denu kojina ase nibia, ya dina sem e jelin for 14 days under His Excellency Nana Addo Dankwa Kufuor Addo. And then he eka. Yadeli obi. Chekeke. Minka say keke say. But it was worse under your tenure. Say ya bad na say. Ya a lawyer for. Look, criminal libel. Ya gun and yan ya kan say sadie wenye. Ena His Excellency Nana Addo. Under his tenure as Attorney General. Any President Kufuor. Omu ye ye no mo repili. Omu and repili section 207. Offensive conduct. Oma repeal section 208 false publication. It is still in our statutes. Na Sam Rana omo de che eye nipa eye ye kan say Dr. Asem Fufuro a blessed memory. And one omo de che Appiah Stadium. But sene and kame me fo san kamra she bedwafo ya ba na se discuss sadu. We could make that point as lawyers say. We feel said that section 207 208 must also be repealed. We can make the argument. We are going to the history. How this thing came about. Of course we know. And yeah, Dr. Nkrumah Breso. If you know the history of section 20 offensive conduct, any idea now. Say no common here, baby. I don't have a problem.
4: for all I've sinned. You, it was used under your tenure. You arrested people. That's a fact. And then people have been arrested. It's a fact. It's your full says Emrano. Ese yeye free wa. Yeye free ho. Eno the police say ni mremu bi wa otimi kwati obi. Eno ye yeye nkomo as members of parliament. Ye betimi aye sadie no advocacy ni say no just like we did with the criminal libel. And we can have that. But my ye me to say something is happening now in Sida. That is why I have a problem. That is why I have a problem. Bibi ese ne bi bi ese pen. But if we want to move on near Kasa, near Kosono, it be a young system fee one. My member to say, near your saints under our tenure. My respected leader. Rafayom, I respect him so much. But I'm so disappointed. I'm so disappointed. Look, bail, I can't watch him. Discretion of the judge. But judicial discretion is not absolute. They should exercise it. Oh, my judge, if we exercise that discretion within the law. And don't a criminal procedure act, you know, act 30, you know, and my guidance, and when your judge be ashe and san wa ma bill. It will have section 96 now. A train your judge be ashe. Say, because of discretion, they say, judge, you know, almost any discretion, it is a judge, and you know, say, first and foremost, that's the foundation. Yes, yes, say Martin Pebu, Supreme Court, offense be available. But you can say available and you automatic. And then you can say, oh, what are your political cases in the field? Quiet cells in the yard. There are a lot of people who are being remanded into police custody. Almost the end there, and where then? There are a lot of people who are your political cases in the field. There are a lot of people who are being remanded for one reason or the other. A Charles said the judge has that discretion at that moment. SSO exercise it. How does he exercise it? Now, first thing, SSO, he who say, wona, ye do abejina, asenibiano. Ebribia ye hiawa, obeba. No ababi yu huano. Now, one sound so, hamper with police investigation. Any ade, ni ni a judge in the SSO. At that moment, in the discretion, he say, obebe ses an yamani niano, or no ni tribunal, judge ni tribunal, on to be, or obeyano. So, or exercising discretion, and that is how you in judicial way, no, et ye. Or exercising discretion, now full say, nye wa ye no, one ne nyadwinya, emranum chino nye se o ye. It's as simple as that. It's who your lawyer niya, ukwa kota, esese ukwa kwa convince judge, and I've always said, that's why I was so disappointed with the same minority leader, one yebra, what's his name, Mekai. Their commentary, a prayer judge, a fat sir, was it Baba Amando? There was nothing wrong with what the judge said. Nothing legally wrong. Uko court, he could pay bail. I was also a practitioner. May let me did that court. Uko pay bail, I'm our client. Then it is incumbent on you, not the state prosecutor, to convince the judge, say, o client, you know, bribe a court in here, no, beba, and one a court in here. It is a who convince a judge now. Don't say it's because the prosecution did not oppose until you automatic. Judges, and yes, I'm a judge. Judges, Reno. The fact that they didn't oppose doesn't mean say it's automatic for you. The judge can say, and it has happened to me several, say yes, also you oppose it, but I'll still deny him bail. If you disagree, you repeat the application at a higher court. That is what we do. When you're giddy, you're a practitioner, you're two and David, you said two. Minya. Okwana judge, and I'm near. Pe ohona e tode bi kura o kwa wudim se judge we dey build on time now. Now they I repeat application with your show more to them. This is what we do. It your nyaka said pa no wa file wo high court. Baba Amando, if you as your man go file wo high court. High court am man bill. E dey judicial process. E ye need this war. You go and do that way and ya dey your friend who press conference. As lawyers, in your name, no, and see, you sue the judicial ladder, no, and you're the corrected if there are even perceived wrongs. But you don't call press conferences, and then because I'm a lawyer. Me say, in judiciary, we have to be very careful. And no penny institution, I can't be a through. by say no so say. Because yeah, MPs, yam fear yeah, mean ya yeah no me ya yummy. But because yeah, yeah, juman confronted to about my tea ya wa no chaso. Wapo baby atra. But then can yes I see I didn't need the mapa ya judiciary. I under NDMPP never make a court. Why? Make a court on several occasions. Bra, yeah, in fact, make I your war opposition. Yakwaya in regional elections bini ade. I was very instrumental in some of the cases. Mean I'm leading court in yade. There were a number of times judges know and my decisions via. But it will be the last thing I may say. There is a difference between criticizing a judgment and criticizing or castigating the person of a judge. He knows it. That we are not allowed to castigate the judge. It is the decision. You can look at the decision and then criticize. It's allowed. But this judge, check the history of the judge. Who made him a executive court judge? President Mahama Bae no be fan executive court judge. Check. Why are we doing this to ourselves? So I know you're now on Tiasi and now on Pnia. What are my non-lawyers in here? But yet the enemy say you climb higher and have it set aside. As simple as that. But this, oh yeah, NDC judge, really? And we accept this your freedom of speech. What him say? What the tendency to break this country down? And no thing I make a session 207 and 208, you know, and when you're womb, it has the tendency of breaking the country down because. And yes, what can who fits a private person? I mean, I'm a baby. And oh, yeah. And yes, I say, me see you legal, civilly. It is in a civil suit, you know. Me see you say, what can who fits. But, papa, your judge. Or, tinegrum, eh, diasem. Now, kwakaso, your NDC judge. How do you expect MPP for a beckon and him to? It has the tendency of breaching the peace of this country. Adebi owa ma yan so na ni aye kika kona aye aye se obi akasa because oni se political party bi she na chinchi onsro. A crime is a crime. Na ni akoye ye ni abronye dia as I know. Okwa court no
3: aka 20 seconds.
4: Okwa court no en okoko okochire mu se ya kan say he was it was like a few cases. Now ebra okwa court no en na prosecution no Eka say, Omun support to see a money bill. When it was time, Omun, the lawyers argue, you know. And they claim me, mini quarter, but what I have is that, Omun claim me, say, Omun evidence, say, we apply a lot of faith for asylum. This is what the prosecution told the court, mini quarter. He intends leaving the country. And you see, the bill, he knows it. Honorable Nim say, and at the court, in the past, say, yeah, you should be here, Obeba. It's a minimal dance here, prosecution, it's a chair court, you know. Say, indeed, Unipana, ye can assem, no. Ebi, I, if you can, I, ye, no.
3: Okay.
4: My court, can say, young fan, country, we, nya, sem. So, who, ye, ya, then, can, and, ne, ye, can say, come on, file it at the high court.
3: Okay. What time,
4: that's what, so what's the issue?
3: May a few questions to ask you.
4: Honorable. No, but you don't criticize the judge. What leader did was, look, he even called the judge, say, NDC judge, you know. It's not fair.
1: It's collective responsibility.
3: Having listened to your submission, Abronye, is it near case won a man or remand?
4: No, as far as me, Nimono, or say, or Koka and Sam for a judge, or say, judging NDC judge. Or to hold the NDC, you man, or you wash a bottle with a den name.
3: At the Akatanason.
4: Na, Juma, or you need to say NDC, you man, or you know. On your judge, Papa. I said, what you.
3: And you know your criticism of the person.
4: The person, not the decision.
3: Okay.
4: We shouldn't do this. We are not allowed to do this.
3: Good. Okay, submission, or Trema doing CV, say, me can't history, no necessary, me debi, to say, appear as stadium near the account. Honorable Bekaya, a whole Supreme Court of Ghana, in about 3 years ago, they are from unanimous FC. Chief Justice, then Chief Justice, Dokono, a friend Osunomami. Osunomami. And sir, unanimous name or son of my men, and no one did the Muamma Wabine a promise reset. The guys and I know babies are asking the talk on
4: money being pan where I in a dima, it be dima tembasa, but I still stand by that question, sir.

0: jailed. That's him no can or say. Nana do dan kwa kufado his excellency. Oni judge for akwa ye meeting. Asamo ono so kan no no. Say a particular case and coin a particular decision. He was jailed for 14 days in this country. I'm not here to say or hine babu ama. Oh yeah, journalist say wa. Na some o kan ya ye jail no no. E asempa. I am only telling you, say, and being a CPEN.
1: Na eye.
0: No, I've never said that. So TM year. Me say, ni a men penis o be be ye no ho men kan twi. E say, on your saint.
1: Because the whole kind of sense
0: wah.
1: In as much as o condemnation ye good, the whole kind of sense then you are in a way suggesting, say, I don't know if I get you correctly here. Suggesting, say, because enro e BC in the NBC
0: are not at all. Ni a men kan say, me. Me say, see, yeah, yeah, lawyers, yeah, baha. And actually, I said, this act, because Ohene Babuama was also jailed on, and I say, as a result of, so, a provision, I, a war, criminal code, in section 208, publication of false news. And only I did jail Ohene Babuama, so, So I'm saying, he says, and, yabe won say, no, sad, yeah, we cry, no. It has a certain history, and I know the history, but that's not, yeah, way, ewah. Ufrey had one kind of chair say, Yememe discusses section 207 and 208. Also, what can criminal libel? But one cut 207 and 208, which is what is being used. It was used under the Attorney Haoni. And it's being used here. It is a real problem. We can have that discussion as lawyers.
1: But do you see it as a problem?
0: No, but me, I feel such Amrawi, it has outlived its usefulness. I will say, me wabai muna meka, so note it. As a lawyer, me fool say it has outlived. But don't come and postulate to say, I say, what brings on that? That is why I have a problem. Oh. Let us all agree to say, Sam Rano, my young fan, yeah, you may be what? You may be here, yeah, yeah. I think, say, and we here.
2: So you see, just a short one, EDV. May argument in here on the law now, what do be a true, another one fool be untrue. It is the impression now of trying to bring back the culture of silence. I'm talking about the bigger picture where se ubika semna wanye abane dewa. Because the instance that you give, you have to give me continuous evidence there, them time, you know. Because the AK, it's just in a spell of 1 year. Check all the journalistic records. Records stresses here there. This government is intolerant when it comes to free speech. Oh yeah, last time, even on other mutual and the rest, it was clearly stated. We are having an intolerant you are becoming senior. Intolerant. No, let's speak to the free speech. You're being intolerant.
0: It's not true. I don't know how the bar, was used. Put him Captain Smart. You know he was arrested. And then he had to take Captain Smart. Put him to the answer. You know he was arrested.
2: So I'm not talking about the Emra. Make about the position of government.
0: No.
2: Ah, government, you need to all intolerate, abandon. Oh, yes, sister. Onya yebeka. Say onya yebeka. Wana waka ya onya. You criticize. I can criticize. Me abroye mi party ba. Okasano anka say ya me criticize no. But listen, don't use the coercive power of the state.
0: You're
2: using coercive power of the state to intimidate people. That is the impression of Ghanaians. That's how Ghanaians see you.
0: That's how Ghanaians see you. Ni ade ni jeli no ya jeli obi ada you ya jeli ni 14 days
2: now 14 days abroad ya jeli ni kwese okwede 14
0: but you know
2: what's the difference well bail what about the party bail what you okwede bu kwa roman for 14 days oh no better
0: say abroad you know say abroad odebu 1 10 years for
2: nyakombe but say
1: anyway I know somebody who will use the law judiciously and that person is Sadat Mohammed. Man Sadat.
2: The Kadna.
1: Man Sadat.
2: The Kadna.
1: Among 40 MPs, no.

0: na na man for chiro majo muti MPC
1: o muti MPC no
0: o muti lawyer for you be pa
1: o be say o be say lawyer for na o run run me say o ma ma edi meti am ntimi nkasa na me hwe o mo ba joma mi jama voice
0: okay na na me say say dia WhatsApp messages aba na me kan yi we fi kofi tete ncha odi fi South Africa na nyumre yi o da babetu o si na na Ghana for the money age pa under NDC government o ma hunu say amane bon homoden Ghana for any age na Dr. Lahaji Mahmood Bomia messages won't join the group no. Now group no and I want you to me into minimum group crowd worker now enjoy say oh waste the time oh dear the free South Africa Eddie able to move no then I will say a ECG of problem no light in the doom next up now we credit a woman and see now not a free some and see I know see a problem poor best they say more can watch them and far more more then I come up what you look my central aka Dr. Bomia will be president 2028 wasn't that now and come out where say under NDC government o chira wadwe ebeche wo na se ya hwe na ye ntu ho na mo a ha ka mmeka bi no ebeje agu na wo so no de wo gidi se 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
1: all right Mans had that made us say, none of me can say, radio stations now, I'm offered the platform show, you know, Bebre Abekamu, 20 stations, over 20 stations, Amunia Kraha, Mofa the platform show. It's Madaruma, Momament Timunka, Senebea, Ebetimi, acknowledge Musenia say, none of me catch him say, Yada radio, and no Ewa Tanoso, Yada 94.5 FM, Ewa Tanoso, Ewa half origin. And now, 102.5 FM, so what goes so, omumie no, ababeka, ebusinya, kesiye no, ehon. Meka say, takwa for 8 years, ewo dynamite, eno, ewo takwa. And now, edubi asemai, ensusu 8 years, ene nyumri. Tumumfa, mustation, no din, mwa befa show ya mini minyina, mumfa mu din, emfa 0555-628935, 0555-628935. Yeah, and you be a some more affiliate in Omunim. Umisa Munya, there, but you be a for affiliating. Enti Faudina Keke, Ebra, Natural Baby Awo, and no frequency 0555-628935.
2: 0555-628935. All right, Wama, Pacho, 5 minutes. Nanao, me last year submission for the state of the economy. Nanaya, yet to chrome a day, 1.5 years down the line, Aban Koda will preach macroeconomic stability. On paper, you, inflation was at 3.5. But Eku Kruma, inflation are order dokundo on yet 3.5. What's the inflation yet 3.5? Nanaya, Eku Goma, the cost of living in terms of prices are oral concern on yet 3.5. In the make wako imiti mishia ubia on oye kaftan. Minim se mi colleague oye kaftan nibia. Material kaftan. Material a water crown. Ko check the price increases are wabi. Enti, yes, on paper no, we are massaging the economy to suit the numbers. But the reality is that economy no onkoye. Edwuma samu nye This government won power by telling Imebuni that Obama won the Juma. That you trusted the government. Equal youth authority and youth agencies thing in Abani City on upper. But Pimunde, there's no clarity in terms of job opportunities for the youth. NEIP, one funding award the best support even the youth in their job. Last year, we trained 10,000 youth. Wama just 3,000 support to establish their businesses. When you have a youth unemployment in excess of 4 million Ghanaians, last year, time I made a budget review, this year, time I review 2025 budget, Mr. Dana, a juma for the youth, you know, where is the data? What's here a big push? It's a big push off Ankrofu or road construction. It is true. Across some of the communities and the, where road, it's why Dana Wolf and Nipa. But how many people are being absorbed under the big push area? As against pragmatic, clear policy direction to create employment for the youth. Clarence Kekekra banned the Fanko from Wada Yujumanpu. Economy na banning this county in the Minister for Finance. What's that? Wolf and Nipane Sopi Sopi. Wubuni taught. Ministries, ministries won in our governments cannot even release their funding to them to perform. Ministry of Education will complain. Ministry of Agriculture will complain. All the ministries are complaining because what the commitment authorization, you know, abe a slow down syndrome. 81 kasa, eh, yede pede, eh, wejuma, what's the February? Shenim Gwasi, Sama, Otu, and Athletic Games. Iyan Akasa, the Akwa Bidu, Akufa, Dwesi, Stadium, Kama, Botema, and Alegon, wa complete Ama, and Kama. Ya ye All African Games. Wambe ye Athletics Championship. Sika what be ye crano. Say, what's it there, Emuno? Edema, one more fish or chicken. One fish or one chicken is what we were serving our visitors who came into this country. What is happening? Please fix the economy. Things are not going well.
3: Much needs to be done in terms of may I know hypocrisy in the ham you
2: okay
3: from no but then yeah no we all agree say no as I say connection neighbor between the macro and then the micro now
1: in an abbey or war a fence achim when she macro and micro
3: yet see a baby only some macro the macro and doctor bob yet a coffee for some yet here back Obi koto ni nsuye, oni osa se, nsuye ene 1 CD, se se 2 CD. Ono wa telebe e vidu wakata, nsuye ya 2. 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Me chere hu, oh, and unfortunately,
1: nene UPSC, nene Central Investment.
3: Send, oh, unimajuma o, ya misha wate. No, jack, in fact, o ken sam yes, eh, mezaya biyaba. Or no, baby, you man. President Kufuor who say, Papa, the Casaga na fuoti eno. Or if you come and be or say, Omi nyanseni naba. Or no, okay, so okay, be or say, Ghana he be anu wa uye nyanseni chen. Hey, Doctor Mahmoud Baumia, ni nim di ni adi ni. You see, so quite of fashion. Ah, ne ye bi abidu bebi ayebi. But you see, for me, there should be that connection. Sebi sebi si ye tini emaso in terms of the inflation, you know, rate, you know, 3.2. It should reflect here. largely be a year by being so near, but it's because of our free market economy. No, because sabi means to be in Chiros any at on wadi. It is no matter what. Oni pa ne ba sabi ono na any calculation so asini yamidi jini. Ebi o honswa na ni pa kro import no. Ebi o honma na ebi a sabi ono kra ni the sole importer. Oya unfi eje. But be that as it be, there are some good things happening. Ene yami adum. Sa extended credit facility 3 billion a yenu anu di eko shemu. Ah, your baby told so me, I hear you may be. Amen. I don't do it. Thank you. My main children say, now, Emma, tell me, come out, wave crowd, won't I make come out? Uti, and let your Timia be a dear baby. But, near Miss Renne say, never again. Mumma, yeah, I am to three, and near my ye, I will groom her. Now, President, I assure you, and I hope, sir, I never call. Send your bayer, young son, Ranny, and system, let down, young sin to me, come from home, mobile. Onyankopon sha His Excellency John Dramani Mahama so di akono di aba ni aba be do some pempenso ya be si ne eno na obi de text message by yankobo obi si a $1 in fi amano ni enso ya twa 11 ya twa covid 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On the cost of fire. Yakobo of the CMBO. You must send your mustache and the Pukwasa coin. Kada, okay, a demonstrations near dear bar, so dear dear net. It's almost about 90% complete.
1: Kakaka, Mr. Hodia, Honorable Hodia,
3: and then there's
1: much of the Alcon dear.
3: Omania coin.
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3: ka waje finance.
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3: na
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3: motorway na motorway wan da
1: man. What? Me say omo de man aban me kwa yansan omo bae. Honorable, what motor we
3: na? Oh, my father, last week, ya me confirm me ko. Me ko trasa ko obe.
1: Jesus of Nazareth.
3: Enye
1: me ya ti say. No, honorable, kwa me agboja, wa san tam 100 kilometer road, they can contract away a juma wevo.
3: No, but what him say, oh, you're formidable contractor,
1: pal. It is not about him being formidable. It is about his achievement on the ground.
3: I agree with you. Me no ya agree, but I don't think wama, when we say one fans when see, waka ne dissatisfaction
1: no. With the human. He should not have given him that contract.
3: Hopefully. Oh, that be sad.
1: No, I disagree. That's right. And you don't want to contract our Ghana.
3: No, but don't
1: say human. Who could tell Fanko, who could tell motorway, or road or north. Ninyi ne bie nwa wetimi aye
3: wi. Bie nwa undu bebe. I don't know ya adwan hwe no because even we cry my ko see April.
1: Ontimi
3: aye. Ontimi nya on.
1: Why? April me ninyi April na
3: atwa. April na atwa mu. Me no ya adwan wa ye bi. But on hand on to us because Sakwa, what if say is the busiest road in Ghana?
1: Sakwa,
3: Ghana.
1: Me fast daily.
3: Every day.
1: Every day, I'm e kwen yam fiam fiam fiam fiam fiam fiam ke outer lane abba
3: There is something I'm observing. Look, your traffic management system, no. We should come again. Apart from BBR. Look, and then, me mesre, IGP, or boy, you may ye pa, but, it's a sense, it's a BBR system.
1: Honorable, me and can't craving chile, ye mu. Police for, omo ye sing.
3: No, but then, kakran,
1: we won't get them.
3: There be answer, so omo de, youth employment for, support. But you see, what I'm saying is, can't now drive you. Bebia, ye nim bebia e basto. Wo di amasama ho ye ahwe. Wo di before amasama.
1: Pokwase
3: na beba, ufi kwa benya.
1: Minimo.
3: Na wo ba bebura ku pokwase. Say emergency bi pa wo ho a.
1: Wo
3: bewu. Oma dane ho no ka lorry station.
1: There are two things you also have to look at. Oh say oh ye kwan. Wo nim say eha e ye basto. E kwan a wo di be e ye fea. And a fiano one is a bus stop.
3: No, baby, he was given the assurance to say, oh, be a baby bus stop if you. But I wouldn't be a chroma. No, because a honey mom, the answer is a bus stop. This is an emergency, be now, if you are being here. Why are you here? Not so, the mood that ambulance crowd be.
1: Let me tell you why there is traffic at Amasama. Oh, sir, client, who people who are calling you out, I'm asked for no swa. Oh, yeah, baby, Amasama, you know. And holding you now on ye, sir, come to the
3: way. And nobody who had done his station.
1: Maybe, yeah,
3: Omdi Adani station ho no mlodu police jam titi before jina ho and ye ho no mlodu udu ho bia na loko
1: yapon onabo
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5: 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A man, the antino, I was a major FM, Nedi and Fusani, Nemma Sebio, or Beman, it drew me beer, it's in a solly, in ya wantinano. 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
6: Me de the crammy adjument, dear. 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
10: Delay man betes. 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
1: Peace.